Dave and Chuck will leave you feeling completely fulfilled. Or was it that expired breakfast burrito? Oh, oh. 103.7 The Crow.

happy Sunday to you, Denzel, and for Robbie Daniels. Hey, and something new for you starting tomorrow afternoon and every afternoon for quite a few weeks. It is the Common Sense Urban Legend 420. Name that riff, and if you text in and you get it correct, you go into a drawing to qualify for a $420 shopping spree to Common Sense Urban Legend. God, it is so cool, man. 420, name that riff will be weekday starting tomorrow here on The Crow. This is new.

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0: 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We brought it back in 26, but it's bigger and better than last year, man. Over a $20,000 grand prize package going to one lucky Crow rock star on Thursday, October 15th, 5 to 9 p.m., the evening of Vernity Motoplex's annual snow event. We'll have everybody there that's qualified, and somebody is leaving with that 26 Polaris RMK 850 Chaos Sled, a 6x12 carry-on trailer, also a $500 gas card, and a three-night stay at Deadwood, the Lodge at Deadwood Gaming Resort. Get-and-go runnings in Vernity Motoplex, making it happen this year with help from Frontier Bank. 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Hey, and the concerts page at Crow.com is where you find out about Blackstone Cherry. Actually, I think the top of our homepage, we got something up there because we are putting you in the front row. Blackstone Cherry coming back through town, but they're going to do it at Biggs Bar this time. It's called Bonfire Nights. It's all acoustic, so they're stripping it down. Going to be a totally cool, chill event, all acoustic. You and three friends in the front row because we got a four-pack for you and some VIP treatment to that show on Tuesday, November 17th. So if you would like to go, send Cherry, C-H-E-R-R-Y. That's your code word to win Cherry. Send that into the Crow phones. And good luck to you, man. Love to get you into that show. And I don't know, make you feel special, dude, at Biggs Bar on Tuesday, November 17th with Blackstone Cherry. Green Day's coming next. I will do some new Foo Fighters at Everlast before the top of the hour here on 103.7 The Crow.
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8: Mostly clear as we go into the night. Comfortable as well with a low of 42. We'll have a light and variable breeze, which will pick up and turn to the south as we head into Monday. Speaking of Monday, sunny and breezy, a high of 72. South winds at 15 to 25 miles per hour. Then 80 on Tuesday, mostly sunny with a lighter northwesterly breeze at just 5 to 15 miles per hour. From the Storm Center at Kelloland TV, I'm meteorologist Adam Rudd.
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on this New Empire's Rock Station. 103.7 The Crow, Denzel in for Robbie D. Hey, and he just put out a new album a couple months ago. I haven't thought about this guy in like 35 years. And still got the same cool vibe. Dude's just a little more gruff, man, because there's been a lot of cigarettes smoked and a lot of alcohol consumed. But a really cool cut called Stoned on that album, or Stones. And if you want to check it out, late years on it and hear it, you can listen to it through my blog at KRRO.com. But it is a sweet song, man. Stones from Everlast New Music. Hey, and how about $50 to a drink it up at Liquor Stadium? $50 tab, yo, on the Crow. Beer, drink, alcohol. Stock up the man cave. Get ready for a good weekend. Stick around. I'll let you know how to win just after 8 o'clock here on the Crow.

From ashes to new, a brand new cut from those cats. That is called Die For You on 103.7 The Crow. Liquor Stadium, man, has had you covered on the west side over there off Marion Road for over three decades. And now they have branched out to the east side, too. They are on 26 near Sycamore. So keep that in mind. 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

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All we do is sling for you 60-minute commercial-free rock blocks. And I got a cool new tune from 9th Day on deck. Stone Sour, man, and the Chili Peppers Russian Talica also on the way, too, in this 60-minute rock block. And you are getting corned right now.

97 The Crow. Home of the Sled Reckoning 20K giveaway. And congratulations to Molly Baker, Vicky Hahn, Rob Hoime, Kenny Brewer, and Stacy Walter. They are the latest five to get qualified, man, for the big grand prize contesting $20,000 package going to one lucky Crow rock star on the evening of a Thursday, the 15th, at Vern Idy Motoplex. Three chances a day to qualify, 8 a.m., noon, and 4 p.m., starting again tomorrow.

0: Stone is sour on 103.7 The Crow. CT, former frontman Corey Taylor, who of course is with Slipknot and doing his solo thing, basically said that, you know, the band has kind of run its course. So I doubt there is going to be a Stone Sour reunion if you were holding out for such a thing. But not going to happen. But I'll tell you what, man, I did mention a couple of shows coming up next week a minute ago for Sled Reckoning Friday and Saturday. The Crow's going to be on the road Friday at Black Hills Federal Credit Union on 12th Street. I'm sorry, on 10th Street, right there at that 12th Street curve. Black Hills Federal Credit Union Friday, and then Saturday, Unclaimed Freight over on the west side, man, on 12th in between Marion and Sertoma. I'll be there early Saturday. Now, I'm not bragging because I think I'm cool. It's a chance for you to get qualified for Sled Reckoning 26. And this $20,000 giveaway, aside from on air, you can catch us on the road. And only people that sign up during those shows are in it to qualify. So a lot better odds if you have time to pop through there. So 11 a.m. to 1 Friday and 10 a.m. to noon Saturday. And if you just go to KRRO.com and then click on Sled Reckoning, that'll give you all the info on how to qualify, including the remotes and where you can catch the Crow out and about around town. So love to get you in, man. Thursday the 15th, that is when it goes to one lucky rock star, and here is more on that right now. And I'm gonna hook you up with a 3 days grace after we get outshined on the Crow next.
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6: From the Kelloland Live Doppler Storm Center.
7: Clear, calm, and comfortable as we go through the night. A low of 42 with a light and variable breeze in place. But it'll be breezy on Monday, sunny and 72. A south wind at 15 to 25 miles per hour. The wind will back off and turn to the northwest at 5 to 15 miles per hour for Tuesday. Otherwise, we're mostly sunny and warm with a high around 80. From the Storm Center at Kelloland TV, I'm meteorologist Adam Rudd.
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1037. Thank you for rocking the crow. Chilling with a little Pink Floyd on your Sunday evening. Denzel in for Robbie Daniels. And tomorrow, when you got to get back in the swing of the work week thing, His Holiness is buying lunch, man, at Slim at Chicken's.

gotta get away. 103 is 7 the Crow. No, you don't have to just because it's Denzel. Come on, man. I know you get enough of me during the week, but Robbie Daniels was out. I'm holding down the Rock Fort, and I want to slide you into the Sioux Falls Gun Show. Huh? Coming up this weekend, Saturday and Sunday over at the fairgrounds. It is $10 to get in. You can do it through the event space.

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Greg from Sioux Falls said on Yelp, would rock there again. 3.5 stars.

Linkin Park 2.0 on 103.7 The Crow. Hey, man, it's so in the background. I've got the Sports Grid channel on. I've never seen it before, but bare knuckle fighting going down, and it's chicks, and oh, my God, they are hot, and they are beating the piss out of each other. I can't believe that girls do that, dude. That is awesome. Hey, and if you're soundtracking your show with The Crow, I'd love it because we're in 60-minute rock block mode.

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0: wicked. Ladies from Breaking Benjamin on 103.7 The Crow. Man, and still no word on that new album dropping. Damn it, it is done. It is finished. It is in the can. And they made that known a few months ago, so I don't know what the holdup is. But obviously, it's a marketing strategy. And as soon as we get word or get another single, man, definitely will share it with you. Skid Row, a couple minutes ago, we got for you. And they're still looking for the next voice of the future frontman or woman. If you got the pipes and you can nail 18 in life also. Monkey business. That's what they want to hear. And I hit up my blog at KRRO.com for more info and the link to send in your video and live the life of a rock star. And man, if you get it, you better damn well call me because we're doing a phoner. I want you to chat about that. That would be awesome. Hey, how about front row to a Blackstone and Cherry? We got a 4-pack of tickets for you. We announced the show last week. It's all acoustic, called Bonfire Nights. Going to be at Biggs Bar on Tuesday, November 17th, and 4-pack of front row tickets up for grabs if you send Cherry, C-H-E-R-R-Y, to the Crow Phones, Cherry, to win a 4-pack of front row seats to see Blackstone Cherry at Biggs Bar. Buck Cherry in your ears next. We're getting crazy. Got new Autumn Kings, and then pulling those Metallica strings, too, on the Sioux Empire's Rock Station.
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1: From the Kelloland Live Doppler Storm Center.
8: Mostly clear as we go into the night. Comfortable as well with a low of 42. We'll have a light and variable breeze, which will pick up and turn to the south as we head into Monday. Speaking of Monday, sunny and breezy, a high of 72. South winds at 15 to 25 miles per hour. Then 80 on Tuesday, mostly sunny with a lighter northwesterly breeze, which is 5 to 15 miles per hour. From the Storm Center at Kelloland TV, I'm meteorologist Adam Rudd.
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Blood Reckoning 20K giveaway, and three times a day is when you can qualify on air again starting tomorrow, 8 a.m., noon, and 4 p.m. And you got to do it because you got to be in the grand prize contesting to win it. 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

7. Just some overseas shows announced now, but hopefully when they add the U.S. dates, be somewhere near the Sioux Empire. Aussies, time after time, a couple songs away, S-O-A-D on deck. Ariel's coming after new A Perfect Circle. Starlight.

103.7 The Crow. And I'm so stoked, dude, for the 28th. That is the release of the Ozzy and Black Sabbath Back to the Beginning movie. It is going to hit theaters the end of this month. A couple day screenings, and you know The Crow will have tickets for you. So details on how to win coming soon. And if you're into Common Sense Urban Legend, how about a $420 shopping spree?

0: Blackstone Cherry, my friends. That is deep on 103.7 The Crow. And again, you can be in the front row to catch their acoustic show, Bonfire Nights, on November 17th at Biggs Bar. That is a Tuesday night. They are stripping down, and the Sioux Empire's Rock Station is putting you and three friends right up front, man. VIP treatment. Send in Cherry, C-H-E-R-R-Y, Cherry to the Crow phones. That is how you stake a claim, man, on the four-pack of front row tickets. And I mentioned to you about a Common Sense Urban Legend putting up a $420 shopping spree. Man, I love doing stuff with Terry and Monty over there because they always have such great grand prizes. And basically, starting tomorrow in the afternoons with myself at 420, we're going to do Name That Riff with Common Sense and Urban Legend. Basically, I'm going to play you a little clip of a song you probably should most certainly know, and you text in with it, and if you are correct and you get qualified, you'll be in the contesting when I go live on Halloween, Saturday the 31st, from their 49th Street store, and somebody's going to walk out of there with a $420 shopping spree, man. Common Sense Urban Legend. That is awesome. Let's dive into some Alice in Chains Wood next. 3 Days Grace, one of their newer cuts, and take you back with some Kansas on 103.7 The Crow.
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6: Clear skies as we head into the day on Monday. We'll call it sunny and breezy with a high of 72. South winds at 15 to 25 miles per hour. That wind will turn to the northwest and back off to around 5 to 15 miles per hour for Tuesday, where we're mostly sunny and warmer with a high around 80. Then 74 on Wednesday with a mix of sun and clouds. A few more clouds on Thursday with a high of 70. From the Storm Center, I'm meteorologist Adam Ruin.
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on 103.7 The Crow with the one that made him famous, the zombie cover, Cranberry's original, of course. And hey, man, happy Sunday. Getting ready to sock this bad boy away as we make our way through the 11 o'clock hour. And tomorrow, get you qualified starting at 8 a.m. Sled Reckoning, the 20K giveaway. Your chances to get in on it start bright and early with Dave and Chuck the Freak. But this hour, I'm going to get you twisted in a few. Got the Toadies Possum Kingdom a song away. And this is Taylor Momsen and crew. The Pretty Reckless new stuff called When I Wake Up on The Crow.

And with some free beer over at Wood Grain Brewery. And not really free beer, but it's a gift card for $25, which you can get a complimentary craft beer with. So, in a sense, it is free beer, and it's all from the Crow. Hey, fall, that is your code word, F-A-L-L. 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This is Kingdom Collapse Green Day, a song away on the Sioux Empire's Rock Station.

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7: Clear skies as we head into the day on Monday. We'll call it sunny and breezy with a high of 72. South winds at 15 to 25 miles per hour. That wind will turn to the northwest and back off to around 5 to 15 miles per hour for Tuesday, where we're mostly sunny and warmer with a high around 80. Then 74 on Wednesday with a mix of sun and clouds. A few more clouds on Thursday with a high of 70. From the Storm Center, I'm meteorologist Adam Rudd.
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Tom from Buffalo Ridge wrote on Facebook, "For some reason, I can't quit listening to The Crow." And Tom, we can't quit you either, big guy.

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1: They ask people, what's the absolute worst taco topping? The most divisive? Cilantro. Black olives next on the list.
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12: Winds will start to pick up as we go into the day on Monday. We're sunny with a high of 72. South winds will be at 15 to 25 miles per hour. Not as windy on Tuesday. Mostly sunny. Warmer with a high of 80. That northwest wind at 5 to 15 miles per hour. We'll have a mix of sun and clouds for the day on Wednesday with a high of 74, then mostly cloudy and 70 for Thursday. From the Storm Center at Kelloland TV, I'm meteorologist Adam Rook.
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11: Clear skies as we head into the day on Monday. We'll call it sunny and breezy with a high of 72. South winds at 15 to 25 miles per hour. That wind will turn to the northwest and back off to around 5 to 15 miles per hour for Tuesday, where we're mostly sunny and warmer with a high around 80. Then 74 on Wednesday with a mix of sun and clouds. A few more clouds on Thursday with a high of 70. From the Storm Center, I'm meteorologist Adam Ruin.
12: 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The Crow. Oh, jeez, did not mean to blow that up.

take my hand and come with me because you look so fine that I really want to make you mine. 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

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The Crow was recently ranked totally worthy on the BBB website. That's good, right?

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We see you. 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
7: Winds will start to pick up as we go into the day on Monday. We're sunny with a high of 72. South winds will be at 15 to 25 miles per hour. Not as windy on Tuesday. Mostly sunny, warmer with a high of 80. That northwest wind at 5 to 15 miles per hour. We'll have a mix of sun and clouds for the day on Wednesday with a high of 74. Then mostly cloudy and 70 for Thursday. From the Storm Center at Kelloland TV, I'm meteorologist Adam Rook.
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7: Clear skies as we head into the day on Monday. We'll call it sunny and breezy with a high of 72. South winds at 15 to 25 miles per hour. That wind will turn to the northwest and back off to around 5 to 15 miles per hour for Tuesday, where we're mostly sunny and warmer with a high around 80. Then 74 on Wednesday with a mix of sun and clouds. A few more clouds on Thursday with a high of 70. From the Storm Center, I'm meteorologist Adam Ruin.
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11: Winds will start to pick up as we go into the day on Monday. We're sunny with a high of 72. South winds will be at 15 to 25 miles per hour. Not as windy on Tuesday. Mostly sunny. Warmer with a high of 80. That northwest wind at 5 to 15 miles per hour. We'll have a mix of sun and clouds for the day on Wednesday with a high of 74. Then mostly cloudy and 70 for Thursday. From the Storm Center at Kelloland TV, I'm meteorologist Adam Rook.
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1: 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Dave and Chuck the Freak.
2: Sir, news from the underground.
3: I'm Dave Hunter. Time now for a check of the news.
1: The idiot criminal of the day.
3: The most coveted thing in a business these days is AI, specifically the elite AI chips.
4: Oh, yeah.
3: That have made NVIDIA the largest company in the world.
5: I wish I had some.
3: Has a market cap, I think, of $5.5 trillion or something.
5: Yeah, I wish I could afford some.
3: So how do criminals get in on this? How do you steal the AI chips? Some idiots thought they had hit the mother load.
5: What?
3: Thieves in California got two semi-trailers from an autonomous trucking company featuring NVIDIA's logo.
4: Oh, man.
3: The riches inside, not what they were expecting.
5: No!
3: They got 20,000 pounds of sand.
5: What are you gonna do with that?
3: They drove off with the trucks.
4: Yeah. Mm-hmm.
3: But obviously, at some point, opened them up, and when they realized it was just sand, they dumped them.
4: Yeah.
3: Technically, the sand was silica, which is the primary raw material used to produce the high purity silicone that forms the foundation of computer microchips.
5: Right, the chips.
3: Clearly, in that state, worthless.
6: So stupid.
5: So not even sand. Like, I really couldn't even just call Dave and be like, you want a beach, dude? I got you a beach.
3: You come in my own beach?
5: I got you your own.
3: What body of water is it on?
5: Whatever one you want. I'm just going to drop it off.
3: What?
5: Yeah. How's your place looking?
3: Yeah.
5: How about, would it look better with the beach?
3: More sand.
5: Yeah.
3: The company also got their sand back.
4: Yep.
3: But the thieves are still on the loose. All right, I was at a parking lot the other day, and the only way to pay was either download the app or scan the QR code. I'm like, oh, here we go.
5: See it all the time.
3: This is where they take all my money.
5: Yep.
3: It is, though, a growing problem across the country. Two stories popping up next. The first, a guy in New York charged with having a big QR code parking scam. Here's that story from ABC 7.
7: Was there.
8: I don't know. I'm just being informed that I have to see the judge.
9: Mahi Theodore Enescu maintains he's innocent. He was arraigned today on an indictment that alleges he ran an elaborate scam that targeted drivers. The district attorney's office says Enescu put QR code stickers on 64 parking kiosks in Manhattan. It led users to a fraudulent website not affiliated with Park NYC, the official mobile app and platform approved by the city. The website asked the user to enter financial information, including credit card numbers, which Enescu allegedly hoped to access.
8: I don't know what you're talking about, to be honest. I'm working for Amazon as a delivery driver.
9: Authorities were first alerted to the alleged scheme when a victim scanned one of the QR code stickers on a parking meter near 79 East 10th Street in June 2025. The sticker read WebPay, scan to pay. The QR code led him to a website prominently displaying the official Park NYC logo. The victim attempted to enter the information several times, only to encounter a continual buffer. Authorities say the victim eventually noticed that the QR code was a sticker that had been placed on top of the official Park NYC sticker on the meter. The person alerted his banks before he could suffer any financial loss. Some people we spoke with admit it's hard to fight against scammers.
10: You can't protect yourself because the internet is so advanced now and the gadgets are so advanced. You know, they do one thing to fix it, but there's another one working on the trend. You know what I mean?
3: I mean, you know when you scan it, if it's not the official site, instantly, you don't enter any information, right?
6: Right.
4: Yeah.
3: I mean, unless they're copying the official site or doesn't seem like that guy would be that bright to do that. I don't know.
4: No. I mean, I will say, though, like, you do have to watch it all the time. Like, there was some CNC stuff that I went to go look at, and the first link that came up was clearly, it was like a copy of the company that I was really trying to get to. And I was like, oh, see, they could have had you sign up here. And I also do know someone that signed up for ChatbotGPT.
3: Yeeks.
4: Got some of their money, you know?
3: Oh, no, Jason. Why'd you do it, though?
7: You promised me all sorts of stuff.
4: What it was is like, hey, it's normally it costs you this, but on chat bot GPT, it only costs $60 for 6 months.
7: Love a deal.
4: And people love a deal.
3: They do. They fall for that. So the other one that popped up just outside of the Metro Detroit area in Ann Arbor, or as they say here, Ann Arbor, fake QR code parking scams happening there as well.
11: Take a close look at this sticker, which says scan to park and park AA. At first glance, it may appear on the up and up. Ann Arbor police say, don't buy it, and definitely don't scan it. Some University of Michigan students agree, cautioning that their parents and grandparents just might take the bait.
12: It's my grandma, yeah. She actually is like the one prone to scams. We were just talking about this on the way here.
13: I would do the scanning, and then some hackers will get me like they did in Alabama.
11: Would you fall for
4: something? Oh, they got her in Alabama.
14: Probably not. I don't know. I don't use the parking here, so I don't know.
11: Would your parents fall for it?
14: I'm not sure.
15: I definitely wouldn't scan it because also we kind of learn about internet safety, like don't fall for scams. But for a parent, I'm thinking to my dad, like what would he do? He might scan it.
11: I was recording when a parking employee removed the sticker on this meter. He tells me he was instructed to inspect each meter and bring back any of these phony QR code stickers. This one was on East William Street, right in front of Karate's Pizzeria. The owner of Karate's says he wants to make sure his customers have a pleasant experience and don't fall victim to a scam near his restaurant.
16: Well, I think it's crazy. You know, I don't want people to be taken advantage of, so I want them to be aware of what people are doing.
11: If you do find a suspicious sticker like this one, Ann Arbor police say don't scan the QR code. Use official payment methods, such as a website, app, or kiosk, and report it to police.
3: See, where I went, I never parked there. I was parking there this one time. I'm not going to download an app. I get it.
4: Yeah, I generally do. You know any stupid parking apps from, like, other cities I have? It's so dumb. But I have it. I have, like,
17: one.
4: I still have a bunch of, like, whatever, San Fran bucks or whatever it was called.
3: Oh, yeah.
4: I had to buy, like, a certain amount. I thought I was going to be using their public transit a lot more than we ended up. And it's still just sitting on my phone. San Fran bucks.
17: Just in case you go back.
4: Just in case.
3: How are you spending them San Fran bucks?
4: I'll never do it. I'll never.
17: Just get rid of it then.
4: I just have 17 San Fran bucks.
7: I'll sell them.
4: Sell them on the San Fran marketplace.
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18: Mostly sunny skies today and mild. Our high temperature 72. Winds picking up from the south at 15 to 30 miles per hour. We'll continue that wind from the south tonight. Low temperature at 50. And then tomorrow we're back up to 80 degrees. Northwest winds at 5 to 15. Looking at mid-70s likely on Wednesday. From the Storm Center at Kelloland TV, I'm meteorologist Brian Karstens.
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0: Monday, the 5th of October. Thanks for joining us on Dave and Chuck the Freak. Ryan's back in the house.
1: Oh, yeah.
2: Hello.
3: Yes, he is.
0: Back from his family of 17, now joining us. You're done, though, right? That's it, Ryan.
2: Yeah. We're done. Yep.
0: 3 kids and out.
2: That's it.
0: That's good. How are you doing? How's everyone?
2: We're fine. Just got a newborn at home.
1: Yeah. Other than that, it's perfect.
2: The days are nights. The nights are days.
0: Oh yeah. I saw one day last week you had emailed me something at like 1:30 in the morning. I'm like, uh-oh, someone was up.
2: Yeah, getting you those stories early, baby.
0: Yeah, I know. You were pulling some duty, helping the wife out.
2: Yeah, I'm trying to, you know, like coming back to work for the first time, like coming in here. I was like, I gotta sleep. And then finally she's like, can you please, I need a little bit of time. I was like, yeah, but we're good. Been up for a while today, but nice start to the day.
0: Oh yeah, perfect.
1: Oh yeah.
0: Yep. How are the other two reacting to their new sibling?
2: They're actually good. I thought they'd be a little jealous and stuff, but like my 4-year-old wants to help out and everything, so that's cool. But
1: That's awesome.
2: Yeah, they're all right.
0: Nice. Well, welcome back, my friend. We missed you around here, so hopefully you get some sleep when the show's done.
1: Yeah.
3: Yeah, I don't know.
1: Nope.
3: I don't know if I'll sleep for a while.
0: It's just the deal. You bring another kid into the world, you don't sleep well for a while. Just
1: that's
0: part of
1: true.
0: The deal. It is National Get Funky Day.
1: Oh, that's big for Lisa.
0: She always celebrates.
3: Get funky.
1: Yeah.
0: She loves to get funky.
1: She does. She
0: it
1: does.
0: Encourages you to break out of your routine, step outside your comfort zone, and shake off a funk.
3: Shake it off.
0: By dancing, singing, laughing, and sharing positive energy with others. Chuck, you're always sharing positive energy with others.
1: I have a lot going on right now, positive energy. I can't wait to put it out there.
0: Okay, great. Good to hear. Get Funky Day. It's also National Do Something Nice Day, where you make the world a better place one kind act at a time.
1: Hmm. That's nice.
0: What kind act do you plan to do today?
1: Not kill anyone.
0: Oh, I guess that's kind. What's your kind act of the day, Jason?
4: I don't know. I'm working on it.
0: Are you? Thinking about it?
4: I gotta try to get funky first.
3: Yeah, funky sounds fun.
0: More fun.
3: Yeah.
4: What's up with the positivity today?
0: It's on me.
1: He's trying. I mean, the whole place is falling apart.
4: I don't mean you. I got just in the world.
3: In general.
1: High-powered fan.
3: Well, we need
1: just
3: positivity.
1: Blew a piece of dust into my eyeball.
3: It's pretty
4: get
3: negative.
4: Get funky,
0: get positive.
4: Do something nice.
0: Do something nice.
4: Yeah. I don't know. What should I do?
0: Coming up in the news in a bit, some guy tried to do something nice on the freeway around here.
1: Oh, yeah.
4: Yeah.
1: Like, don't do it, man. You just leave it alone.
3: Yeah, this is going to be the most positive we will be all morning. So,
0: and it's not really that positive.
3: No. We're trying.
0: Yes, we are trying. Absolutely, we're trying. I love this text. Even though he's a Pepsi lover, congratulations, Ryan.
1: Yeah.
2: Thanks.
0: They'll set their soda preferences aside.
1: That's nice. See, we're coming together, you know?
0: Yeah, it is.
1: We're
0: right
1: coming
0: here,
1: together.
0: Right in front of you.
3: Yeah.
0: We're uniting
1: positivity.
0: The world. Get to some emails first here. Remember, you can always reach out to the show through email at DaveAndChuckTheFreak.com. It's email at DaveAndChuckTheFreak.com. And this person says, hey, guys, Michigan native. My husband is a Vegas native. And after we had kids, we relocated to Vegas to be closer to his family. Well, I was listening to your uncut, and I knew exactly the video you were talking about at the end with the spider in the car's vents, which has freaked Jason out, by the way.
4: Yeah.
1: Well, sure.
4: I don't like it. I keep looking at that vent in my car.
0: He texted me a picture. He's like, damn you.
4: Son of a bitch.
1: Yeah, the truth is ours are small enough to actually just come flying at you when you turn your...
4: Yep.
1: Stuff on.
4: What about it?
0: She said, I had to reach out because those are actually called sun spiders, or as I call them, Satan spawn.
1: Okay.
0: We do find them once in a while in our garage here in Vegas. They can get absolutely massive, like the size of a big mouse, and they will chase you so they can stay.
1: So they're like
0: they want to stay in your shadow.
1: Yeah. Same thing. Just desert dwelling spider, huh? They just hunt shade.
4: Well, how did we ever settle there? That's crazy.
0: In the desert?
4: Yeah, I don't know.
1: The mob.
4: Like that.
1: The mob, I believe, made it happen.
4: You got spiders chasing your shadow. Couldn't get anything done.
0: She says they're not venomous, but they have a horrible-looking beak-like mouth.
1: Well, that's something right from your nightmares.
0: We actually don't mind them because they eat scorpions and other bugs.
4: Right, when you're not worried about the shadow chasing spiders.
1: Yeah,
4: scorpions.
1: How tough is a spider that takes on scorpions and eats them?
4: Let's watch. Watch one of these things eat a scorpion. Let's be positive.
0: Sun spider eats scorpion.
4: Let's see it.
0: See, it's got to be out there somewhere, right?
4: Of course. Mm. Oh, it's glowing in the dark.
0: It's glowing in... Oh, that one is. That's okay, a camel spider, though.
1: Are they the same? Okay, well, there's a scorpion.
0: I think that's the spider attacking it.
1: Oh,
0: is the spider already on it? Yeah.
1: Wow, I mean, that's...
0: Jason's already heavy breathing over there.
4: I didn't know there were camel spiders in Vegas.
0: I don't like a scorpion. Like, a spider I don't mind. A scorpion I do not like. A scorpion looks like some sort of creation of the devil.
4: They're both arachnids, right? Scorpions are not arachnids?
1: They might be.
4: Thought they were.
1: They might be. They think they got eight.
0: They ain't for me. No thanks. She said, I just wanted to provide you some clarity on where these guys live, because as a Michigan native, the sun spider is one of the creepy crawlies I've had the pleasure of knowing since moving to the desert. Thanks for all the laughs. Been listening since I was a teenager. Still one of the best parts of my day.
3: This is why I love living in a cold climate.
1: Oh, yeah.
0: No sun spiders.
3: All
0: they no
3: all
0: scorpions.
3: Die. Yeah.
1: No scorpions.
0: Nice. Scorpions.
1: Yeah.
0: Yeah. The occasional snake and stuff, but
1: yeah, we get some creepy guys, but not too bad. And they all die. Their days are numbered.
0: Yeah, they are. I don't like them, but this guy's got an irrational fear.
3: Yeah,
1: a little
0: irrational.
1: Bit.
0: Yeah.
4: No,
0: yes, irrational. Yes, irrational.
4: You showed me a camel spider crawling out of a vent.
1: See how
4: it's
1: long
4: not irrational.
1: See how long his arms were. He wanted out.
4: Yeah,
1: so bad.
4: It's not irrational to look at it every so often and wonder. What's that going to pop up?
0: What's in the vent?
4: I mean, there's stuff in the vent.
1: Yep.
4: You know how to get me positive?
0: How?
4: Scare me.
0: Oh.
3: Scary.
0: That gets you positive.
4: It's a joke.
3: Yeah.
4: You're telling me to do nice stuff and you're showing me
0: I'm not showing you nothing.
4: Stuff.
3: He couldn't be nice for too long and stay positive, you know?
4: No. Like, let's be positive
3: was it
4: nice
3: even
4: stuff.
3: 5 minutes? I don't think so.
4: You want to hear about shadow chasing spiders?
3: I got an email here. Talk about this.
0: I was just passing it along.
4: Yeah,
0: that's
4: good.
0: It.
3: Let's get your drink together, Dave.
0: Thanks,
3: what do you got?
0: To,
3: you got some booze in there? What are you doing?
0: I wish I had booze in there, Lee. We have some over there. Let's put it in. Let's crack it. Party started.
4: You talk about it all the time. Just do it.
3: I know. One day. One day we will.
0: I don't
4: want to
0: go down that road.
4: No, it's not.
2: You can help. I'll go down the road with you.
0: Yeah. Thanks, Ryan.
3: Me too.
0: Let's do it. Let's get this party started.
4: You can use a drink.
0: Let's get some ice. Shaker.
3: Woo.
0: Make us a nice paper plane.
3: Paper plane.
0: Yeah.
1: Don't even know what you're talking about.
4: I don't either.
0: Oh, it's delicious. You ever had a paper plane?
4: No.
0: It is bourbon.
4: Mm-hmm.
0: Amaro Nonino.
1: Oh, yeah. I just got that on hand.
0: It's an Italian, like, it's really good. Aperol and lemon juice.
4: No, that wasn't the way I drank.
0: That's okay. It's just like a nice cocktail.
4: Yeah.
0: Try it sometime.
1: Yeah.
3: He doesn't drink.
4: No, thank you.
0: No, not you.
1: Sometime.
0: I wasn't directing you.
3: You were looking right at him.
0: I know,
3: when
0: I didn't
3: you said
0: mean
3: that. Like,
0: listener,
3: looking at me. You were looking at Chuck.
0: Sorry.
3: Well, Chuck
4: maybe
3: doesn't drink either.
0: No. Misdirected. I meant the listeners. Try it sometime.
4: I'll get funky
1: try
4: today.
1: Try it sometime.
0: Don't try a paper plane.
3: No, don't try a paper plane, Jason.
0: No. You're prone.
4: Who cares at this point?
0: Oh, okay.
4: I might as well.
0: No, okay.
4: We'll take it. I might as well.
0: Keep it
1: that's
0: in positive.
1: True.
0: Keep it in
4: well,
0: positive.
4: That made it a good long stretch.
0: Okay.
4: What the hell?
1: Streak over.
0: On to our next email. This listener said, keep me anonymous. I heard the episode of a guy emailing in asking if he had earned sex yet.
3: Mm-hmm.
0: Remember that one?
3: Yeah.
0: A lot of women chimed in saying, no, chores are just a part of living together. You don't earn anything like that. I also feel... like him, though, she says. Like, what do I have to do to earn some bed boogie?
1: Oh, God. Well, don't
3: bed
1: say.
3: Bed boogie, okay.
1: Don't say
3: I
1: that.
3: I heard it put like that.
0: I want a little bed
3: it's
0: boogie.
3: Different. You're different already.
0: Yep. We have been together going on 18 years.
1: Oh, wow.
0: We both have gained weight over the years,
1: mm-hmm.
0: but are working on that now.
1: Okay.
0: I get paid decently to basically work 24 hours a week doing data entry. I have the choice to work from home on occasion. Our children are grown. We have two dogs that are basically toddlers.
3: Mm-hmm.
0: We share the chores. so we have opportunity. My husband works full-time. It's a more physical job. I understand he's tired at the end of the day. I'm usually mentally exhausted, but at 47, I'm going through some hormonal changes. My sex drive is through the roof, but he's nowhere in sight. He doesn't even flirt or kiss me intimately anymore. Just a smooch every now and then. Man. We just don't seem to be on the same page. We've talked about not being together more, but it seems not to change anything. I get dressed up sexy, but he either falls asleep or I fall asleep because we don't go to bed at the same time. We sometimes go a year or two without sex. Marriage. What else do I have to do to earn a trip to Pound Town?
1: Grab it.
0: Just grab his wiener?
1: Grab it.
0: That's it.
1: Hmm. Like, I think the biggest thing that happens in marriage is that somewhere along the line, people have stopped initiating. So whether it's like the guy has stopped initiating sex, he's been turned down because of tiredness or because he's tired. You've been turned down, like, but something turns a switch off where you're like, I think if I ask for it, I'm more annoying than if I just go to bed.
3: Is she initiating or being turned down or?
0: Well, like she says, she dresses sexy and stuff, just, like she's trying to.
1: I mean.
0: But if you're just lying there in a.
1: If you're dressed sexy under the covers and I don't even know that you did anything, you know. I don't know. I think that sex can be something that's so like in the back of your mind that it's like you're not even thinking about it. Like someone could be waving a sex flag right in front of you and you're like, I think I'm misreading that. I don't think I'm going to do anything. I don't want to upset anybody. Just grab it. Grab him.
3: Yeah, do more than just get sexy. Yeah. And just go for it.
1: Just grab him.
0: He obviously is having some issues too because, come on, a year or two? Come on.
1: It's easy. It's easy, dude.
0: Maybe he's having libido issues. Maybe
3: he could be.
0: You know?
3: Or maybe like the attractiveness level has went. She said they both gained weight.
0: They both gained weight.
3: So maybe they need to like go to the gym or try
0: Well, she said they're working on it.
1: They are working on it.
3: Okay, I miss everything. Sorry.
1: You know?
3: Recap.
1: I know it's long.
0: Yeah, I don't know.
3: Keep working on it and initiate.
0: Have you just come right out and said to him, hey, why aren't we having sex anymore? We need to have more sex.
1: I thought they talked about, did it not mention that they had talked about not being together, but that it hasn't really changed anything? I don't know, man. Like that, when you let that fire out, tough to start
0: it
1: back up.
0: It's really hard to reignite it, I'm sure.
1: You know?
0: You can't let the flame go out.
1: Because you start loving other things. You start loving sleep.
0: Mm-hmm. Jerking
1: off. You start, like, just doing that. Like, and the thing is, it's what's crazy is that this guy may expect, okay, nothing is going to happen tonight. Nothing's going to happen tomorrow. I'm just going to take care of it right now at, you know, 11:30 a.m. And then all of a sudden it's like, oh, someone is dressed sexy. Well, I've already done all my stuff.
0: I'll just say this. I think couples don't realize that you can't let the flame go out. You can't. You got to make an effort.
1: Yeah,
0: it's super dangerous if you let the flame go out.
1: It goes out. It goes out.
0: It's an important part. You don't have to be a sex addict and you don't have to be crazy, but it's still an important, intimate part of your relationship.
1: Yeah. I guess the whole thing is like, how do you get it going again? And I think it's hard to get it going like just, hey, you know what? Today's the day. I'm going to get this thing going. And then to like, you're all in tonight. I feel like it has to like trying to start an old engine. You got to like get it primed. So maybe start talking about like this weekend, I'm going to bang the living crap out of you.
0: Sex coach Ryan could give them some tips.
1: Oh, wow.
0: I mean, they seem to bang all the time. They have kids every couple of weeks. So
2: three times, dude.
3: Yeah, at least three times. We know
2: that. I was
3: going
2: to say, yeah, man, just live through it. You're all right. You'll get through it.
1: Yeah.
0: Three times.
1: Yep.
0: That'd be the unluckiest man alive,
2: or
0: right?
2: Bring another girl and get this guy going.
0: Oh, there you go.
1: Stunt. Bring in the stunt pee. Yep.
0: But that's the risk you take, I guess. We've heard this from a lot of listeners. If the sex ends, someone may stray.
1: So. Yeah, I mean, it's been a long time already. I mean, I don't even know if they're going to stray. It's easy to stray when you can stray.
3: Yeah.
1: But also, like, just gaining a bunch of weight doesn't really bring all the boys to the yard. You know what I mean?
0: Someone says she needs to cook his favorite meal wearing nothing but an apron.
4: Mm. He's not picking up on those signs, though.
3: Apparently,
4: right?
3: Yeah, she's
4: not.
3: Already
0: you gotta go. Your ass is out at the kitchen. Come on.
4: She's getting sexy.
1: Like I said, though, you have to lay the groundwork of this. Like, he is probably taking care of stuff himself. You have to get him in the mindset of, like, hey, don't do anything to yourself. Friday night. That's, we're giving you a few days.
3: Hate the whole planning thing.
1: I know, but that's the only way. It's already out. Like, the flame's out. So you gotta put some gas in it.
3: So much pressure.
1: You know?
0: This person said, Chuck's on to something. I'm 28. My partner's 30. I got tired of initiating sex, and now I just get used to beating my meat.
1: Right. And that
0: 28 is 28 and 30. That's crazy.
1: Oh, God. Yeah, that's just, dude, you know.
3: That is crazy. Every time I hear that,
1: it could have been married for 8 years.
0: Tell this person to go to the gym every day. Get the blood pumping. You need to feel better about yourself and get a plan and a goal for it.
3: Go as a couple to the gym.
0: I go to the gym. I'm divorced, and I'm so horny.
3: Okay.
0: Thank you so much for that.
1: Thank you, sir.
2: Somebody hug him.
1: Yes. Thank you, sir.
0: I go to the gym. I'm so horny.
1: I mean, they do. I mean, for guys, they do say working out, lifting weights does naturally increase testosterone levels.
0: Right.
1: So you will feel younger in that regard. You know, if you do stuff.
0: Someone said he may be the one who is cheating. Also, her saying that she put on a little weight. Maybe it's a bunch of weight. I think she said both of them
3: both
0: put
3: of
0: on
3: them,
0: weight.
3: Both of them, not just her.
1: Yeah, I think it's crazy to just assume that dudes are cheating just because no one's having sex. I literally think it's just stuff dries up, and then it's like, I'm not going to be the one.
0: Somebody who went through the same thing, they need to talk about it. They need to figure out what works, because some things may not be working for him that work for her, and vice versa. Better communication is always the key. My current relationship understands that my brain doesn't work the same as everyone else, and he's on the same wavelength as me.
1: You know, she's 47, too, so he's in his 50s. He's probably on some...
3: Oh, he's in his 50s?
1: Well, I'm just going by what my gut would say, you know?
3: Yeah, a lot of changes happen.
1: Right. Could be on a beta blocker. You could be on a lot of stuff. It's going to, like, take down your libido a bit. So,
0: yeah. Just sit him down. Say, hey, my hormones are going crazy. You need to F me.
4: Which I said, sit on him.
0: Sit on him.
4: Mm-hmm. If he's, like, sitting there watching the game, go straddle him.
3: During the game?
4: Get off me, I mean, please. You straddle me, it's over.
2: It's third and three. Get off of me.
1: Yeah, exactly.
4: Come on.
3: No, I know. Like, a Michigan not game, you're going to be like, okay.
4: Yeah. Yeah. Especially right now. I'd watch
1: it. Yeah. Oh, yeah. That's true. Yeah. Yeah.
3: True. You're right.
4: Please. Come straddle
3: me. Terrible
4: please
3: ending.
4: It's a message.
3: Yeah.
4: I'm just putting it out there.
0: Yeah.
4: Straddle me.
1: Interception.
3: Yeah.
0: I think if a woman straddles a man and he throws her off, they got some big issues.
3: Oh, yeah. That's an issue.
4: They got some big issues. That's what I'm saying.
0: No matter what's going on,
3: mm-hmm.
0: You take that straddle.
3: Yeah.
0: Okay. All right. You know what Jason,
1: I mean? I'm just saying, though, you better weirdness. Be ready. You better be ready. Like, you know.
0: Don't. What are you putting in your mouth? What are you doing?
3: What's happening over
4: not
3: there?
4: Not doing anything.
0: What do you want done to you?
4: Nothing.
0: He wants something put in his mouth.
4: No, yeah, I've done.
1: What?
3: He
0: wants to be straddled and have something put in his mouth.
4: Nope.
0: What's going ball gag? What are you
4: nothing,
0: doing over
4: man.
0: There?
4: Nothing.
1: Is that a breast?
0: Something's in his mouth.
1: Yeah, that's fine.
0: I don't know what it is.
1: I know what it is.
0: What?
4: I didn't say anything.
0: You whispered something.
4: No. Nope.
0: He's being weird today.
4: Panties, Dave.
0: Oh, panties.
4: Put your panties in my mouth.
1: Oh, wow.
4: I'm just trying to kick it
1: bad.
4: Up for him.
1: Yeah.
4: That's all.
1: No, you got to put the panties in her mouth. Yeah, I know. We're taking off to space.
4: You hear that?
1: Yeah.
3: I think we can turn the fan off now. Now I'm going to get cold. It's going to be bad. We can.
1: It's already blown a piece of dust in my eye so bad that I can barely see right now. So
3: it's freezing in here now.
0: All right, so whatever it takes, ladies and gentlemen, to get it going, get it going. It's important, and have an open conversation about it. If all fails, put your panties in his mouth and straddle him.
4: No, I mean, when you find out, send me the recipe.
1: Yeah, the cheat code.
4: I can't help any of you.
0: I think everyone has to have their own recipe. That's the issue. All right, this next one says, listen to your podcast, this segment about the guy who's having a new penis built. Well, I wanted to share something. About 13 years ago, I injured my hand. I had to have the median nerve reattached using a neurotube. It's the nerve that gives you all the feeling on the inside of your thumb. Well, about a week or two later, I get this intense burning sensation in my thumb like it's on fire. It would last for about a day, then go away. Then I'd get some feeling back, and I was told later it was the feeling of the nerve growing.
1: Okay.
0: So every time I got that burning feeling, I knew that in a day or so, I'd have more feeling in my thumb. That went on for a full year. Then sporadically, throughout the next few years, it would happen every once in a while. When you mentioned this guy getting nerves attached to his penis, all I could think about is how much his dong is probably going to burn every time those nerves are growing.
1: Wow.
0: And I think we all know how much more sensitive those nerves are.
1: Yeah, because they were rebuilding nerves so that he would have sensation down there.
0: Right, they took them from his arm, right?
1: It's interesting to hear it from that perspective, knowing like, okay, well, maybe what you feel now, like week one, is nowhere near where you're going to be at like 5 years from now. Like 5 years from now, maybe you have a whole bunch of feeling down there. Now it burns like hell, apparently, like 4 or 5 years.
0: Like hell.
1: You know,
3: I mean, when I had the nerve connections going back with my leg after my surgery,
1: yeah.
3: It hurt.
1: Really?
3: Yeah. I mean, it was like, you know, because the nerves were kind of connecting back and it would be like just really bad shoots of pain.
1: Yeah, I was going to say, was it almost like electrical?
3: It didn't last long, thankfully. And I managed it with medication and everything, but
1: yeah.
3: it wasn't too bad. It wasn't too long, but it hurt.
1: Ooh, man.
0: So all of a sudden I'm just sitting there and we're like, my dick nerves are growing.
1: Yeah, I think so.
3: So I can imagine in that area it'd be a lot worse.
0: You don't want to get your penis rebuilt.
1: You don't want to lose it in the first place.
0: Yep. He said, anyway, I got about 90% of the feeling back in my thumb, so that's great. Thank you guys for the entertaining podcast. It makes work a lot easier. So 90% is good.
3: Yeah.
1: Oh, it's way better than none.
0: You got 90% of the feeling back in your penis after getting a dickectomy or whatever?
1: 90's probably a little high, but, you know, I think 40. If you feel anything down there when it was gone, anything is amazing. You might not finish from it.
0: Finish
1: from the back. There's okay. Ways to finish.
0: Chuck, you keep going back there.
1: I mean, that's a telltale. That's the way it is for them boys.
4: You got to evolve.
1: Yep.
0: Old panty mouth over here. I don't know. I'm listening to him anymore.
4: I don't even know what I'm saying anymore.
0: I don't either, man.
4: I'm just trying to get people fired up.
0: Saw you shoving something into your mouth. Didn't know what the hell was going on.
1: It was his own underwear.
4: Well, that wouldn't surprise me. That's how you prime me.
0: Oh,
4: that's
0: what he likes. Dear God. So, yeah, good. I guess good news for anyone that needs to get a penis attached to them.
1: Yeah, it is.
0: Crafted for them. That guy had one made.
1: Yeah.
0: And we had seen some after photos that impressed me more than I thought.
1: Yeah, they do good work. Shockingly.
0: Some of them. I think it's come a long way.

0: Boy, was I wrong.
1: No, don't do that. Don't ever let anyone look.
0: I pulled up his hard drive. I opened a search for any recent pictures that have been uploaded to the PC. I got about 5 scrolls into my search when I noticed a not-so-great picture in a dark space which looked like an object. I unfortunately clicked on the preview to bring up what I saw. And there, staring back at me, was a person in a skin-tight, see-through nylon bodysuit. To my horror,
1: that's great.
0: I recognized the room. Then, the beard of my father in nothing but a mesh bodysuit.
1: There you go. Try it on.
0: Oh, my God. No. No. I closed the search, left the room, told my dad I couldn't find anything, didn't make eye contact with him, and left for the day. Just got to say, thanks for bringing that memory back up. Have a great day. Listen, we didn't do anything, for God's sakes.
1: The human mind's amazing, though. They put that on a shelf somewhere way in the back.
2: You have to. Survival.
1: You know, it is.
0: It is. You can't think about that every day.
1: You don't want to know what your parents are into. You just, you don't.
0: No.
1: You don't want to know sexually.
0: People in their 60s and 70s having crazy sex.
1: Oh, my God. Where do you get a full nylon suit like that? I need to know for somebody.
0: Mesh nylon bodysuit? Why? What is that? I mean, what's the kink? What?
3: Check it out. It's a terrible thing to find.
1: Oh, no.
3: You don't want to see it.
1: Oh, no.
3: Just picture finding somebody in one of these. Oh, I didn't send it to you.
0: Oh, for God's sake. What's wrong with the man, you guys? What's wrong with him?
3: Because all you got to do is Google.
0: But
3: like,
0: yeah, you don't talk about it for 5 minutes. You could have just sent it.
3: I'm sorry, man.
1: Oh, well.
0: What was your search?
3: Nude mesh bodysuit. Men naked.
1: Oh, wow. New men.
3: That'd be a tough find, Dad. Men's beard of my father.
0: Mesh. Oh, my God. God almighty, you don't. Holy hell, you don't want to see your funny. Dad in that.
3: No, you don't.
0: You don't want to see anyone in that.
2: No, no.
0: Any man.
2: Uh-uh.
0: Oh, my God.
2: So
0: oh,
2: my
0: holy goodness. Hell.
3: Dad?
0: Dad, is that you?
1: A lot of women love this.
0: No, they don't. On a
1: oh,
0: man?
1: Oh, yeah, I think
0: on
1: so.
0: On a man like this,
2: I think
0: right?
2: So,
0: you
2: Chuck.
0: Love
2: don't try
0: yeah,
2: it.
0: Look at Lisa,
1: ladies
0: that
1: love
0: sexy?
1: That. Ladies want you to look
0: get
1: like that.
0: Get out. What is this? What is going on?
1: I think you know. I think you're pretty. I think you're
0: holy
1: astute.
0: Hell.
1: You can probably figure it out. I like the cowboy
0: one. What's
1: the one
0: point
1: right
0: of
1: there?
0: Wearing underwear?
2: I hate seeing hot men like this, dressed like this, because all the models are hot. It's just not right.
1: It's not great. It's not a great day at modeling work.
2: No.
0: I just, what is the point of wearing underwear if they're just, there's nothing to them?
1: Well, my heavens.
0: This one,
2: yeah.
0: Yeah.
1: Holy
2: no.
1: cow.
4: No. Yeah, I don't think he's upset with you not liking
2: yeah,
4: me.
2: Yeah, no, he's not. He's most not. Of these men are not.
1: Oh, wow. Yeah, he's into
0: how about,
1: this.
0: How about that look there, Lisa? That's nice.
1: I mean
0: don't even wear underwear then. Why, you can, it's all see-through.
1: Yeah.
0: But your dad, imagine your dad in this, whatever it is.
1: You'd hate to see it.
0: You would hate.
1: You would. I mean, then, especially like one like this, because then I'm like, okay, what guy took the photo?
0: Guy. Hopefully it's with your mom and they're into just some weird stuff.
1: Now that's a little more classy, the lumberjack.
0: You think
1: that's
0: so?
1: That's a little more classy. That's a little more classy.
0: I don't know if classy's the word.
1: I'm at least like, you know.
2: They put women in there.
0: Yeah,
2: in
0: they throw the odd lady to
2: make everyone feel better.
0: Yeah.
2: All the guys in this room.
0: Little. No, it's no good.
2: Mm-mm.
0: Anyways, that is. It's bad times. You don't want to see anyone in your life like that, really.
2: No.
1: You gotta
0: but
1: try
0: especially
1: and forget
0: your
1: that.
0: Dad. Sorry. Sorry we somehow managed to unlock that core kinky memory.
1: Yep.
0: From your dad, but
1: terrible.
0: It wasn't us. Just doing a show. All right, coming up. Our first check of the news on the way. Did the Fly Dubai co-pilot act alone in that mid-air attack? How did a birthday trip to Italy turn into an overnight ordeal on the runway? And how did trust no one, help no one take a deadly turn? Let's get to that.
5: Checking in with the Morning Report.
0: Hunter, time now for a check of the news. Early indications are suggesting that Fly Dubai co-pilot accused of attacking his captain and trying to seize control of an Israel-bound plane was a lone wolf

0: acting alone. Here's the story from NBC News.
1: Tonight, new footage shows the chaotic scene outside the cockpit of the Fly Dubai 737 moments after the attempted hijacking.
2: No sleep, don't sleep.
1: Passengers urging the wounded captain not to fall asleep, while just inches away, the co-pilot, an alleged attacker, is bloodied and bound. Multiple U.S. officials briefed on the investigation, and a former Israeli security official tell NBC News the suspect, Hammam al-Hammami, appears to be a lone wolf who operated on his own, not as part of a larger network. Though they stress the investigation is still at an early stage. President Trump said this week the attack was possibly linked to Iran, but so far no evidence has emerged to support that theory. Hammami is in custody in the UAE. Emirati prosecutors say he used an axe, part of the flight's emergency equipment, to attack Captain Smit Machar, who recounted the assault in a phone call with Israel's prime minister.
3: There was a big blow to the back of my head.
4: Wow.
3: My first thought was that there was a catastrophic damage to the aircraft.
1: Ayelet Epstein and her 14-year-old daughter Tamar were flying home to Tel Aviv.
5: The plane just started falling. Like, probably that was the scariest part. She asked me, are we going to die?
1: When the plane leveled out, her daughter said she wanted to remember their brush with death, writing in this diary while they were still midair.
5: The plane is quiet except for crying and prayers. At that point, the plane is starting to drop down and we're getting closer and closer to Earth.
6: Raf is joining us now live from Tel Aviv. Raf, tell us more about the controversy where you are when it comes to pilot screening, considering the red flags raised by all this.
7: Yeah, Holly. So under Israeli law, airlines have to provide the names of crew members before they land. But the Israeli government is saying it's just not possible to do a thorough background check of everyone. The prime minister now ordering an urgent review of that system.
4: Well, the truth is, too, like, you can be fine one day.
0: Yeah, you're right.
4: And then 2 weeks later, after watching the right stuff online, you start to change. And then 3 months later, you're doing something absolutely insane. So.
0: I fell into a hole the other day of watching these body cam videos of these arrests of, like, people out of their minds.
4: Oh, yeah.
0: Like, people who refused to leave stores, people that this old lady hit someone or tried to hit people on their bicycles. And they just, like, reality's not there. Like, they're just there.
4: No, they're gone.
0: You just think, oh, all you have to do is leave, and you're fine. Just walk out of that store, and nothing's going to happen. No, and then they're dragging them out, and then they're resisting, and then, like,
4: some
0: it's
4: of them
0: a
4: get
0: world
4: shot.
0: Of charges. Oh, yeah. It's crazy, but it's mental health. It's got to be the biggest factor in a lot of these
4: things. Oh, yeah.
0: Scary. Okay, speaking of other airline news, the search has been called off for a flight, a missing medical flight, that went missing off the coast of Nantucket. Here's the latest from ABC 7.
8: The Gulfstream jet, similar to this plane you see here, was en route from Bermuda to Boston. Officials say with four Canadian nationals and two citizens of Bermuda on board. According to Bermuda Skyport, the Canadian registered air ambulance left Bermuda around 12:41 Saturday morning.
9: The Coast Guard's response to this incident started approximately 2 a.m. on Saturday when we were notified by the Federal Aviation Administration that they had lost contact with the Gulfstream G-100 aircraft, tail number CGRJP.
8: A source close to the investigation says officials believe the plane rapidly descended 7,500 feet before hitting the water. Air traffic control audio indicates the pilots may have been coming in blind with electrical problems while a storm loomed ahead.
9: This is a large and demanding search area. Our crews are employing fixed-wing aircraft, helicopter, boats, and cutters to search the area, and will continue to evaluate all available information as our operation progresses.
8: Morgan Norwood, ABC News, New York.
4: So not, I was just thinking the exact same thing, because that was supposed to kill us all.
0: Right. They were on their way from Bermuda to Nantucket.
4: Right. But I think the triangle might go down. Like, I think, like, I don't know if it's, if the triangle, I don't know where exactly the triangle is. But I don't know if it extends up towards Boston.
10: No, I didn't think it was in that
0: area. Well, do we know that they, where did they go missing?
4: I don't know. And, like, when did you lose electrical? That's the thing they talk about, though. Like, in the triangle, they talk a lot about.
0: It does go right to. No, it doesn't. I mean, it's there.
4: No.
0: Nantucket's over there.
4: I mean.
0: But they're on their way. They went
4: over there.
0: They could have gone through it.
10: Yeah.
0: We could have a new Bermuda Triangle.
4: I get it. I mean, the electrical stuff going out, that sucks. But yeah, no, I mean, it's not.
10: No. You don't want that. Look, sea monsters right on the map there.
4: Uh-huh. See?
0: No good. No good. One more air story to tell you about. This birthday trip to Italy turned into an overnight ordeal in Washington. This woman and her 78-year-old mother say they spent 12 hours trapped on the plane on the runway. I thought we had new legislation to stop this. Like, you weren't allowed.
11: I thought so, too. It was so many hours, I think, right?
0: But 12?
11: 12, yeah.
0: 12 hours on a plane and you're still in this. You haven't left?
4: Yeah. Is it 18 or something?
11: I don't know what it is.
0: I don't know. Let's see the story here from ABC 7.
12: I've never heard of sitting on a plane for almost 12 hours. There were kids that were crying. I mean, it was hot.
13: Here's what she says happened. They started boarding at 4:30 p.m. on Friday. A technical issue delayed the flight and bad weather rolled in. Then the plane had to refuel. Then the pilot announced the food was sitting too long and they needed to restock. Now at hour 6, the crew timed out and everyone got off the plane to wait for a new crew. Back on the plane with a new crew, but the door wouldn't seal properly.
4: Oh my God.
13: After that fix, as the truck tugging the plane out of the gate started backing up, something broke and hit the plane, meaning maintenance had to come and take a look.
12: Yeah. By the time we were in the plane for almost 12 hours, we didn't want to be in the plane for another 8 hours, the same plane that had issues.
13: Finally, at 4 a.m., almost 12 hours after their initial boarding time, they announced the flight would be rescheduled to Saturday evening.
4: Just do that and right away.
13: Rebecca, yeah.
12: United Airlines sent... is giving us $175 for the total of two of for our inconvenience.
14: Airlines will, in these times, extended delays, offer a goodwill voucher. But unfortunately, that can almost feel worse because it's then putting a monetary value on all of the hardship that you've encountered.
13: Katie Nastro says in this situation, United did the right thing, letting people deplane after 3 hours and giving vouchers. But it doesn't make it hurt any less. When there are technical issues and weather factors, it's a gray area when it comes to what you're owed.
15: She wants people to remember you have a right to a refund during a significant delay if you make the choice to rebook on your own.
14: That's one of the biggest pain points of why people get so frustrated with airlines, because they really feel like, I just want to know what's going on and whether or not I need to make other arrangements.
11: So they let them off after 3 hours, so they avoided... I thought she just said three.
4: Oh, yeah, they just said three at the end there. I don't know what they were talking about there.
0: First, they were on for six, the first stretch.
11: At the end, they said three.
4: Yeah, but then that late, the news reporter said it was only 3 hours. So what the heck?
11: But they let them off for three, but then they went back on. So they avoided the law by letting them off after three.
4: Oh, so you get off, then
11: you
4: get
11: reboard. Then you get back on, but I don't know how that works.
0: But it was 12 hours, and they were only on the plane twice. So how does that
11: happen? Yeah, exactly. So something was...
4: Yeah, I don't know.
11: Broke some sort of law there, I think. But
0: maybe if it's a mechanical issue they're working on, they can... I don't know. There's probably some loopholes around it.
4: You know they have some, but...
0: I hope I'm never the guy that snaps on a plane, but if you trap me on a plane for 12 hours, I'm going to snap.
4: Well, yes.
0: And
4: someone can.
0: I haven't left yet. Yep. And we're still at the same airport.
4: Crack
0: we just
4: those
0: got
4: two
0: to.
4: Beers.
11: Ooh, and then you can get off. You're allowed to get off, but then you will, you know, you may not get another flight.
4: Right.
0: Different airline.
16: They're lucky nobody snaps.
0: I know, that's what I'm saying.
16: Screaming babies. Yeah. And just
0: and
16: like,
0: you haven't left yet.
16: But being claustrophobic, like they're lucky.
11: Oh, yeah, claustrophobia.
4: Well, and also, people have taken drugs.
0: To go
4: that
0: to sleep.
4: Will get them, well, no, they'll get them through a certain amount of time with their schizophrenia to make the flight. And the drugs, they wear off.
0: I did that, the sleeping thing. I took a little over-the-counter sleeping thing. It's just so we were ready to board a flight years ago.
4: Oh, yeah, I remember
0: And then
4: this.
0: It got delayed. And then I passed out in the seat waiting. And then Amber had to try to figure out how to get me on the plane when they finally...
16: Oh, no. That
4: so
16: too.
4: Terrible.
11: That's bad.
16: People take anxiety stuff.
4: And... Oh, yeah.
11: Yeah.
16: How did she get you on? A wheelchair?
0: No, she kept shaking me violently.
16: Oh,
0: yeah. Dave! She's so tiny. I was like... leaning on her.
16: That's why I was like, fine. Get this guy a chair and wheel you on. He took some over the counter.
0: I know. I thank God they didn't think I was wasted or anything, right?
4: Yeah, because they could have. Yeah, they could have. They would have not let you on.
10: No, amazing. Just a little over-the-counter sleeping pill. It probably does nothing to most people for me. Out cold.
16: Put you out for 12 hours.
10: It was like a 10-hour flight. I wanted to sleep through most of it.
4: I just can't imagine, like, you're on the plane, so you take that pill, and you go to sleep, but then you were just on the plane for 12 straight hours.
10: You wake up, and you're home. No.
4: Still.
10: The investigation continues into why two lethal injections didn't work in what was supposed to be the first woman executed in Tennessee in 200 years. Krista Pike is on death row for violently murdering her classmate 31 years ago. Now the mother of the victim is sending a message after the execution failed. She wants to kill Krista herself.
4: Oh.
10: Here's that story.
17: The family of the teen murdered 31 years ago by Krista Pike is speaking out today after the botched execution. I want to go kill Krista. How's that? Says the mother of slain Colleen Slemmer. If I could have gotten in that room, I would have taken the box cutter and cut her up like she did Colleen. And this from Colleen's stepfather. I'm not a happy camper. Colleen's soul cannot rest until this monster succumbs to the two doses of pentobarbital that she was given. Colleen's mom drove 11 hours from Florida to Nashville to witness the execution, then drove back with her hopes of justice unfulfilled following the botched execution.
18: This pain has carried through our family.
17: We also spoke to the slain teen's niece, 23-year-old Morgan Seeley, who was born 8 years after Colleen's murder. What did you think about what happened with the botched execution? Do you think that it re-traumatized your family?
18: Yes, it has opened a lot of more wounds in our family. We are upset it didn't go as planned. We were hoping to put all of this behind us.
17: It's safe to say that your family wants Krista Pike dead.
18: Yes.
19: Krista Pike's lawyers say she is currently intubated on a ventilator and remains unconscious as hospital staff work to clear the pentobarbital, the drug that failed to kill her, from her system.
11: I don't blame the family.
4: No, absolutely not. What I don't understand, I guess, is, you know, so you have the, basically they knock you out sort of first. They put you sort of in a sleep state and then they administer the drugs. Why aren't they administering it all over the place? Like they tried it in the one arm and then it didn't work and they did it again in the same place. It didn't work. Like, why isn't it? It's in this arm. We're also doing some in this arm over there. We got one down in your leg over here. Like, you're dying today. Like, you're dying today.
11: Yeah, they did try the other arm, right?
4: I don't know if they tried both arms. I know they missed veins both times. So I'm just saying, like, can't we make sure someone dies?
16: Well, if she's on a ventilator, if you take her off the ventilator.
11: Yeah, but what the problem is now is the hospital staff can't do that. Like, their job is to save.
4: Is save life.
11: So they ethically, they can't do that. It's not. And, you know, take her off of a ventilator. It's very complicated now.
10: Yeah. Right. Yeah. Now she's alive, maybe in a vegetative state. Who knows what she's going to come out of this like?
11: There's a lot of debate over lethal injection and if that's the right way to go about this.
4: And she didn't even want to be put down this way. It's like a real twist of weird fate.
10: Right.
4: You know?
10: I would have taken care of it.
4: Well, I'm just saying, like, it's crazy that, like, people, like, you shouldn't come out of that room.
10: No, but to me, I think the law is crazy. Like, if you were in there to be killed, why do you then try to revive? Because it's not going to be humane.
4: It failed, and then they're out of drugs.
11: It's a humane thing, and it failed, and now they need her. They need to speak with her about going through this again. So it's like a whole, it's very complicated.
10: But what if she's now no longer there?
11: Well, that's probably part of the problem, and then they'll have to figure out what to do. But then the authorities in Tennessee have to figure out how to handle it.
4: Because you're not, like, not sentenced to death anymore. It isn't like, hey, we tried it the one time, so
10: and
4: it
10: free.
4: Didn't work. And, like, now, you know, but I don't know what the real rules are. It's so, this is why I'm saying, like, I would just be like, hey, this is going to take another 20 minutes. Hold on. We're calling in someone else to bring in some.
11: But her veins, like, they couldn't make it work.
4: I know.
11: Which was said before this all happened. It's a mess.
10: I know. Yeah, I figure if you're there to be killed, we'll get it done. We're going to get it done.
4: Yeah. The thing is, like you're saying, there is like a humane, it's like they we're supposed to be doing it as as humane as possible.
11: That's the illusion of it.
4: Yes. Yeah.
0: All right. This is a trust no one, help no one story, unfortunately. This is a Good Samaritan tried to help some people that were part of a crash on the Lodge Freeway in Detroit. But while trying to help, they were struck and killed. Mm. Here's the story from WXYZ.
20: According to Michigan State Police, a crash involving two vehicles left one of the vehicles disabled and blocking the two left lanes of M10, also known as the Lodge. A few minutes later, a driver who was passing by the crash stopped on the right shoulder and got out of his car and crossed the Lodge in an effort to help the people who were involved in the crash. Unfortunately, while the person was helping, another driver who was approaching the disabled vehicle swerved in an attempt to avoid hitting it, but ended up striking the Good Samaritan who got out to help. Unfortunately, the Good Samaritan died at the scene. I spoke with Metro Detroiters who drive on the Lodge frequently, and they tell me they're not surprised something like this happened.
21: No, that doesn't surprise me because the traffic is coming. On the freeway, it's fast, yeah.
22: You know, unfortunately, we see it happen every single day. I remember when I was in school, I had a gentleman that I actually went to school with that got had to get a leg amputated because he did the same thing. A Good Samaritan was helping somebody that broke down on the Lodge, and same thing. People were crazily speeding around, not paying attention.
20: Michigan State Police say the driver who hit the Good Samaritan stayed on the scene and has been cooperating with investigators.
11: It's one of the scariest freeways.
0: It is murder freeway. I say all the time.
11: On the side, the shoulder isn't very big.
4: No.
11: People go so fast.
0: I passed a car there this morning, and I don't know what has happened to it. It doesn't make sense. Like, one tire was turned one way, one tire was turned another.
4: Just gone, huh?
0: Like, it doesn't add up.
16: You can't get out on that freeway.
4: No, you can't. No.
16: There's nowhere.
0: Nowhere to run to, baby. Nowhere to hide.
4: If you're not
16: break down, you got to get off. Like, you're doing everything you can to get off at an exit. And even that could be risky, depending on where you are.
0: It's always my biggest fear on that place. Don't
4: if you're
0: break
4: not
0: out,
4: my immediate family member, there's just no way.
11: Yeah.
0: I know, it's unfortunate, but it's true. You shouldn't stop in those situations. You got to let a professional deal with it.
4: Yeah. Dudes with sirens are going to show up.
0: Yeah. He probably thought
4: something
0: there's
4: down.
0: People in that car. They're going to get hit if they don't get out.
4: Yeah,
0: right?
4: Of course. Yep.
0: And he ended up getting hit.
4: Yep.
0: This is a weird story about a school board member accused of installing a listening device under a colleague's desk. Why did they do it? What happens now? Here's the story from ABC 7.
23: Controversy at Temecula Valley school board meetings is nothing new.
24: And you're supposed to speak last as the president of the board.
25: You were being rude.
23: Over the years, they've banned books, banned flags. One board member recalled, then reelected.
26: This is not your school district. This is ours.
23: Another board member accusing a colleague on the board of sexual harassment. And now this. Security video taken toward the end of closed session last week showing board member Melinda Anderson walking over to the desk of two of her colleagues, pulling out some kind of electronic device, and then attaching it underneath the table. Afterwards, That's walking bold. Back over to another board member, Jennifer Wiersma, who was watching the whole time. The two board members who sit at this desk, Stephen Schwartz and Emil Barham, say they believe it was a listening device and accuse board member Anderson of trying to spy on them.
27: I think that they should both be embarrassed. The two of them need to resign immediately. We cannot have people like that
4: learn
27: on the board
4: to do something
27: who are so sneaky and distrustful.
23: Surveillance video from after the meeting then shows Anderson crawling under the desk to retrieve the item. Barham and Schwartz saying they were informed about what happened 2 days after the meeting. They say for a school board with almost too many controversies to count, a fellow board member doing this is almost inconceivable.
26: I was in shock. It was disbelief.
27: I mean, I was flabbergasted.
26: I think she should resign, but she's not going to. She's not going to, because I believe in her mind that she doesn't believe that she's done anything wrong.
23: The school district says they're aware of this video that's circulating online, but aren't commenting
4: this
23: on
4: is
23: it.
4: A school board.
23: Riverside County Sheriff's Department saying in a statement, quote, deputies were dispatched to the 31,000 block of Rancho Vista Road regarding allegations that a crime occurred at the location. Upon arrival, deputies spoke with the reporting party who reported that a subject had recorded surreptitiously at the location. The Southwest Sheriff Station's Investigation Bureau was contacted and assume the investigation. We've reached out to board members Anderson and Wiersma for comment. So far, we've yet to hear back.
0: She didn't care. She didn't give a damn because even when she was taking it away, there was a ton of people around her.
11: Well she's on camera. She doesn't, I mean,
4: no,
11: most and, people, don't they know they're on camera all the time?
4: What's nuts about it is, like, she's recording the thing that we all could have just watched.
11: Yeah, it's public.
0: Well, I mean, they could have turned their microphones off and been talking to each other, and she probably wanted to hear what they were saying when their microphones were off,
4: right.
0: I guess. But still.
11: It's far way to go. For a school board, like, what is happening with the school board?
4: I get it. They're controversial or whatever, but, like, no one cares this much.
0: Was she hoping they'd talk crap and she'd have some evidence?
4: Something.
0: To try and get rid of them, maybe?
4: Something. I mean, even still, what are you going to, you're going to use the blackmail tactic to try and get rid of somebody? I would just focus on that guy's mustache if you want him gone. Bring it to light.
0: Sin City is still going through its years-long post-pandemic tourism slump, with cheaper hotel rooms failing to lure visitors back. The number of Las Vegas visitors fell to 3.03 million last month, a 4.3% decline from the same time last year. That's also 136,000 fewer visitors than the month before. Airport passenger counts fell 9% year over year. This despite the average daily rate for a Las Vegas hotel room falling to $150, about $7 less than the month before. Occupancy rates were just 74.1%. Only 69% of rooms filled during the week. The idea that Vegas is not a value, that is overpriced, is the biggest issue for people.
4: It to used me, to it be did a get
0: cheap
4: so,
0: place to go.
4: Yeah, it did get so overpriced for what you really get.
11: Yeah.
4: You know what I mean?
0: Because
4: I still think even, like, some of the really, like, places have big names, but then sometimes it's still, like, the Vegas version of the big name. I don't know, which is like, that's not as good.
11: I think now people are going to Vegas for what, concerts and maybe to even see the football team now. Like, if their football team's town, they'll travel possibly.
4: Right.
0: Yeah, concerts, the stuff at the Sphere, but it's not enough to bring.
11: Right.
4: No.
11: It's not enough.
0: People into town.
4: And even so, like, the Sphere stuff, I mean, you're not, it's not affordable.
11: No.
0: Politics to consider, too. Visitors from Canada, the city's largest source of international tourism, has dropped 30% over the past few years. They say that's a big portion of what's missing in Vegas right now. Gambling revenues, though, kind of remain strong. The locals must be doing it. Casinos won about $1.27 billion last month, a 3% improvement over the same time last year.
4: I wonder if they have online versions that they're...
11: They do. I think some of the casinos do, right?
0: So right. Like MGM.
11: Yeah.
4: That might probably be a big factor. I don't have to leave Canada in order to...
0: Well, that doesn't take that into consideration. This is just simply their casino revenues.
16: How much did they win? Can you say that number again?
0: Casinos won $1.27 billion.
16: Okay.
0: The casinos won that money.
4: Yeah.
16: Thank you.
0: Yep, you're welcome.
16: I need that read to me like six times a day. Yeah. Casinos won billions.
0: Billions.
4: Yeah, they get their money. Doesn't matter if, of course, if people aren't even going.
16: No.
0: And finally here, this is risky. It's nice. She's an animal lover. That's beautiful. But this is risky. A driver recorded herself with an egret, this bird, on her lap.
4: No.
0: After rescuing the injured bird in California.
11: Oh, no.
1: Yes, this is
11: the bird's like, where in the hell?
4: Oh, yeah, he's like, this is wild.
11: How do I get out of here?
1: In the middle of the road. And I happen to be really close to wildlife rescue, so I'm hoping they can help him.
0: Oh my God, pretty calm.
11: Very calm.
0: Well, like, she wrapped him in a hoodie. It's just his long neck sticking out in his beak.
11: The really
0: bird
11: nice of her.
0: Had suffered from a broken wing, and she took him to the Sonoma County Wildlife Rescue to be assessed. It is really nice, but that bird could turn and be like,
11: yes.
0: peck, peck, peck, peck.
4: It's got a huge beak. I don't know.
11: So calm.
0: Peck your eyeball right out of your face. It doesn't know you're trying to help it.
4: No.
0: Just a big lady. Who knows?
4: His creepy eyeballs looking right down at you.
16: You don't see that angle a lot.
4: No, you don't. Really, you realize now it's like, oh, okay, like they can look down.
16: Man, that thing can just choke you out with his neck.
4: Yeah.
16: They don't fight like that, do they?
4: I don't know. I don't know
0: like
4: enough.
0: Swans?
4: Oh, yeah.
16: Choke you out.
0: She's lucky it was calm.
11: Very.
4: Yeah, but, very nice, though. Mm-hmm.
0: Very, very nice. We'll take a break. When we come back, celebrity dirt and sports news up next. What insane thing happened to a Mexican news reporter who was doing a live report? Which former actress is now worth $2.1
4: billion? Hmm.
0: And what is now the most expensive college football stadium ever? All that and more on the way. We'll come right back on Dave and Chuck the Freak.
2: Previously on Dave and Chuck the Freak.
3: A guy who's apparently running some sort of pool scam.
5: What's weird here?
3: They're recording him from across the street and he doesn't know.
5: Every time he's tweaking his nipples.
6: Stop it.
5: When you get anxious, do you tweak your nipples? Does anyone do this?
6: T-Top.
5: T-Top. Hey, T-Top, are you a nipple tweaker?
7: No, I'm not a nipple tweaker, but I have a son that is. But he has his nipples pierced. That might be the cause. I have a guy upstairs who plays with his winky all the time, too.
11: T-Top, let us know if you need any help. Yeah. We need to report somebody.
5: Yeah,
11: we're being taken advantage of.
7: I am getting evicted because I use oxygen smoke.
11: Oh, can't do that. Gotta give that up. No, you're right. We can't help you with that. You gotta do that yourself. Of course, T-Top's son.
5: That's what I mean. But
4: I just hope the next time we take her call, it doesn't just.
0: Hey, T-Top, how are you? How are things there?
5: Oh, no.
11: Somehow I think she'd be okay, though.
8: Like, I lived. I was blown straight across the street, but my wheelchair just rolled.
11: She survived.
8: Yeah, she lived.
2: It's Dave and Chuck the Freak. K-R-R-O. 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Everything that rocks.
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2: Mostly sunny skies today on this Monday with south winds increasing 15 to 30, high temperature at 72. For tonight, we'll maintain that south wind 15 to 30, low temperature around 50. Tomorrow, northwest breeze, but warming up, our high soaring to 80 degrees. And we'll keep those 70s going on Wednesday. From the Storm Center at Kelloland TV, I'm meteorologist Brian Karstens.
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12: From the Kello.com News Center, I'm Tom Rooney. South Dakota cattle producers are questioning the Trump administration move to allow over 600 million pounds of beef imports at a reduced tariff rate. Producers have seen prices they received dip since the announcement, but consumers have seen little difference in prices at the store, which was the intended impact. Iowa lawmakers have approved and Governor Kim Reynolds has signed new tax incentives into law to make way for the nation's largest ever steel mill. Mesabi Metallics will build a $15 billion plant in eastern Iowa that's expected to create over 6,000 high-paying jobs. And it was a weekend of drums banging, majorettes marching, and cymbals clashing. Sioux Falls hosted the 39th Annual Festival of Bands over the weekend, complete with a downtown parade that featured over 20 marching bands. Local bands making the finals included West Central, Lenox, Yankton, Brookings, Mitchell, and Harrisburg. From the Kello.com News Center, I'm Tom Rooney.
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4: Breaking news. South Dakotans will vote on a ballot measure called Amendment L this November. Amendment L would rewrite the state constitution to weaken citizens' power at the ballot box. It's similar to initiatives that voters already rejected multiple times in recent years, including a resounding defeat in 2022, when more than two-thirds of South Dakotans voted no. Opponents of Amendment L are urging their fellow South Dakotans to vote no again this year, arguing that out-of-state billionaires are once again behind Amendment L, which is a political ploy intentionally designed to weaken voters' control over the future of the state. The result is exactly what the billionaires want: more power for lobbyists and special interests, and less power for everyday South Dakota citizens. South Dakotans who are against Amendment L say, quote, "Our Constitution shouldn't be for sale." This November, vote no on Amendment L. Paid for by Elmo.
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2: Hi there. Dave and Chuck the Freak with you on a Monday. I had a bad start to my Monday. Devastating, putting on my underwear injury.
21: Oh, what happened?
2: I was putting them on, and I hit my knee into the door handle so hard I thought I'd shattered my kneecap.
21: Oh, wow.
2: Ow. Holy mother of God. Starting to bruise up.
21: Oh, that's not good. Why are you using so much force to put on underwear,
2: He's
21: dude?
2: He's forceful, dude.
22: He does everything with force.
2: Everything is force.
22: Have you seen him?
21: He put on your underwear doors. Like the Kool-Aid man.
2: Yeah, he does. Yeah.
22: Has he ever come into that room?
21: No.
23: Kick the door open?
22: Kicks it.
21: Well, I'll kick it right open.
2: I don't kick
22: You ever
2: it.
22: See him replace the paper in the printer? I mean, I'm surprised he doesn't fly across the room.
21: Yeah.
2: Generally, it's a panic situation. I'm under stress.
22: I get it.
21: Yeah, nothing quite as stressful as replacing the paper in the printer.
2: Mm-hmm. No, like I've got 2 seconds and I need this to print. Look out!
22: Go, go, go!
2: Get out of my way! I got paper to put in the printer! Sounds and I only kick the door open if I have my hands full.
21: Which is all the time. And he'll kick it. He doesn't care who's on the other side.
2: I do.
21: I'll tell you that.
2: I wouldn't intentionally kick it into anyone. Mm-hmm. Just happens sometimes.
22: Get some ice on that thing.
2: I'll be all right.
22: Okay.
2: But oh, God. Ow.
21: Yeah, I think my whole foot's broken, so I don't know. I just still have to go in, get a check.
2: Well, you have it, you idiot.
22: You still got toast
23: on your whole foot now?
21: Huh? It's still a mess.
2: It's been a week.
21: A
2: last week we said go get it checked out.
21: No, it's a mess.
22: You guys are literally falling apart. Yeah,
21: I don't want to do this anymore.
23: Oh,
22: John.
23: Yes,
22: we
23: know.
22: That's I know.
2: Anyway.
22: It creeps into
21: I'm talking about life.
22: Creeps into my dream. Oh, life.
23: Oh. I thought you meant the show. Well,
21: no, I mean, the show's part of life.
23: True.
2: Life is life.
21: Life is life.
2: Da, da, da, da. Anyway, yeah. Hopefully I didn't shatter anything in my kneecap. I need those.
22: Is it your injured knee?
2: Is it what?
22: Your injured knee?
2: Injured knee.
22: Yeah,
21: the one that was
22: the other knee.
23: Yeah, you had all the physical fair
21: and all that.
2: It was on the right.
23: It was on the right side.
22: Well, that's because
2: of the left.
22: That's all I didn't know.
21: No, the kneecap did its job, right? It saved you.
2: Well, I hope.
23: You would know if it was something seriously wrong.
2: It's just, it felt like it at the time, let me tell
23: you. Yeah, oh, I'm sure. Holy that's a bad spot.
22: Take a step back from the door when you're putting your underwear on.
2: Well, I normally do. I don't know what happened today. I was in a rush. I was doing things on the go.
22: Okay.
2: Normally not around a door handle.
22: Or just forego the underwear, man. Start living commando.
2: No thanks.
21: Injury free.
22: Huh.
2: I'm an underwear fan.
22: You don't have to catch it. You don't have to worry about putting it on.
21: Change this whole dynamic.
2: No, it wouldn't. It'd be no good.
22: Save you time.
2: I couldn't be myself without underwear on.
22: You don't think?
1: I don't think
3: so. Crunch those numbers.
22: How much time you save?
3: How much time do you save by no underwearing?
1: A couple seconds. A couple seconds a day.
3: Times every day that you're alive.
1: A couple minutes in life. Underwear's good.
23: Yeah, it's good.
3: It is good.
23: There's a purpose to it.
3: It is good.
1: I don't like flopping.
3: I got to put mine on like it's classic Operation, the video game, or the game board, whatever the stupid thing was.
1: And you're like just board like game. Super board carefully?
3: Game. Oh, because if anything hits my toe, it's like just a...
1: Oh.
22: Then get it looked at, Chuck!
23: Is it like, swollen, your toe?
3: Slightly. It's the joint right around the... But it's not red, it's not...
1: And it's not gout before we get 72 text messages.
3: It's not gout.
22: Say it's
3: gout. I know they are.
1: It's gout!
23: Put pain cream on that thing?
3: No, I'm not doing anything.
1: Okay, well, that's
3: I'm
1: smart.
3: Just sucking it up.
1: Yeah.
3: No, you know
1: it.
3: What? There's a couple bones that are on the bottom of the ball of your toe right by the joint. Wow. And it's like basically what can get injured by turf toe or whatever. I think I gave myself turf toe.
1: How'd you get turf toe? You turfing?
3: Turfing. A lot of turfing. Surfing turf. You know?
22: I thought you don't walk.
3: Yeah, I do. I do. I walk a ton.
22: Oh, Ryan, no.
23: Yeah. You're still lying.
1: Ryan has a suggestion.
3: I walk a ton. Oh, Ryan, yes. Oh,
5: yeah. You want me to bring in some breast milk to rub on it?
3: Yes.
5: Apparently that's a cure-all.
22: It is.
23: Oh, yeah.
22: I got rid of my cuts.
5: I had a little irritation on my skin. Rub some of that on there. Woke up the next day, it was gone.
22: Yep.
1: Ryan's wife's breast milk?
3: Oh, I thought it was Ryan's.
1: No.
3: Oh, I only want Ryan's.
1: Oh, okay.
5: Yeah, mine stopped coming in. It was only the first 2 days.
3: I know.
5: I had to sit in.
3: It's tough to keep it going.
1: Oh, man. Yeah, because you did actually use breast milk to heal yourself.
22: I did, yeah.
1: Where did you put it?
22: I cut myself shaving on my neck. And so she put it on, and within like a day or two, it was completely gone.
1: Wouldn't it have been completely gone without... You think the breast milk?
22: No.
1: You're a big believer in it.
22: I thought it was crazy, but then I saw the miracles of it. To the point where, like, anytime there was an abrasion or something, she'd be like, do you need some? Like, get the boob ready. And I'm like, I'm good.
3: Were you cutting yourself on purpose?
22: No.
23: Like, oh, my gosh, I'm cut again.
1: I'm rubbing dirt on my face to get pimples.
22: Bandages.
5: Spray like a fire hose at me.
22: Works on pimples, too.
1: Works on pimples.
22: Oh, yeah.
5: If you
22: can bottle it up and sell it, it's amazing. It's a natural neosporin.
1: Chuck, give it a whirl.
3: No, I mean, it's gross. I mean, I've dealt with it in my own time. Those days are over.
23: They are different than
3: the
23: Jason and Ryan.
3: Yeah.
1: Yeah, he's different. He looks at everything differently.
3: It's blue
1: worked,
3: in a bag. So
1: I didn't have it in my life. Means, so I don't know. But if it worked, there's lots of natural remedies out there.
5: We had peanut week. Want to have breast milk week? Try it on different stuff.
3: Yeah, Dave tries it all.
1: I put it on my knee. Look at that.
23: Oh.
3: There is part of me that thinks two cuts at the same time. One is breast milk. One is not.
1: See what happens.
3: And see what happens.
22: Are you using like a Neosporin on the other one? Or just
3: I would do what I normally do,
1: which is nothing.
3: Just be a man and leave it.
22: There's nothing unmanly about putting breast milk on you.
3: You put a little Band-Aid on it.
22: What?
3: Put a little wee Band-Aid on it.
1: How do you
3: cover it up?
1: Can I ask you?
22: I'll put a Band-Aid if I'm bleeding. Yes,
3: I
22: will use a Band-Aid.
23: Yes,
22: I don't want to get blood.
23: Why would you get blood and you want to stop the bleeding? Correct.
22: Like here's a cut. No Band-Aid.
23: Yeah.
22: No breast milk. Just a man about it.
3: Okay, good.
22: But if
3: I like that.
22: There's blood everywhere.
23: Yeah.
22: Nah. Whoa.
23: You don't want to get blood everywhere.
22: No.
23: Use a Band-Aid.
1: Use a Band-Aid. When you put the breast milk on, do you cover it with a Band-Aid to like soak in or you just let it sit there?
22: What did I do?
5: I think
22: it just soaked in.
5: Yeah, you just set it on there. Yeah, like rub it on.
1: I'm soaking in it.
22: Yeah.
1: Huh. Okay.
5: Bet it fixes your headphones.
3: Dip your headphones in.
5: Dump a little on that.
1: They do break every other day.
23: Fixes everything.
3: I mean, at that point, it's nuts because we need to bring her in here so she can squirt the air conditioning.
1: Have her spray it down.
23: We've solved our heating and cooling problems.
3: My God,
23: Ryan's wife's breast milk.
3: Oh, my God.
5: We took her upstairs. The building sold.
3: Yeah, have her squirt the whole building.
1: Oh, my God. Escort the whole company headquarters if we could. We need help.
3: Yep.
1: Oh, well, someone said there is natural immunoglobulins in the milk that stimulate the immune system and healing. It is science.
22: Yeah.
3: Okay. I love science. That's
1: what
3: I'm saying.
1: Squirt yourself with your lady's breast milk, guys.
3: I also don't take my science info from random texts. Well, but if there is a medical study on
1: it. You got two buddies here that are giving you the same science.
3: I get it.
1: Through it. They've lived
3: it. There's a lot. I've had a couple buddies tell me some stuff that wasn't quite true.
1: If they say you it works for it. Them.
3: Yeah.
1: I think you should try it on that toe. Imagine if it cured your turf toe.
23: No, that's so strange.
3: Well, it's like bones.
23: Putting Ryan's wife's breast milk on Chuck's toe is just a new level
3: of
23: weird.
3: It's not an open wound.
21: Right. It's not coming straight from her.
1: I never said it would be his toe.
6: If his toe was better the next day? Hallelujah, Lisa. Hallelujah. He is healed. The power of the titty.
23: I don't know how she feels about that. We'd have to talk
3: she
23: to her.
3: My
23: I don't
3: foot
23: think
3: in
23: she...
3: her.
6: No, she doesn't have to be a part of it. It's just to give a donation and Ryan will bring it in.
21: Yeah, she won't know. I got access to the stash.
6: There you go.
3: Oh, I see.
23: Oh.
3: That's true.
6: She doesn't have to be here to do it directly.
23: She might hear about it since we're on a radio show.
3: Yeah. Yeah, I can understand. I used to be in charge of like the stash, kind of keeping up on, oh, okay, we're down. You got to do a little more work.
23: We need some more.
3: You know?
23: Go pump it.
3: It's a big pumping day today. You better get after it.
1: I say if
3: stocks
1: I was
3: are low.
1: In the pain that you claim to be in for the past week or so, I'd give anything a whirl.
3: Except go to the doctor. Yes.
1: But you could have someone bring the cure to you.
3: Yeah, I think I'll probably go to the doctor first before I dip my toes in a coworker's wife's breast milk.
1: Well, that's small-minded.
23: Smart. Yeah, that's...
3: You know?
23: Yeah.
1: Because this
3: and I probably won't go to the doctor, just to let everyone know.
22: This is how science gets all messed up. People start thinking that it's going to work for everything.
23: Mm-hmm.
3: Yeah.
22: They're going to be dipping their broken fingers in breast milk.
1: You don't think it would work on his toe?
22: No.
3: I think I have an injury that most dancers get.
23: Really? Sorry. So you've looked into it and this is what you've discovered?
3: Yes.
21: Chuck Swan.
3: Yeah, I'm like the black swan.
23: And you don't want to say how you got this injury.
3: You don't need to know how I got it.
23: I already know how.
3: You don't even know. You don't need to know.
23: I already know.
6: Was he dancing?
3: Uh-uh.
23: No, I already know.
3: So what they make is like almost like a little donut thing that you can like sort of like stick to the bottom of your foot and it'll take the pressure off. Because unfortunately, you walk on your foot. So every time I take a step, it just re-injures the the thing. And they're like, use a stiff bottom shoe. What am I got? Wooden shoes lying around?
1: Oh, I have a pair for you.
3: Oh, man.
23: Oh, yeah.
3: I'm like, I don't have anything that's like they're officially.
23: Like a dress shoe?
3: To me, dress shoes even have
23: a little cushion bend
3: to them in the toes. Hmm. I don't know what they expect me to wear. Like big honking boots?
1: My Indian shoes have like pretty much wooden bottoms. I can get you that.
3: Yeah, I might have to go wooden bottoms. I don't know. It's just an awkward thing.
1: So it's a no to breast milk.
3: No, it's a big no to breast. Big, okay. No, breast milk makes me want to vomit.
22: Well, yeah, I was only okay because it was my lady's breast milk.
23: You don't know how to take
22: I'm
23: another
22: not taking
23: ladies.
22: Another, no, no offense to your wife.
3: I'll be honest.
21: I don't know why I'm so bummed out. You guys don't want my wife's milk.
3: Sorry. I hate to let anyone down.
21: I'm bringing in candles and breast milk tomorrow.
1: That'll be a freaky Tuesday. It's breast milk and candle Tuesday.
3: Oh, man. Yeah, I even looked at my kids like, you're drinking that? You are nuts.
1: What's wrong with
3: you're
1: you?
3: You're nuts. It was blue.
1: Bowling shoes, someone suggested, Chuck.
3: Bowling shoes.
23: Oh, there you go. Bowling do you have some bowling shoes?
3: I don't, turns I do. Out.
1: Jason
3: oh, I
1: does.
3: Knew you would.
22: Ryan does, too.
1: There you go. One of them has to be your size. Wear some of their shoes, put the wife's breast milk on, and you're good to go.
3: You got a size 9?
22: Yeah, size 10.
3: Oh, I'll squeeze in there.
22: Yeah. And they're nice. They're like black and white. They're not like your traditional bowling
1: shoes.
3: Oh, no.
1: You've
3: stepped it up.
22: They're nice.
3: You've stepped it up. The
22: yeah,
3: game
22: I mean
3: whatever.
22: They're old and faded and
3: what's your bowling
22: covered
3: ball
22: in
3: like?
22: Spider web. I don't have a ball.
3: Yeah, right.
1: Just the shoes.
22: I don't have a ball. I never had a ball. I always just used what they had at the lanes.
3: You're a fool.
1: No, I get that.
22: I didn't
1: lugging around a bowling ball, but the shoes.
3: No, but
1: I
3: you
1: got to
3: get
1: on.
3: A bowling ball that like you throw. You know what it does every single time. You got to get a lefty and a righty or
22: shoes
3: whatever.
22: Shoes were a gift. Huh. I wasn't spending money on anything.
3: I guess.
22: All right, money coming went up to the lanes.
3: I bet Ryan has his own ball.
23: Oh, yeah.
21: Two of them.
3: Yeah, see? Yes.
21: Yep.
3: Left for lane, right lane.
21: Strike and spare ball. Man.
3: Oh, there you go.
7: There you go. He's doing two ball offs now.
21: So, oh, yeah.
7: That's what he does. All right, coming up, celebrity dirt and sports news. What insane thing happened to a Mexican news reporter doing a live report? Which former actress is now worth billions? And what is now the most expensive college football stadium ever? All on the way. First, CBS Sports officially cut ties with NFL announcer Tony Romo following his DUI arrest in July. He had been on leave since the incident, and he pleaded no contest to drunk driving. CBS said in a statement, "We have mutually agreed to part ways. We thank Tony for his contributions over the past 9 years, and we wish him the best moving forward."
3: Yeah, they just saved that money, man. They had an opportunity.
7: I don't know if they did, Chuck. I don't know if they did.
3: No, they didn't give him the money.
7: Tony signed a 10-year, $180 million deal with CBS back in 2020. When he entered this season, he had 4 years and $72 million left on the contract. And word is, he got to keep a good portion of that.
23: Oh, wow.
7: Romo said, "I'm proud of what I accomplished at CBS Sports over the last 9 years. I approached my role as a game analyst the way I've approached everything in my life, with the desire to win and be the best I can be. I'm going to use this time to take a break, something I've never done before, and focus on my health and my family before moving on to my next opportunity. I'm grateful for my time with CBS Sports." It likely means, though, if they do pay out most of his contract, he can't work for 4 years.
3: I was going to say, it's like it's a non-compete.
23: No choice to
3: sit
23: it out.
3: Yeah.
23: I wonder if J.J. Watt will get the job now officially. Because
7: he's there now.
23: Yeah,
7: right?
23: Probably.
3: You know, they'll just try someone else. But to me, I mean, any play, even if they were like, "Listen, we can save half the money."
23: Yeah.
3: It's just money on books. They don't care about who's doing it, you know.
7: Yeah, you're right. And I'm sure they saved a bit.
3: But yeah, I'm sure.
7: Still pay him a good chunk of it. In Major League Baseball playoffs tonight, it's the American League's turn at the plate as the best of five divisional series resume. At 5 Eastern, it's the White Sox and the Guardians, Chicago leading 1-0. And then at 8 Eastern, the Yankees in Tampa Bay. Tampa Bay leads that series 1-0.
23: Don't bet against the Pope's team.
3: Oh, you're right.
23: My God. My God.
3: Japanese guys winning me over, too.
23: Yeah.
7: This is now the most expensive college football stadium ever. Northwestern University's new Ryan Field is just days away from opening. $875 million.
23: Northwestern?
3: Yep.
22: They played it. So they didn't play in it Saturday?
7: Yeah, but Friday? I think officially opening.
22: Oh, okay.
7: You know what they say?
22: Yeah.
7: Here's the story from NBC News.
8: Called the college football game changer. The new Ryan Field, home of the Northwestern Wildcats, making its highly anticipated debut Friday.
9: So you're still putting these final touches on?
8: We are. We toured the stadium in the final days of construction with Patrick Ryan Jr., who's leading its design and development.
10: It will be the best place to watch a football game, soccer match, or concert. Any stadium in America, if not the world. But you're right there. I mean, look how close you are.
8: His family paying for most of the university's privately funded stadium that trimmed the number of seats, now with capacity for 35,000 fans.

0: 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You have armrests and a cup holder.
1: Northwestern, one of the latest to spend big on a college football home, with an eye on fans with the deepest pockets. 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And Penn State opening its $700 million Beaver Stadium next year.
2: College football has always cared about money, but it cares about money more than ever before.
1: Nicole Auerbach with NBC Sports says in the age of NIL and national broadcasting deals, teams are fighting an uphill battle for cash.
2: It's not just selling season tickets. It's about the people who are going to be paying for the suites and those experiences, because you know you can charge more for it.
1: The high dollar upgrades here earning mixed reactions.
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5: I don't understand though why you build a stadium in a cold weather city and it's not a dome. It's not totally sealed up. I know people want to be outside at certain times, but
6: do you save on all of the air conditioning? You save on all the...
7: Yeah, I'm not sure.
6: Like, I don't know. I feel like half of the place probably inside is heated. You know what I mean?
8: Yeah.
6: Like the concourse and all that. Like,
8: I think there's something about the weather.
7: Like, yeah,
6: you're yeah, it's just football.
8: You're in Chicago, there's going to be snow. It's an advantage for some teams that get used to playing in it.
6: Yeah, saying it's the most expensive, I mean, I think if you just decided to build a state-of-the-art stadium right now, it would be the most expensive one. Like, whoever builds the next one,
9: it'll be the, most,
6: is
9: most,
6: the most expensive
9: one,
6: yeah. Because everything costs
7: exactly.
6: Now, like, twice
7: prices
6: as much to just buy one piece of lumber, so, mm-hmm. You know.
5: And this guy is a national treasure, a 105-year-old World War II Army veteran. Went viral for his thrilling Islanders Rangers saxophone rendition of the national anthem.
6: What?
5: This guy has done it before. He came back to do it again. He returned to play the national anthem during Saturday night's home opener.
10: Hey, look what this country has done for me. No other country in the world could do. And I mean that. What this country has done for me. I was born in Italy.
6: He's you resting know. That right on his balls.
10: I wasn't born here.
6: Oh, my God.
10: 8 years old.
6: Jesus.
10: Came here.
6: I'm sorry.
5: Why did you point that out?
10: Believe me, I did a lot here. I've been to Normandy. I've been to, I'll tell you, you name it, France. I did the Battle of the Bulge there. I was all over. So, to me, this country is my country, regardless where I was born.
11: You played on top of a tank in the Netherlands, right? When you were liberating the Netherlands, didn't you play for a crowd?
10: Oh, with thousands of people. Like,
5: how is he at 105, have that memory, and that's amazing.
7: Oh, yeah.
5: And he can still play the saxophone.
6: Yeah, it's wild. I mean, it really is
5: Come
6: wild.
5: Come on. I mean, his balls must be hanging as low as...
6: He's fighting another battle of the bulge right now.
10: And, you know, kids, I mean, they're funny. I've taught kids for a long time, and I know how they are. And if you just want to talk, and they don't want to listen to nothing. So I take the saxophone, and I play a tune. First, okay. I talk about the one freedom, the freedom of speech.
5: He plays for the kids when they don't want to listen. That's what he's saying there, and they sing right along. Just the national anthem brings us all together.
7: It's great.
5: Yep,
6: it does.
5: So Saturday night, he was out playing again at 105.
7: 105. Incredible.
6: I know. I wouldn't think you'd have the breath. Power to still do it.
5: Yeah, you're right. But he did.
6: Amazing.
5: And he got through it. All right, moving on to celebrity dirt next here on Dave and Chuck the Freak.
12: Let's break for a Mexican minute. I don't know.

0: you caught any of this footage over the weekend, but a Mexico news reporter and her cameraman were doing a live report at the side of a busy freeway when an SUV slammed into them.
1: No.
0: Journalist Alma De La Rosa was reporting from the scene of a motorcycle accident that was caused because of a landslide that had spilled debris onto a road in Monterey. She's standing off to the side where a heavy rain had toppled a tree. 33 seconds into her segment, a driver lost control.
1: Jeez.
0: And slammed into her and her cameraman.
2: 8:04 de la mañana. Más consecuencias de las lluvias de anoche. Las lluvias de anoche.
0: Yes.
3: Thanks, Dave.
0: Thank you, Dave. Here we go. He goes to her.
4: Oh, she's dead.
0: She's showing the footage of the fallen tree and the landslide.
5: Yeah, it's really all coming through.
0: The cameraman and her are zooming out of the air.
5: Look out! Oh, dead. Like, literally dead. Crushed against the wall. Thank you, Dave.
3: Yeah, what do you, play this up?
5: Thank you,
3: music?
5: Dave.
3: Well,
5: I'm not
3: you can't
5: going
3: understand.
5: To let you know that she's dead. I'm not going to play it. If she died, she didn't die.
1: She didn't
3: die.
5: Yes. I mean, she is
3: what
5: crushed.
3: What condition is she in? She's probably hurt pretty bad.
2: A ver.
5: Dave's going to give us one of these.
2: Conmigo.
5: She's fine.
2: Conmigo.
3: What?
0: Listen
3: this
0: to me.
3: Is the
0: listen
3: new celebrity me. Dirt. I don't understand.
5: No, this is like a new.
3: What's that? Are you okay?
5: You know, we're.
3: I'm
5: hold
3: fine.
5: On. Let
3: Did
5: me
3: you
5: get
3: your
5: to
3: head
5: I gotta put
3: your
5: on.
3: Knee?
5: I gotta start Duolingo. I gotta start Duolingo to figure out what's going on here. This guy's about to say something. There's no translation. There's nothing written on the screen. He's just like. Blah, blah, blah, blah, blah, blah, blah, blah, blah, blah, blah, blah, blah, blah, blah, blah, blah, blah,
3: I'm telling you, if you'd
5: That's
3: give me
5: what
3: a minute.
5: Like to me.
3: Jesus.
1: Okay.
0: The horrifying footage showed the vehicle plow into the veteran reporter who screamed upon impact before her cameraman, Christo Martinez, was knocked to the pavement. He goes flying out of the camera shot. Both were rushed to an area hospital. They're listed in good condition as of yesterday.
3: Okay.
0: She didn't suffer any fractures, but her cameraman did.
5: I can't believe she's not crushed. She was standing against the wall.
0: Look at that.
5: Yeah,
0: freeze
5: still
0: frame.
5: Shot.
0: Look at the yep. freeze.
5: Kissing
0: frame.
5: The, you're kissing the car, and you're about to smash your head off the wall behind you.
1: That's funny. I see your own reflection in there.
5: Yeah.
1: Oh, yeah. Adios mio.
5: Yep.
1: Thought she was squished.
0: Nope.
5: Oh, man.
1: What does he say?
3: We Telemundo.
1: He's like, come
3: know
1: with
3: know
1: me, come with
3: says.
1: Me, come with me. What's he say next?
5: Oh, you're translating?
0: Figure out what happened.
1: I can't translate. I just want to know if he handled it well.
5: I don't think so.
0: I think he did. He was stayed calm. That
2: acabamos de presenciar en vivo un accidente y atropellaron a nuestra reportera.
5: Yeah, that's what I thought.
0: So there was an accident involving our reporter.
3: Yeah.
1: Do you think you'd handle it well? If the reporter got
3: no.
1: smashed.
5: You bitch, what did you do? Yeah, no.
3: Yeah, well.
5: No,
0: I would not. It couldn't cut back.
5: He's like, the dumb that. Bitch just got hit by a car.
0: That's not what
1: you
0: I
1: told her
0: say.
1: Not to stand that close.
5: Why was that dumb bitch standing so close
0: I
5: with her
0: wouldn't
5: stupid
0: say that.
5: Idiot cameraman?
0: Bastard cameraman. I don't do well under
5: no.
0: those mm-mm. panic mm-mm. situations, so I don't know how I would respond. But yeah, I did see a picture of them. In the hospital.
3: Oh, there was a picture of them in the hospital?
0: Yes.
5: Oh, that's nice.
0: Like the update on them.
5: Yeah, they're
0: there they are.
5: Okay.
3: Oh, she's not bad. Okay.
0: That's the
3: she's
0: anchor.
3: Not all crushed
0: the
3: up.
0: Anchor was visiting her.
1: I'm here.
6: Like Mexican Dracula.
3: Yeah.
1: Yeah.
0: Yes. But they're doing doing better. No, no picture with the camera guy because he's not.
5: No, because he's
0: I
5: a
0: guess.
5: Mess. He's dead.
0: He's
3: yeah,
0: not dead, but
3: him.
0: He had some fractures.
5: Sure.
1: Even in that, they can't get the guy on screen, huh?
5: No.
1: Get behind the camera.
5: Yep.
1: He's probably
5: too much
1: taking
5: money.
1: That picture.
5: He is.
0: Bring him in here to
5: yeah.
0: take the picture.
7: Quick, set yourself up. take a photo of me and this other reporter together, please.
5: Get on your legs.
0: Lucky
5: you have a job.
0: Ow. Yeah, they'll be fine.
5: Whew.
0: Good to know.
5: Didn't seem like it.
0: It looked crazy.
3: Yeah.
8: when it happened there. Oh my God.
9: Yeah, the car just 10 minutes in. There you go.
8: Oh my God. She literally kisses that window.
3: Bad.
8: Oh, sure. Goodness gracious. That's tough. That's tough.
1: That still gets me.
8: Quite a face. I mean, it is wild. But doing good. I don't know if the name Liesl Matthews rings any bell.
9: A single bell. Not even the smallest of bells.
8: When she was a kid, she played Harrison Ford's daughter in the presidential movie Air Force One.
9: No.
8: She was also in some other movies back in the day, including A Little Princess. Anyway, she left Hollywood in 2000 after suing her parents for mismanaging her Hollywood earnings. She got about $500 million for that.
9: Oh, my God.
8: After that, she moved to India. No one there knew anything about her movie career. She lived anonymously. While there, she took some classes, got involved in impact investing, and ended up finding a way to cash in while making positive social change. Now, this little girl from Air Force One is worth $2.1 billion. She's now the 2017th richest person in the world.
9: It does help starting the $500 million.
8: It does.
9: It really does.
8: It does help, for sure. But she turned that into a hell of a lot more and did good with a lot of it.
9: Yeah, that's awesome.
8: Which is pretty amazing. Yeah.
9: Her parents are pretty terrible, huh?
8: It sounds like they were. I don't know if they're still with us or what the deal is there. But yeah, that happens so often with these child actors. Like, look at Macaulay Culkin's parents. Look at all these horrible parents of child actors that they use the money for themselves. They turn out to be total dirtbags.
9: That's crazy. What did she do? How do we start doing her stuff?
8: Go to India and take some investing classes.
9: Not going
8: to
9: do that.
8: Jim Carrey's making news. The 64-year-old just got married to his 32-year-old girlfriend, literally half his age.
9: Well,
8: his girlfriend, Min Ah, and Jim got married in a small private Los Angeles ceremony. A spokesperson for Jim Carrey confirmed the wedding to People magazine. They were first photographed together 4 years ago, and they've largely kept their relationship out of the spotlight. They made their public debut at an award show in Paris in February. This is the one where people were wondering about his appearance.
3: Mm-hmm.
8: Remember, there was even suggestion that wasn't him. That was an imposter.
9: Yes.
3: It looks really different. Yeah.
8: Carrie has been married twice before. Mm. This is his third marriage. And again, she's 32. He's 64. They've been dating since she was 28.
9: Damn. Mm. I mean, it'll keep you young, I guess.
8: Will it?
9: You know?
8: Maybe that's why he had to have all that work done to his face.
9: Maybe. Probably.
8: You know, and I didn't talk about it earlier.
9: What?
8: But the mother of the death row, the mother of the victim of the
9: house. Oh, yeah. Yes. It's...
8: Oh, my God.
9: Like an old catcher's mitt.
3: Yeah, how old is that? I wonder how old she is.
9: I don't know.
8: But it's almost like something out of a horror movie I've seen. Like a real wrinkly made-up person.
9: Yeah. Yeah.
8: What was it?
3: I don't know. She's had a rough life.
9: Wrinkled, extra skinned horror villain is what you're thinking of. Yes. Some kind of extra wrinkly horror.
8: Yes.
3: You can't help but feel bad for her.
9: No,
3: for her
9: terrible.
3: So maybe that contributed to her.
8: That's why I didn't say anything.
3: No, I know, but you just did. So now I'm going to just defend a little bit on
8: how she
3: looks.
8: At the time, I didn't say anything.
9: I mean, like, you are smoking a million darts, right? Like, that face, that's a face of a million cigarettes.
3: Maybe is it her not? Daughter was murdered.
9: Yeah, I get it.
8: Lisa,
9: I get it.
8: You're right.
9: We all deal with things in a different way.
3: Yes.
9: You know?
3: Some people drink, smoke, who knows what. You know, I'm not saying she did that.
8: You're right. It's tough. It was tough to see, though.
3: Mm-hmm.
8: You know? I gotta say this.
9: Yeah, like, even, there, it's not as bad as some of what I've
3: seen. More recent.
9: The recent stuff.
8: This is the one.
9: Yeah, they even airbrushed that up.
8: There's a horror movie with a... I don't know.
3: Is it
8: the Jigsaw? No, not Jigsaw.
9: It's almost like a Freddy Krueger burned face. A little,
8: it's a little scary for me. I wish her all the best.
1: Do you?
9: Oh, well, yeah. I do. Mean,
8: I absolutely
9: already.
8: Do.
9: It's gone pretty bad.
1: You brought her back like a little bit later.
9: Pretty bad.
1: Jim Carrey or something. You're saying she should go get some surgery?
8: Yeah. Not at all. I'm just saying.
6: You know, speaking of Jim Carrey getting some work done, how about that woman whose daughter was killed with when she was chopped up?
1: She looks like a horror movie villain.
6: Yep. I don't
3: know. It's just the makeup around her eyes.
6: I mean, it's not
3: helping.
6: That
3: picture, the lighting, it doesn't help. Mm. But maybe she's older too. We don't know.
6: I've seen her on, it was like TV. It was like an actual interview that was playing where I thought, whoa, it's,
8: yeah.
6: You know, we all get older.
8: Hard life. Hard life, I'm sure, right?
6: You know,
8: hard life. No offense needed, made nonetheless. Paul Rudd thinks cell phones are facilitating our own destruction because people don't know how to interact with each other anymore. So when he's working, he'll never take his phone on the set of a movie. He said, I've realized it's important to put it down. They're horrible things. I'm addicted to it like everybody else. The world has definitely changed since cell phones have existed. We don't look at each other or talk to each other quite the same way.
6: Yeah, but me picking up my cell phone has never bombed a school.
8: Huh?
6: You know, we're doing other stuff. We're doing other things that are pretty terrible.
8: What are you saying?
6: Let us just look at our phones, Paul. Come on, Paul.
3: He doesn't want to.
6: It's not that big a deal, Paul.
8: On the set of his latest movie, a statement, the director enforced a strict no phones policy. Paul says it forced the cast to spend time with each other and talk. He said it felt like it used to feel when people would just sit around and speak to one another. It was actually amazing.
3: I wonder how all the cast felt about that. If they all felt the same way or...
6: The younger people hated it.
3: I'm sure hated it.
6: So Paul Rudd's fine with it because he's much older than you realize. Yeah.
8: I know. He looks like he's...
6: Yeah.
3: He's
6: still like 30, but he's
3: he's not 30.
6: No. He looks like he's
3: looks
6: still 30.
3: Yeah.
8: He's 57.
6: Yeah, but he's 57. So it's
3: he's
6: like...
3: 57.
6: He's
3: 57.
6: That's 57.
3: Starting
6: looks
3: to
6: great.
3: Age a little bit.
6: It catches up.
3: Yeah.
8: There's no way he's 57.
6: He is. He's 57.
8: What?
6: He's almost dead.
8: Does he bathe in the semen of...
6: He's got a lot of Ryan's wife's breast milk.
8: Breast milk, that's it.
10: Yep. Rub it on there twice a day.
8: Just coat your face in it.
6: See how young Ryan looks?
8: True, he does.
6: You know? I don't know what he's doing.
8: All that breast milk.
6: We know what he's doing.
8: 17 babies produce a lot of breast milk. So he knows. And finally, Avengers Endgame is back at number one on the all-time global box office chart. After the second weekend of the release of the Encore Edition, its overall total has now bumped up to $2.9255 billion. That barely surpasses Avatar's total of $2.9237 billion, but still does. Avatar held the number one spot for a decade until Avengers Endgame came out in 2019, but then they re-released Avatar in 2022, and it claimed the number one spot again. So now they re-released Endgame, and now it's back at number one.
6: Yeah. You know who loves this, though? All the actors that were like, just give me a cut. Just give me a little.
8: I wonder if you change up the re-release, does it still apply?
6: I bet you get everything.
8: I hope
6: I
8: for their case
6: do.
8: They do. I hope they do.
6: Yeah. It'd be so, you'd be like, yeah, re-release
8: yeah,
6: it.
8: Yeah, for sure. If you're getting
6: I
8: a
6: would
8: cut,
6: love you to re-release it.
8: Now, on the domestic chart, Endgame is third. Spider-Man Brand New Day is number one. And Star Wars Episode 7, The Force Awakens is number two. That's domestically.
6: Yeah.
3: So the weekend box office, Tom Cruise's movie bombed.
6: Oh, it bombed.
8: Oh,
6: really
8: did
6: bad.
8: It really?
6: Yeah.
8: Bombed.
6: It bombed.
3: I
6: saw
3: 8
6: tons
3: million or something.
6: Of stuff with him.
8: Wow.
3: If I heard correctly.
8: 8 million disastrous. 8 million domestically and 20 million globally over a $180 million budget.
3: As predicted. That's we
8: gotta,
3: talked about that last week.
8: We did. That's got to be, though, one of his worst movies ever.
3: Yes.
6: He came out and said something about it, too. I don't know. I didn't click on it, though. But
8: they say it'll lose $150
6: million. But this was, you know, we talked about it, and then all of a sudden I started to see things with Tom Cruise that they were sort of like pushing this movie. They were like, it's edgy. It's not everyone's going to love it, but...
8: That's right. They were kind of going after the negative reviews.
6: Yeah, like I finally started to see some of that content. Not enough to make me Like, when you're saying all that stuff, but then not showing me what's actually happening in the movie, I can kind of assume that the movie's garbage. Mm-hmm. Just show me great parts of the movie.
8: Tom Cruise's lowest opening weekend in 19 years.
6: Yeah.
3: We'll be seeing less of him now, at least.
8: I think so.
3: He'll be everywhere.
8: They call it too dark, too weird.
3: He tried.
6: So is that what they did? They just tried. They just went way too nuts with it.
8: Well, again, like people were thinking, okay, this could be his Oscar move, you know, to get
6: him
8: running for another Academy Award, but
1: not just make another Mission Impossible or bring back Top Gun.
8: Straight to
1: work.
8: He's doing another Days of Thunder.
6: Right. That's like he's still going to be fine.
8: So, yes.
6: Still worth a gajillion.
1: Make up the money.
8: We'll take a break. When we come back, what caused two showgirls to attack a man on the Vegas Strip? What fart crime is a British politician being accused of?
6: Oh, my God.
8: What nasty thing is a Kentucky bourbon maker accused of secretly filming? And what's up with the Asians? All coming up when we come right back on Dave and Chuck the Freak.
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12: This woman's very upset. Her 400-pound pet pig has been confiscated. Here's the story.
13: They pork chop away from me.
14: It's
13: pork
14: been chop, heartbreaking for Kelly Jacobson. Her pork chop, estimated at 400 pounds. Pounds was led away. Officers concerned about the animal's weight and overall health are now looking to gain custody.
8: So he's got to go into like pig boot camp now?
6: Yeah. Imagine that just happened to us. Just kicked a door in and then they made you get on a treadmill for 3 months.
8: Chuck, we're here for you.
6: Oh, God, no.
8: We're here for you, Chuck.
6: No.
8: Get in the truck.
6: Oh, God, I'm going to be on a treadmill for months.
8: Fast police came for pork chop.
1: Animal. No. He was like, send him at me.
15: I'll be honest. I'm a little tired.
8: Hey, it's great.
6: Pork chop wasn't getting around.
8: Oh my
6: too
8: God!
6: Good.
8: Pork chop has never been up a ramp before.
6: No,
8: like his belly was touching the ground.
6: I mean, you've never seen a fatter pig.
8: I never have.
11: It's Dave and Chuck the Freak. KRRO Sioux Falls, Del Rapids, Centerville, and the whole Sioux Empire. 103.7 The Crow. Everything that rocks.
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0: It's Dave and Chuck the Freak. Thanks, Brandon. And the whole Sioux Empire for listening to 103.7 The Crow. 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
2: Mostly sunny skies today and mild. Our high temperature 72. Winds picking up from the south at 15 to 30 miles per hour. We'll continue that wind from the south tonight. Low temperature at 50. And then tomorrow we're back up to 80 degrees. Northwest winds at 5 to 15. Looking at mid-70s likely on Wednesday. From the Storm Center at Kelloland TV, I'm meteorologist Brian Karstens.
3: 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Northwest Tire keeps you rolling down the road.
4: From the Kello.com News Center, I'm Tom Rooney. Sioux Falls police are investigating a shooting that happened early yesterday morning. A person suffering from a gunshot wound entered the Avera McKinnon emergency room at about 3 yesterday morning. So far, no word on the victim's condition or on whether anyone has been arrested. No explanation has been given yet for a suspension of visits at the South Dakota Men's Penitentiary in Sioux Falls over the weekend. All weekend visits were canceled at the main facility, but inmates at the Jameson Prison and the Minimum Security Center were not affected. And after 124 years in business in Sioux Falls, Shipley's Garment Spa is closing. Owners Gary and Susie Wingler notified customers, saying it's been an absolute blessing to have been a part of the city since 1902. They cited an employee shortage, health issues, and economic challenges as reasons for closing the business. From the Kelloland.com News Center, I'm Tom Rooney.
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11: Breaking news. South Dakotans will vote on a ballot measure called Amendment L this November. Amendment L would rewrite the state constitution to weaken citizens' power at the ballot box. It's similar to initiatives that voters already rejected multiple times in recent years, including a resounding defeat in 2022, when more than two-thirds of South Dakotans voted no. Opponents of Amendment L are urging their fellow South Dakotans to vote no again this year, arguing that out-of-state billionaires are once again behind Amendment L, which is a political ploy intentionally designed to weaken voters' control over the future of the state. The result is exactly what the billionaires want: more power for lobbyists and special interests, and less power for everyday South Dakota citizens. South Dakotans who are against Amendment L say, quote, "Our Constitution shouldn't be for sale." This November, vote no on Amendment L. paid for by Elm.
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13: 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What fart crime is a British politician being accused of?
14: The hard-hitting news.
13: What nasty thing is a Kentucky bourbon maker accused of secretly filming? And what's up with the Asians on the way? We'll start with this.
15: Oh, another bitch is tripping.
13: We're off to Vegas for our first couple of stories this morning. Up first, some Vegas showgirls fighting on the strip.
16: I'll never forget the movie.
13: A legendary movie.
16: Terrible.
13: But these aren't the real showgirls.
16: What amazing.
13: These are the Vegas strip showgirls.
16: The ones that are like walking around just so you can take their photos?
13: Yes.
16: Okay. Just in the outfits.
13: Just in the outfits.
16: Never officially hired.
13: Probably sometimes they're a minion. And sometimes they're a showgirl.
16: Yeah.
17: Okay.
13: And sometimes they're Mickey Mouse.
16: Sure.
13: Right?
16: Whatever costume
13: generally,
16: they put
13: generally homeless, urine-smelling people.
16: Wow. Oh, wow.
13: From my personal experience.
16: Yes. Even the ladies? Let's hope not. Mm. All right.
13: So from what some reports claim, I guess this guy, shirtless dude, took a picture with them.
16: Yes.
13: And then they're like,
16: pay up. That's how they pay that up. How it works.
13: And he was like, F you, I just got a picture. And they attacked him.
16: Ah, yes.
13: It is illegal for them to force you to pay. But nonetheless, they will still beat the hell out of you.
16: Well, yep, that's the downside.
13: That's apparently what happened.
16: Some guys would pay for that.
13: They'd be okay with that, right? Vegas showgirls beating them up?
16: Yeah.
13: Shoving their panties in their mouths?
16: Not smelly, pee-filled ones, though.
13: You're right. I'm just saying, if you're sleeping under a bridge most times and you're putting on your showgirl costume,
16: it's not great.
13: Not a lot of places to bathe.
16: No.
13: Here's the story on this one.
18: Feathers flying on the Las Vegas Strip near Planet Hollywood Wednesday.
16: Yeah, they're not real.
18: Video obtained by TMZ shows bystanders watching as multiple showgirl impersonators attack a man. His face covered in blood.
16: Oh, no.
18: A woman calls for help. One of the women using boot as a weapon before attacking a woman already on the ground.
19: People just walking by.
18: Others
16: Vegas,
18: now stepping
16: you know?
18: In while a bystander asks, where's security? The man and women try to walk away, but the yelling continues.
20: Charge! Watch out.
18: You guys are going to go to jail. Two of the women end up in handcuffs.
16: Yeah.
18: Metro Police confirming to Fox 5 they'll face charges for battery.
13: That one seemed all right. Almost like a Megan Fox look to her.
16: That's a dude.
13: It's not a dude, Chuck. Get your eyes checked.
16: I don't know.
17: It's hard to tell. It's blurry, but
21: she could throw a punch.
16: I think
18: now
16: they're, you know, you can't be disgusting to try to pull off a We Are a Vegas Showgirl, you know? So they found the prettiest of the homeless, you know, which I don't even think they all are. But
17: I don't think they're homeless.
16: No, because
17: right?
16: Well, the last time we were there as a show, there were like two dudes that were doing this.
17: Oh, really?
13: Yes. Yeah. They were dressed as gladiators or something.
16: And
13: right?
16: They were like doing this and making people pay them. And I was like, wow, what a racket.
17: That little kid.
13: I know. This kid's watching the whole thing go down.
22: This is Vegas.
23: This is Vegas, Mom.
16: Was that a lady getting her ass
13: yes.
16: beat?
13: Yes. This is the couple. The guy and the girl had taken photos with them, and then
16: oh,
13: they didn't
16: Oh, man.
13: Pay. He grabbed that one girl's head feathers, too. So the big one got the
16: I mean, see that? Like, that's, you didn't realize it, but the linebacker came in and.
13: Yep. That Tonya Harding looking one.
16: Yeah.
13: She got her feathers.
16: They're not all
13: back.
16: Great.
13: No, they're not. I never said they were.
16: Like, that is the one you find attractive, right?
13: I
16: there.
13: Didn't find her attractive. I'm just saying it wasn't horrible. I thought it would be horrible.
16: Oh, my God. Did she just, like, literally smack that chick in the face with a boot?
13: Yes.
16: Oh,
13: which is why she was charged.
16: Man.
13: So that must be her husband or boyfriend or something.
17: Such a lovely place.
16: Oh, it is, huh?
13: Why aren't people going here?
17: I just love looking at the people that are walking by. And
13: it's 112 degrees and piss smell and fake showgirls are attacking
16: you.
13: Oh,
16: man, look at that, huh?
13: You could ask for anything more.
17: No.
16: Chubby showgirls.
13: Is the dream, Lisa. It's the American dream. Mm-hmm.
16: You know, I will say this. I don't know what time this was at, but you can tell that there isn't as many people. Because when we would be walking around.
13: Did you see his face? He got destroyed.
16: Well, that dude can
13: punch.
16: This
13: is right where we saw them, too, outside of Planet Hollywood, remember?
16: Yeah.
13: Look.
16: Oh, yeah.
13: See that?
16: Well, that guy can punch hard.
13: It's not a guy. Well, they've now got a Chick-fil-A there, though.
17: Yeah, they do. That's new.
13: That's nice.
17: We stayed there, right?
13: We did a while ago.
16: Wow. Yeah, we did.
17: First time, I think.
13: Yeah.
16: Oh, man. Some bad teeth.
13: Well, sure.
16: This is crazy.
13: This one just looks like a soccer mom.
16: So bad, guys.
13: In a showgirl's outfit. Oh, they got those thong bathing suits. Showing a lot of ass cheek.
16: Only if you can. The other one does not.
13: Oh, really? The big one didn't?
16: The chubbier one has a full back.
13: Is the Megan Fox looking one?
16: Yeah, she knows. That brings all the boys to the yard.
17: She would just be, if she could hear this.
16: She would be
13: that she was compared to Megan Fox. I'm sure
16: that guy'd be like, that one, you're not going to believe this, but they thought I looked like Megan Fox.
13: Maybe more like Caitlyn Jenner now that I see her up close.
14: Hey, man. You like what you like.
16: Yeah.
13: What can you do? She looks rough, though, that one there.
16: Yeah. My guess is up close, they probably all look a little rough. But people need to know, anyone nowadays that has put a costume on and they show up at a place, I don't care what it is, like a barbecue for a neighborhood, and you try to take their picture, they expect you to pay them money. You know, it was in San Fran. There was tons of people like this just walking around.
13: Oh, yeah, in Hollywood, the same thing.
16: Same thing.
13: Mm-hmm. Oh, yeah, it's dressed up like that. They expect you can't just get a picture.
16: No.
13: You got to tip. New York, Times
17: Square. New Orleans.
16: And they're smart. They'll like dress like in as things usually that kids want a photo with. And then and I've seen people, they're under the assumption, oh, it must just be part of San Francisco tourism. No, that's a homeless
13: man. No,
16: they'll
13: hunt you down for their tip.
16: They will.
13: We saw a minion go after someone who didn't give them any cash. So, and that's hard. I don't know how you go after someone in a minion costume.
16: I'll throw a minion right off the... Off the boardwalk or whatever.
13: I think you have the advantage if you ditch a minion.
16: The problem is, I feel like I could try to punch a minion, but what am I really punching? You know, just that minion foam.
13: You trip them down. They can't.
16: Hard for
13: them
16: to move, like, that's almost true. Right? Like a turtle.
13: Yeah. Hard for them to move.
16: Knock them over.
13: Again, go check out that video at DaveAndChuckTheFreak.com if you want to see those trashy showgirls beating the hell out of a couple. Staying in Vegas next, where a woman claims she was destroyed by a giant penis.
16: That's what happens. I've always said you're destroyed after that.
13: A giant mechanical penis attraction.
16: Holy crap. What is that?
13: It's like a mechanical bull, but it's just a gigantic... penis you can ride.
17: Oh, that's great for bachelorette parties.
16: Oh, my God. I got to get Dave on that.
13: Look at the size of that thing. So, yeah, it's just like a mechanical bull, but it's a penis.
16: Is this really sending people flying?
13: That's what one woman's claiming. She's filed a lawsuit, says she suffered serious injuries. Let's see how the news handles this.
17: Oh, yeah.
13: Because they've got to do a report on it here.
16: Hold on a second.
13: Okay, we'll go back to that in a second.
16: What just happened
13: there? You can see the mechanical penis story on our website as well, DaveAndChuckTheFreak.com. But here's the quick update from Local 8 News in Vegas.
20: A woman who was injured while riding a mechanical penis on Fremont Street is now suing the bar. That's when you know you live in Las Vegas, guys. A statement like that. Well, this happened in November of 2025 at the Nerd at Neonopolis. The complaint states an Illinois resident by the name of Amber was thrown from the ride when her ankle got caught underneath.
16: The woman claims
20: she and her friends were not asked to sign waivers before getting on that ride, and at this time the bar has not commented granted. The bar's website, however, does say a waiver is required before getting on such device.
16: So you're wrapping your legs around it, trying to hold on to the bottom like that fine young lady has done. And then what? It goes backwards and traps your ankle and then launches you off and then you break it or who knows what.
14: Well, because this girl is sort of thrusting with it.
16: Yeah,
14: I don't think you're supposed to be like grinding it. You want to just sort of sit there, right?
16: Yeah, look at her. She's got her own motions.
14: Yeah.
0: Oh, my God.
1: Settle down, lady. Ever seen a big one?
14: She loves big ones.
17: I always think of the hospital when you have to go and they ask, how did you do this? Because a million people ask, oh, I was on a mechanical penis.
16: Exactly. That's how I hurt my foot. That's how I hurt my foot. That's why I'm not going in.
1: So Chuck's toe injury.
17: Yeah, exactly. That's why he won't tell us.
1: Yeah.
17: He won't tell us until
1: now. He got trapped under a mechanical penis.
16: I was on a mechanical penis. I was thrown off of it.
14: Mechanical.
16: Yeah.
14: Yep.
16: Mechanical can mean a lot of things.
14: Yep, those F machines.
16: Well, that's what I thought at first. When Dave said it was hurt by a mechanical penis, I instantly went to one of those F machines. She not a gigantic bowl.
0: This one finally got thrown off it.
16: Oh.
0: But she stayed on for a while. I'll give her that.
17: Yeah.
16: Yep.
0: It operates.
16: How much does it cost?
0: 20 bucks? 20 bucks. Operates every hour. At the bottom of the hour from 9:30 till close.
17: They'll have to have people sign waivers now.
0: Oh, look. They put that on their website
17: now. Oh, there
0: you
17: go.
0: A waiver is required to be signed prior to riding. Well, they didn't make that lady sign one, so now they're effed, right?
16: Yeah. Mm-hmm.
14: That one's got the Peyronie's.
16: It's also veiny. Like, they went really...
0: They went very, very veiny, very Peyronie's. Quite a curve. Well, they got to make it, right?
14: Yes,
0: you got to have somewhere to sit on it. It can't just be straight. You slide right off it.
16: Luckily, it's not crooked to the left or right. It's just got a bit of an upward slant.
0: Upwards crook. The Peyronie, as Jason says.
14: That's what it is, isn't it?
0: No, yeah, but it's the way you say it.
16: Yeah.
14: The Peyronie.
0: You put a little more stank on it.
14: You gotta.
0: Than most.
16: Peyronie.
0: You want to see
16: Peyronie.
0: This mechanical penis for yourself? Check it out at DaveAndChuckTheFreak.com. And one more bitches tripping here. An Iowa high school teacher has been fired. Listen, you want to pass this class?
16: I do.
0: You want to pass without any issue? A little donation to my GoFundMe account.
16: And how much?
0: We will take
16: how
0: care of
16: little
0: it.
16: Work do I have to do? Oh, God, if it was only that easy, huh?
0: Stephanie Mullally, as you see here, a teacher at a high school in Iowa, told students that she had set up a GoFundMe page to raise money for what she called her personal goals. She told her students she'd set up the fundraiser to help pay for education, adding that if they made cash donations, they'd earn extra credit toward their grade in class. Some students contributed funds to the GoFundMe account, but because of the extra credit incentive, other students felt pressured to donate. She was fired for allegedly violating the school district's ethics policy.
16: Yeah, buy your way to a grade. I love this idea.
0: Didn't do too well. She had a fundraising goal of $1,800. She netted $140.
17: Oh. Yeah, I mean, how much money do these kids have to give for grades, you know? It's like...
16: Not a lot. I don't know.
17: What a dumb idea.
0: Chuck, you would have been all in, right?
17: You should have got the money together.
16: There's a place right now you can just go...
0: And pay for your grades.
16: I'm there. And here I graduated? Yeah. Didn't do anything. Yep, just graduated. University of Michigan.
0: Wow. Good for you, man. I didn't even know you were going back to school. When did you
16: turns
0: fit that
16: out,
0: in?
16: Didn't have to, really.
0: Oh, okay.
16: Kind of didn't
0: you
16: have to.
0: Paid for it.
16: Yes. Fantastic stuff.
0: That's the time we live in. You can just donate to a teacher's GoFundMe and get an A.
16: Do you think she was just in some ways dumb?
0: In all ways,
17: well, she's
0: dumb.
17: Very dumb.
16: Well, but I mean, like, literally,
17: like they wouldn't
16: thought,
17: say anything.
16: No, but maybe didn't even like too dumb to even realize like what you're asking them to do is
17: wrong.
16: No,
17: she knew.
0: How could you not?
16: She knew.
22: I hope not. She's teaching kids.
2: Don't
16: well,
2: be an idiot.
16: No, they're dumb.
0: Yeah. Mm.
2: But also do a fundraiser scam like every other good person.
16: Exactly.
2: You get away with it.
16: Come on.
0: Crazy times. All right. I don't know if you heard any of this story over the weekend, but this Kentucky bourbon maker.
17: Uh-oh.
0: A real pervy douchebag.
17: Do we drink the bourbon?
16: What's wrong?
17: Which company? Does it say?
16: You don't like it?
17: Yeah, bourbon maker.
0: I saw the picture of it. I have never tried this bourbon if it's the one that they showed. TKC owns the Kentucky Castle and True Story Whiskey.
17: Mm, I don't know that one.
0: I'd never
17: so heard of it. It's not one of the real popular ones.
0: No, it's this guy here.
17: Oh, boy.
16: That's his castle?
0: He owns the Kentucky Castle.
17: Huh. Kentucky Castle.
0: Doesn't have a great ring to it. You ever seen my Kentucky castle?
16: It's a dream. So I own a castle.
0: Oh, yeah?
16: Where is it?
0: He has been removed as CEO of this major whiskey group after being accused by family members of secretly filming them having sex at his home.
16: In his castle.
0: Family members.
17: Ooh.
0: Wes Henderson was fired from his position as CEO of TKC Distilling, which owns the Kentucky Castle and True Story Whiskey, after a lawsuit filed by relatives alleged they discovered 15 hidden cameras recording them when they stayed at his house near Melbourne, Florida. The family removed their cameras and the SD cards and watched the footage, which had captured intimate acts as well as images of themselves in various stages of undress and using the bathroom as well.
2: Whoa.
0: The cameras also captured this guy having sex with someone that was not his wife.
17: Mm.
0: Oh. It captured other adults having sex. The horrified family handed over the cameras and recorded footage to the cops. They told their relatives and Henderson's wife, who gave them permission to sweep their home in Kentucky for similar devices, where they claim they found another 15 cameras there.
16: Holy crap, this guy.
17: So he would say probably, hey, go stay at the castle.
16: Exactly.
17: Have fun.
16: Yep.
17: And they would have sex and have fun. And
16: yep.
17: He would see it all.
0: He's
16: denying
0: it.
16: You have to have
0: it.
16: Sex in a castle. Everyone knows.
0: Yeah.
16: Everyone
0: yeah.
16: knows
0: how many times
16: that.
0: You
16: You're
0: get
16: in a
0: have
16: castle.
0: Sex in a
17: Even
0: castle.
17: A Kentucky castle.
16: Yep. Every time.
0: He's the co-founder of Angel's Envy. Now I have had that.
17: Ooh, everyone's had Angel's Envy that drinks bourbon.
16: I have not.
0: He's the co-founder of it.
17: Oh, no. That's bad. That's bad for
16: what?
17: Business.
16: What? I like what I like.
0: Co-founded Angel's Envy with his father, Lincoln Henderson. The family sold the brand to Bacardi in 2015 in a deal worth $150 million.
17: Sold it.
0: He was inducted into the Kentucky Bourbon Hall of Fame and in 2023 purchased the Kentucky Castle, a 110-acre Versailles estate with a hotel, farm-to-table restaurant, spa, and event space.
16: That's my plan, too.
0: Yeah, I'd buy a castle.
16: I'm just waiting to be able to afford a castle.
17: Only that guy could have sex with someone other than his wife because of the money and the bourbon money.
16: Right. Yeah, I mean, if I bought a castle and I'm still not getting laid, we got real problems.
0: Fire alarms, clocks, speakers, fans, charging blocks, outlet extenders, bathroom air vents, all had cameras in them.
16: Don't look there. Don't pick that up. No, don't look at your alarm clock. Oh, please. No.
2: Yeah. No, he bought them all. He got them all.
0: Footage showed him installing cameras, positioning them towards beds and in other people's homes.
16: So there you go. I wondered how they knew for sure it was him. But he's on the video setting them up. Which, that's like every single person who's ever set these things up. They're always on the video.
0: Like, some of it is his son having sex with his fiance.
17: No.
16: Oh, that's crazy.
0: Like,
17: that's horrible.
0: You've got a serious issue,
16: well,
0: right?
16: Yeah, hopefully it's not bigger than you're just a perv. Like, hopefully you're not, like, selling these things.
0: Of your son banging?
16: Yeah. I mean, he doesn't need the money, though. You know what I mean? Like, you don't need the money. So
17: no,
16: it's
17: just a piece of,
16: allegedly. Yeah. It's just you have mental illness and you're a perv.
0: The 60-year-old says he denies the allegations.
16: Oh, okay.
2: Well, he's got tons of money, right? So, yeah, just wait. Stay tuned.
0: He is prepared to vigorously defend himself.
2: Stay tuned.
0: When your wife, though, is saying, sweep the house, you're effed, right?
17: Yeah, you're effed.
14: Well, you're on the cameras.
2: Yeah, you're on the cameras banging someone else.
14: Why'd you put those in the bedroom?
2: Yeah, I know, but big money. Just wait. I'm always like, you know, oh, didn't you hear it can't go to trial because of the thing.
0: Yeah, that's his newest bourbon. It's called True Story. That's the bottle there.
2: I bet you can get it pretty cheap soon.
0: Well, he's been removed as CEO.
2: Yeah.
0: But it's his company, right? As far as I can tell here, so no good.
17: I don't think that'll be good for business.
2: I mean, it's a cool bottle, but...
0: Yeah, but it's got to be good. Who cares about the bottle?
17: Mm-hmm.
0: It's what's inside that counts. And what's inside is a pervert making bourbon. What's up?
14: There was a bottle I saw.
17: What?
2: You like
14: that
2: something?
14: One to the right. You see that fancy bottle?
17: That's nice.
0: What, looks like a bong?
14: Yeah.
0: Will it reserve?
14: Yeah, Jesse liked that.
17: I have that one.
14: Yeah, I got it because the bottle looked cool.
0: Huh. Look at you just buying bourbon.
14: Yeah.
2: I only buy Eagle Rare.
0: It's $25,000.
17: Now that better tastes.
0: Oh my God.
17: Could you imagine?
0: $25,000?
2: The bottle better suck it.
17: Can never live up to it. The $25,000.
3: It's $3,000 cheaper than your cologne.
2: True. That's true. If you filled a bottle with it.
0: That is insane, that bottle. I don't have that in my bourbon file in my saved in my email.
14: You better.
17: Your bourbon file. I forgot.
2: I'll put it, write it down.
0: No, I will not.
2: I just saw some guy who was buying, it was online, he was buying $13,000 shots.
17: Dumb.
2: So dumb, but just, you know.
0: By the way,
2: so wealthy.
0: The son and the bride allegedly, you know, stayed at the castle on their honeymoon.
2: Oh, yeah. Holy crap.
17: Honeymoon sex.
0: So gross. Though, that's your son.
14: Yeah,
0: he just wanted to see the
14: wants to see the bride.
2: Yeah, maybe.
17: No, which is
14: crazy, dude. God. Yeah, maybe.
0: No.
17: What did we capture?
0: Stop it. It ain't no good.
2: It's Kentucky. You never know.
0: You never know. You can check out the story for yourself at DaveAndChuckTheFreak.com. One more hidden camera perv to tell you about. This guy is in Georgia. At a restaurant on Tybee Island, and they found that he had put cameras through that place as well. Here's the story on this one now from WTOC-TV.
2: Man's 12.
4: It actually happened right up the street. It's pretty scary.
22: According to Tybee Island Police, employees at North Beach Bar and Grill reached out to them on September 17th after finding a small camera hidden underneath a shelf in one of the restaurant's bathrooms. Then a second camera was later found on top of an air freshener in the other bathroom.
4: I think it's disgusting. I think it's really scary.
22: And the Tybee Island Police Department has made an arrest. And here's what the details say. And police report answered cooperation.
0: He's amazing.
22: Police arrested 48-year-old Larry Chase, an employee of North Beach Bar and Grill, on September 22nd as the suspect. Chase is charged with unlawful eavesdropping or surveillance. According to police, detectives reviewed the camera's contents and found footage of several people using the restrooms.
4: I mean, if you send your daughter to the bathroom, you need to go in and scan the restroom before you go in there for cameras and whatnot. And tell me stuff like that, because it seems like maybe we do.
22: The owner of North Beach Bar and Grill provided a statement following the arrest and investigation that reads, "I am deeply disturbed by what has come to light. Our guests and our team trust us to give them a safe and respectful place, and what happened is a violation of that trust. To anyone who may have been affected, I am truly sorry, and know your privacy and well-being comes first." And Tybee Island police are reaching out to victims involved, and anyone who may believe they were a victim should contact police.
0: I don't know. This guy in this part right
22: here. The Tybee Island Police Department has made an arrest.
0: Look at this.
22: And here's what the details say.
0: Great shot,
17: incredible.
0: Great shot.
2: You hear the sound effects? Like,
17: yeah.
14: He wants out of Tybee Island.
22: And the Tybee Island Police Department has made an arrest.
2: Well, hopefully by the time he's 16.
22: And here's what the details say.
17: got to get a different suit.
14: Yes, that suit coat.
17: Yeah, that's
14: it's
17: not
14: like
17: good.
14: Your grandma's couch.
5: No. He's got a low budget.
2: You get right? whatever you could find.
14: Come on.
17: Yeah.
14: Side shot cut around the car. Oh, no, the furrow of the brow.
5: Yeah.
14: Perverts.
2: How long does it take him to get that perfect curl?
5: I'm not sure.
2: Oh, yeah. Amazing.
5: Amazing.
13: Okay, next, a fast food freakout. At a place that I'm not quite sure what kind of food they do here. It's called Grillrilla. They grill some stuff, I think.
2: I don't know what that is.
13: But a 32-year-old claimed he had put in an order. They couldn't find his order. And then he lost his damn mind. And the restaurant's like, you know what? We're just going to end it all. We're just going to go out of business here.
17: Because of that?
13: That's enough of that. I think they were going to close eventually, but they just decided we're wrapping it up
2: now.
6: Yeah. Grillrilla is known for comfort food, run by husband and wife Damian and Candace Lack since 2019.
13: What's happening?
6: In all that time, they say they've never seen anything like what happened Thursday in Hanover.
7: This guy came in and he came back to the kitchen and was making a lot of threats and being violent to children. You know what I'm saying? It was 17-year-old, 18-year-old guys working down there at the shop. And he felt like he had to pick up a knife to swing on these kids.
6: Damian wasn't at the Hanover location when it happened, but Candace was. She tells us a man came in around 7:50 p.m. and started rudely asking kitchen staff about an order they hadn't received. While staff tried to figure out what the man needed, the owners say that's when he grabbed the knife. They say two or three young employees were backed against grills and fryers while he swung. There was nowhere for them to go. Candace tells us as she was calling police, the man came out into the dining room, continued swinging the knife, and then vandalized the dining room. She says there were kids eating there at the time too. How did it feel when all of this was happening? You kind of learned all of this was happening.
7: I was angry.
6: But through everything, Damian says they want to turn a negative into a positive. He says tons of customers they usually see in Hanover came to visit in Jacobus on Friday, and he says they'll have expanded hours and days here now. The husband and wife will continue what they've been building, continuing serving good food just in Jacobus.
7: It feels great. You know, it feels really good, the support that we still have. You know, the support that we had from Jacobus already and the surrounding towns all the way down in York, it's been a lot of love.
6: Now, the owners say they were able to turn surveillance video of all of this over to the Hanover Borough Police, and there is still an active investigation, but the police website says they have been able

0: It's an animal bowl.
1: Stuffed salmon.
0: Big Mac, smash taco.
1: Crab and shrimp fries?
0: That's wild.
2: I mean,
1: jerk and surf, surf and jerk.
2: You know.
0: Yeah.
1: Yeah, you pretty much do anything. None of it looks appealing.
3: Mm. I don't hate it.
0: I don't hate it. You're okay with it?
2: Smash burger,
0: chicken tacos.
3: Cheesesteak egg rolls?
1: Cheesesteak egg rolls sound.
0: Yeah.
1: Where have you been?
0: That sounds good.
1: Where you been, fool?
3: You've had cheesesteak egg rolls?
1: I actually have.
3: Oh.
1: Yeah. There's so many egg roll places around here that are so popular.
3: Really?
1: Yes.
3: Well, I ain't been around, I guess.
0: Because you got to tell Jason about what places
3: where
0: to go.
3: Been?
2: It was just we were just talking about an egg roll place around here.
3: At home?
2: But was it pastrami or something?
0: Yeah, I don't know about pastrami. The cheesesteak one.
3: What?
2: Oh,
1: but they do cheesesteak? Yeah.
3: Talk to me.
1: Yeah.
2: Pastrami egg rolls.
1: Look, come on.
2: Top 10.
1: Get out of here. Look right here. Boom.
3: What?
1: Boom.
3: Huh.
2: Oh, this show. People are like, what is happening?
3: I don't know.
2: We're showing links.
1: Steak and cheese egg. Here we go.
0: We veered off to food again.
2: Oh, yeah. That's what we do.
1: We do that.
2: We do.
3: I'm so hungry all the time.
1: Yeah, so this guy... Going in here, best steak and cheese egg rolls in the area. Look at that.
0: Our favorite Detroit food influencer.
3: They're doing these?
1: Yes, Jason, get out there. Where have you been?
3: You dip it in the whiz? Oh, man.
2: You dip it in the whiz?
1: I don't know if there's sauce. Oh, yeah, it is.
2: Oh, there's sauce. It's got to be ranch here.
0: Where is this place?
3: I don't know.
1: This one is Peepo.
3: Where? Canton?
0: That's too far. Yeah, we can't go to Canton.
2: No, Canton's far.
3: I got no time to go to Canton.
2: We're going. Let me know. I got to buy a bunch of stuff. No. I'll make some deals. I got to make it worth my while driving.
0: This area. We're not going.
3: I'm thinking about my week. And
2: there's
3: got
2: to be something. To be honest, there's got to be something.
0: You got to get on 275.
1: No,
0: hell no.
1: There's places right around here.
2: There's got to be something right around here.
1: In the morning.
3: Give me some, dude.
1: I'm not bringing you some, dude. Nothing's open at that time.
3: Just bring me some.
1: No, get out.
3: Come on.
2: He sounds like Leonardo DiCaprio in Basketball Diaries.
1: Just bring me some, dude.
3: Just bring me some.
1: Dave, just a little bit.
3: Oh, my.
1: Dave.
2: Oh, my God.
1: Give me some pastrami.
3: Dave.
1: Keep it down. Yeah, look, they're all around us.
3: All right, I got it.
0: Which one did you go to?
1: There's one downtown, right downtown.
0: Oh, you went to a downtown.
1: Yeah,
3: I'm not even getting downtown, man. It's so far away.
1: Mm-hmm. One there, too. On the road.
0: Where? Is it near us?
3: This is a food truck. On the roll?
1: I don't know. But these are all their different kinds. Hibachi chicken egg roll, surf and turf, seafood, corned beef and cheese, smoked McQueen.
3: Okay.
0: I think this one might be a little bit closer to us, Jason.
3: Mm-hmm.
1: The Heart Plaza.
3: You want to go down the roll?
0: Sure.
3: Give me a Sam I Am.
2: God is the reason for everything.
1: It's a thing. It's a thing.
0: Ryan, do you hate egg rolls?
4: No,
0: what's your opinion on all this?
4: No, I can't believe Jason is like, you have never heard of this stuff.
0: Oh, okay.
4: I've had them.
3: I've not. Oh, I didn't know they did all these fancy egg rolls.
4: I'll do an egg roll.
1: Everyone's saying that one in Canton, though, is the one to go to.
3: Oh, shoot. No way.
1: Shoot. Damn.
0: I mean, I have family somewhat near there, I guess. I could go visit.
1: Hey, you guys. Are you
2: so
1: around?
2: Far, I had to go to Canton so many times in my life because of baseball and softball.
0: Oh, yeah, yeah.
2: Oh,
0: IKEA.
2: My God.
0: I mean, IKEA's there. That's all I...
3: Hold on. How long is it going to take me?
0: Let's map it out.
2: It's not too bad.
3: What
2: from
3: is
2: here,
3: it?
2: Maybe.
3: What is it, Pep?
0: From here?
1: Oh, there's one.
2: Pupple.
1: There's one close.
3: That's not bad.
0: What is it? How many minutes?
3: It's like 30 minutes from
0: That's
3: here.
0: Too far. It's an hour to get a...
1: Bad. Yeah, there's one closer here.
2: Yeah, there's like a few, like the Asian corned beef places and...
0: But do they have different varieties?
2: Uh-huh.
1: Who's distracted
2: you
1: now,
2: know what's
1: Lisa?
2: Amazing?
1: Who's
2: Lisa's like, oh, here
1: now?
2: We go.
0: Here we go.
2: Again.
0: I mean,
2: we're down the food roll. And then she's like, hold on a second, Canton. What?
1: The place does a Thanksgiving egg roll?
0: Who?
3: No!
1: Let's roll, bitches!
0: What, that place in Canton?
2: Yeah.

0: All right, how about we just put this on pause?
1: We'll
0: like
1: be back.
0: About an hour round trip. You guys will be fine without me. Let's get some air rolls.
2: Why don't we have this place near us?
1: I don't know. We can't have nice things sometimes.
2: We have a lot of nice restaurants around here, but
1: I know.
2: We don't have this.
1: Ooh. I like how they cut it down the. Yeah. Like they cut
3: it's
1: it on
3: stuffed
1: a diagonal.
3: With steak, grilled onions, bell peppers, and cheese served with a side of homemade ranch.
1: I knew it was ranch.
3: Dude, they do these.
4: How many do you get for that price? Holy smoke.
3: Two. You get two.
2: Well, how much is it?
3: $14.50, I think I saw.
2: Oh, you get two?
3: Yeah.
2: For 14. Jeez.
1: Yeah, it's
2: are they big?
1: Four.
2: How big are
1: no,
2: they?
1: You saw that what the guy had.
3: You guys are crazy. You were drooling over them a second
2: well,
3: ago.
2: We got to put all this in perspective. Value.
1: Like the
2: it's
1: guy,
2: a drive.
1: The guy who was doing the review, you could see what he had. He had that black container, and
0: that
1: it had
0: good.
1: It had two that were cut into four. You know what
3: yes.
1: I mean?
3: Yes.
4: Oh, so they're lying to you.
0: There's a place closer to me that
1: like,
0: does
1: see
0: it.
1: That? There you go. That's what you're getting.
2: There is.
0: That's where we might have to go.
3: Okay.
0: Yeah.
1: I mean, that one looks pretty good.
0: I'll forget all about it.
5: That's a good look at this. Tonight.
6: Watering, just looking at this.
1: Crunch.
3: Oh,
1: my God.
2: Hey,
1: I
2: wait, they finished. Have one downriver, too. I'd go closer down that way to visit family.
1: Okay.
6: Oh, my God. This is phenomenal. Oh, my God. It is so delicious. When they say Africano at Peoples, it just means that it's just spicy. They use some spicy sauce on it. It's like the perfect amount of cheese in here. I love the crispiness of the egg roll. And the ranch is very good, too.
3: Oh,
0: I can't watch that, man. Like this.
1: What do you got
0: breakfast
1: there?
0: Breakfast biscuit. It's like, what the
1: doesn't
0: F,
1: add
0: man.
1: Up.
0: I got to eat good like this every day.
3: Well, then you'll be my 500.
1: No, but I mean, he won't be, though. But he won't be. Like, if I wasn't, if I just, the food that I would consume.
3: If you were like him?
1: Oh, my God.
3: You
1: can have the finest foods.
0: I do.
1: He can have the finest of foods.
3: And they look delicious, whatever.
1: I was waiting for that crispy crunch.
3: Oh, that crunch. Oh, my God. That crunch did not disappoint.
0: Pick me up some.
3: I can't pick you up some, man. You pick me up some, man.
7: Mom, Mom, I'm outside of the door. Just give me a little bit of that egg roll.
0: Dave, don't do this.
3: Oh, my God. There is a political uproar in the UK as one politician has been accused of farting at one of his rivals.
1: That
3: look at this
1: is
3: guy
1: incredible
3: here.
1: Stuff.
2: Who is that?
1: He's the
3: is
1: farter.
3: Reform UK councillor Andy Mahan. He's been accused of lifting his butt cheeks and farting at another politician.
1: Take that.
3: He was also wearing his distinctive leopard print fedora and matching tie along with a safari jacket at the time.
1: Incredible. He's got my vote.
2: Look at him.
3: This has nothing to do with the alleged fart, but the information sets the scene a little more vividly for you. According to adding to the moment, rather, was the fact that the fart in question happened at the beginning of a meeting when a prayer was supposed to happen, which added to the overall feeling of disrespect in the room.
1: So he farted at that man?
3: Yes, that was the victim.
2: We thought our politics were wild.
1: I know.
2: That's pretty crazy. A man dressed like that farting on someone.
3: A safari man in a leopard print hat lifts an ass cheek and farts at you. Like spreading your cheek to fart on someone.
1: Lifting it up.
3: Oh, my God. I would punch you to death. I'd punch you right to death if you
1: incredible.
3: Did that to me.
2: Punch you to death.
3: I'd punch you to death. If you intentionally spread your cheeks to fart on me.
1: I will make note of that.
3: Punch you to death, Chuck.
1: Mm-hmm.
3: That special strength when I need it.
1: I know. You know? I do know.
3: You know.
1: I've seen it.
0: We know.
1: Uh-huh. I've seen it.
3: You can check out this UK farter. Up at DaveAndChuckTheFreak.com. You have to see his outfit.
1: This guy's giving farters a bad name, though. Like, you got to dress like an a-hole. You got to put a safari outfit on. You ruin it for us.
0: I mean, what is that?
1: I don't know.
3: You consider yourself a farter?
1: I think I am.
3: Okay. And you think he's giving you a bad name?
1: I think he is. He makes us look like we're not normal.
4: What do you mean? He's ready for a game of Jumanji at any point.
1: He is.
3: I love that outfit.
1: He is.
2: Is there a, I think there's a video of it.
1: Of the fart in action?
2: Let's see if it's
1: this guy's wild.
2: No.
3: Maybe the moment the council erupts. Yep, Lisa, I think I might have it here.
2: Why don't they show it, though? Do they show it?
8: I don't know.
2: Why this? You might have to fast forward because I don't think, it's a lot of...
1: This one isn't very long.
2: I don't know if it actually happens on here.
1: No, I think they're just yelling.
2: Huh.
3: I think that is the moment it happens because that's the what they have in the clip there.
0: Right, is the guy laughing in the background?
1: He is.
0: The guy right behind me.
8: Please, some meal. I have already spoken on it for you.
2: Yeah. I heard it.
1: Why did they put this stupid music? Let us hear a fart.
2: Yeah, it ruins the whole thing. The music.
1: Fartgate. Calling it Fartgate.
2: They did the same thing.
3: They all have the music under it.
2: Oh, well. Fartgate in here all the time.
1: We're so lucky it's not. Honestly, we're so lucky it's not. I'm lucky. You are.
3: Yeah, no, you are, Lisa. We do you a service every day by holding in gas.
2: No fart gates here.
3: No fart gates in this room.
1: I literally could fart at any moment. Okay. Whenever
3: you say that every second. Every second he says that.
1: I mean, it's true.
3: Either he could poop himself or fart at any moment.
1: Every time. I could ruin the whole day. But I choose not to.
3: Why do you find that so funny? You're such a child.
0: Because it ruined the whole day.
1: I mean, it would.
0: Yeah.
1: Lisa would be very disturbed.
3: Come on.
2: If it smelled, I'd be very
1: excited. Oh, my God, yes. I could, if it was a great noise, it could win her over, but then if it stunk, that's it.
2: I don't care about the noise.
1: No.
3: No, it's the smell. It's the only thing that matters is the smell.
0: I hope you do that on your last day. Just stand up, pull your cheeks.
1: Right at Dave.
0: Right at the mic.
3: Punch him to death.
0: No. I'll have to clear you out first.
1: That's the old show's bit.
2: Yeah, that's
1: the old show's bit.
3: That's right. Well, we don't do that.
1: It's all theirs.
2: That's theirs.
3: We'll have a no fart ban or fart ban poster.
0: Yeah, I'm not farting.
1: Oh, yeah.
3: We don't do it here. All right, coming up, what's up with the Asians? How did a nerdy federal official get blackmailed by a hot Chinese spy? Let's find out right now. Asians.
1: Welcome back. I was thinking about farting.
9: It's time now for What's Up with the Asians?
3: A nerdy federal official used an Asian dating site.
1: Which one?
3: Sent this lady his nudes.
1: Ah, that's bold.
3: And wound up getting blackmailed by this apparent Chinese spy.
1: Well, that's dumb.
3: Never send your
2: guy.
3: This is the guy.
2: Oh, no.
1: Yeah.
3: This Federal Reserve official who sought love on an Asian dating site became entangled with an alleged Chinese spy, then got blackmailed over his nude photos. 65-year-old John Harold Rogers was arrested by the FBI in his Washington, D.C. area neighborhood as he walked his spaniel just days before a planned trip to China with his wife and daughter.
1: Oh, God. Mm-hmm.
3: The longtime economist was acquitted of conspiring to commit economic espionage, but convicted of making false statements to investigators and sentenced to 38 months in federal prison.
1: Damn.
3: The facts of the case read like a spy novel. There was sex, there was money, there was manipulation, secret meetings with shady characters in China, fake identities, lies, trickery, and deceit. He crossed paths with Human Li at a conference in Shanghai. She was an alias for Jin Tuan, a Chinese intelligence operative.
1: That's how easy it is, right? They just send in a couple good-looking Asian ladies, and we're just like, can I tell you about the Federal Reserve?
2: Tell you everything.
0: This is all the info I know.
3: At that time, he was a senior advisor overseeing research in the Fed's International Finance Division, putting him in a sensitive position inside the powerful central bank. Lonely, after his four kids had moved away, the single father turned to AsianDating.com
2: Uh-oh.
3: Where he sent nude photos to people he met online.
2: Single dad with the kids and gone.
3: We'll see Chuck's buckshot like this.
4: AsianDating.com.
2: You don't have any secrets to give up, though. Radio secrets.
1: I would fake it.
3: Oh, the radio secrets.
1: I would fake it.
3: How to run like a really kind of successful business.
1: Have you ever thought about buying an esports team?
3: So this lady gradually became entwined in his life, sending gifts, arranging university lectures, and helping Rogers pursue a relationship with Yu Li, also known as Yu Yu.
2: Yu Yu?
3: A Shanghai woman 24 years younger than him that he met on AsianDating.com. The romance moved quickly. Trips were organized that allowed the couple to spend time together. Yu Yu became pregnant during Roger's second visit, and then he proposed to her.
1: Holy crap.
3: However, she was still married. When her husband asked for $12,000, he paid it off so he would sign the divorce papers. Eventually, they were married in Hong Kong. Everything moved forward.
1: Wow.
2: They went really far with it, huh?
3: They really did.
2: But babies and marriage?
3: The nudes that he had sent were sent back to him, threatening him unless he revealed information about the Fed. The blackmail prompted him to finally alert Fed officials, drawing him into a broader investigation of his China contacts. They asked him if he had ever shared restricted Fed information. He said never. Prosecutors later learned that was false.
1: So did he meet this woman on this site?
3: Yes.
2: Yes.
1: So I guess this is where my brain goes. Are the spies so good that they set that whole thing up from the start? So, like, they realize, hey, that guy from the Fed, there's a guy from the Fed looking at Asian dating websites. So they go into that website and set a woman up. Like, they are monitoring us that closely. If you
3: that
1: have a decent
2: job. I don't know how that,
3: I don't
2: yeah,
3: know
2: that connection was made.
3: Or they, you know, when he first got with the woman, then she realized. Because you heard there, it wasn't the first woman he connected with. She connected him to another woman.
2: Oh, right.
1: Oh,
2: okay, so
1: okay,
2: that's,
1: so that's how the transfer happened. Yeah. Okay, I wondered. Because I was like, wow. They're
3: knows?
1: Just, yeah, who knows?
3: They could be monitoring his computer and he happens to log on to AsianDating.com.
1: Right, but the first girl goes in and is like, oh, what do you do?
2: Mm-hmm.
1: And he's like, well, I work for the Fed. And like, please hold.
3: Oh, you should meet my friend.
1: Yeah, exactly.
3: And boom. And then they get his nudes. And then they bribe him with them.
1: This poor dummy, though. This poor dummy. He was just going along for the ride. He wasn't like...
3: He's one of those guys that's probably incredibly bright when it comes to finances, but incredibly stupid when it comes to common sense.
1: Well, sure.
2: Yes, because he was, you know, led by...
1: His penis.
2: Exactly.
1: His penis
2: now
1: is
2: it's 38
1: stupid.
2: Months. 38 months
3: yep.
2: in prison?
3: Yep.
2: That's what he gets? Yeah.
1: And he's got married again?
2: Yeah.
1: Oh.
3: Well, that's going to stick.
1: I don't think that person really loves you, dude.
3: Got a new Asian baby.
1: Yeah. Yikes. Is it really even his?
3: Yes, it is. Check the DNA. Maury, where is Maury when you need him?
1: Oh, yeah.
3: You are not the father.
1: You'd be excited, but he wouldn't.
3: Watch out for AsianDating.com.
1: I will.
3: Those are my thoughts, not yours. I'm Dave Hunter on Dave and Chuck the Freak.
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3: When we come back, what would you do if you discovered a major glitch in your favor while using an ATM? Why are they bringing beavers to London, England?
1: Well,
3: what did a guy find in a vintage video camera that he bought on eBay? All that and more coming up.
9: Previously on Dave and Chuck the Freak.
3: There is a dude in Texas, oldest fitness instructor.
1: Really?
3: He's 81.
10: I wanted to do something that I could feel like I'm making a contribution to somebody. I was working out anyway, and I figured, why don't I just become a trainer? And we'll do what's called a prisoner squat. I'm going to come down here, take my hands here, come down in a squat. So you can imagine if you were a POW, here you are. I'm
1: oh,
10: on a medical...
1: My God, this reminds me of Nam.
2: We're talking about war stories now. We're just trying to do a squat.
3: Yeah.
2: Man.
3: When they tortured us.
1: Yeah.
3: Yeah.
1: I'm like, holy cow.
2: I'm like, what?
11: All right, everybody climb under the barbed wire.
12: He's firing live rounds.
2: Scary.
11: What was that?
13: Being trained by an 81-year-old is different.
14: Yeah. It's Dave and Chuck the Freak. K-R-R-O. 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
2: Mostly sunny skies today on this Monday with south winds increasing 15 to 30, high temperature at 72. For tonight, we'll maintain that south wind 15 to 30, low temperature around 50. Tomorrow, northwest breeze, but warming up, our high soaring to 80 degrees. And we'll keep those 70s going on Wednesday. From the Storm Center at Kelloland TV, I'm meteorologist Brian Karstens.
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11: Freak, what will you do if you discovered a major glitch in your favor while using an ATM? Why are they bringing beavers to London? And what did a guy find in an old video camera that he bought on eBay? That's all coming up. First, though, we'll start with this.
12: Get off the streets! Old people are driving!
1: Buckle up for a ride aboard the Symphony of Destruction.
11: Can you guess what happened to two people in their 80s driving a car near a lake?
13: Oh.
14: Oh, look. I think it's a road. Maybe it's a parking lot. I'm going to try it.
11: Floor it!
14: Right in there, huh?
11: Right in there.
14: Yeah.
11: Luckily, they were able to get rescued. Here's the quick story from Boston 25 News.
15: Thank you. Breaking news now. Good Samaritans pulled two people from the water after their car went into a lake in Hamilton.
14: Right at the launch, huh?
15: Hamilton. This happened this morning at Chewbacca Lake. When police got there, the two adults in their 80s were safe. They were treated on scene by EMS. Police say the car continued to drift into the lake. Arrangements are being made to remove the car now. The accident is being investigated.
11: Adults in their 80s pulled out of the water by a Good Samaritan before the cops and the rescue crews could even get there. So luckily, someone was nearby. They were treated at the scene. They didn't even have to go to the hospital.
14: Yeah.
11: They were just wet.
14: They look like they drove right down the boat launch right into the water.
11: Yeah.
14: You know?
11: I'm sure the old gas instead of the brake, right?
14: Yeah.
16: Did they think they were in their boat or something?
14: I don't know.
16: Out of it.
11: It's a beautiful day to be on the water.
14: Sometimes the GPS is like, go here, and this is where you'll get on a boat. And they just are like, well, we'll skip the boat part.
11: I know they make those car boats.
14: They do. Yeah, I could buy one on, I saw one on Facebook
11: Marketplace. But I'd want one that was more like a boat. It's still just a car on the water. I'd want it to be like a boat that I could just drive right into the lake. That's what I want.
14: Yeah. No, they make some old school ones that are pretty good. Pretty good.
11: Duck boats and stuff, but still.
14: Yeah, these ones were like little cars. Did we talk about them one time? Did we watch them? Maybe a video on them?
17: I don't know.
11: Because I've seen the ones that they have.
14: The guy did a whole tour. He was taking people around. I can't remember.
17: I don't remember.
11: No, Shaq bought one. Shaq has his own water car.
17: He does?
14: Well, he has like...
17: I bet his is pretty cool.
11: There it is.
17: Oh, yeah. I think I've seen that now.
11: He got a Chevy Impala one done.
16: Yeah, but he can't drive that.
14: I think he can.
11: Yeah.
16: That's the whole point. He drives from the road into the water?
11: Yes, man.
16: What?
11: Welcome to the future, Jason.
16: I mean, egg rolls or cheesesteaks and car boats. Where have I been?
14: Is his like that?
11: Yeah.
14: Because I know, like, it looks like an Impala just driving on the water.
11: Well, maybe his isn't.
14: I think his is just a boat that he wanted to look like a car.
11: It was a 64 Impala.
14: Yes, and he turned
11: just turned it into a boat. But there are those ones, what are they called? Amphibian vehicles, right?
14: And they have,
11: I've seen them at Disney World.
14: There's a place you can go and you literally can, they take you on a tour.
11: Right here. These drive.
14: Those are them.
11: Yes,
14: yep.
11: They drive.
14: There's literally
11: on the
14: one
11: road,
14: on Facebook.
11: But then they go right into the water.
14: Wow. Yeah, and they drive right out of the water.
11: That's what?
16: Captain Dave. Right there.
11: That's Captain Dave.
14: It is Captain Dave.
11: Get on in. Although I saw one with three bigger people, and it was like the water was right up to the top of the door.
14: Be careful.
11: Look out. Three bigger Disney folk eating turkey legs, having the time of their lives.
14: Oh, yeah. Disney Springs, huh?
11: So it exists, but I want like a super sweet boat that I can just drive right
14: into
11: like the water.
14: These, I wouldn't say these are super sweet boats. They do the job.
17: Yeah, you
14: they
17: can't drive really do around. Much. You just sit there.
11: So. Yeah.
14: You know.
11: I want it to be a boat when on the water.
14: I get it.
11: But amphibicars.
14: They didn't quite take off. You know?
11: No. Because, I mean, reality.
17: Most people don't need that,
11: it's not,
17: right?
14: No.
17: What do you need that for?
11: I mean, I guess I could use it in the morning, go right across.
17: Yeah, I think they're going to check in. They're going to stop you.
14: They might have a bit of a different idea on your little.
11: That'd be fun.
14: On your shortcut.
11: No. Man. Damn.
14: Your little shortcut might.
11: Might set up some alarm bells.
14: Well, I think you're going to be in cuffs.
11: Possibly.
14: Be in cuffs pretty quick.
11: This kayaking off the coast of Malibu had a pretty unexpected bad day. A shark attack. What happened? Here's the story from NBC LA.
18: A man fishing off Paradise Cove was bitten while trying to release a shark he mistakenly caught. We hear from a lifeguard and beachgoers who say they are still coming to the beach despite the risk. The man was bitten twice during the early morning hours, just three quarters of a mile off Paradise Cove. LA County fire officials say he was fishing when his unexpected catch turned into a frightening encounter.
19: Guy on a fishing boat or a fishing kayak.
11: Cut the line.
19: Hooked a shark, brought it onto the kayak. The shark bit him. He let the shark go. And then the shark came back and knocked him off the boat and attacked him again and bit his leg again.
18: The man was helped by a nearby boater and then taken to the hospital.
19: Yeah, he seems like he's going to be okay. I think it was relatively minor injuries. It's pretty rare. I mean, and also the gentleman who was bit was very far offshore.
18: Fire officials say they didn't shut the beach down because this was not an unprovoked attack, calling the bite a fishing incident.
20: But you got to be cautious. It's just something you can never control, you know?
18: Right.
14: Oh, there's Dave.
18: Extreme heat along the coast, word of the shark bite got around,
14: man.
18: But didn't stop beachgoers from getting in the water in Malibu.
21: Yeah, that's wild. I mean, we're down here playing in the waves all the time.
14: Oh,
21: and,
14: yeah.
21: You know, I got a stingray bite once, but no sharks.
18: People we spoke to told us they plan to enjoy themselves, but remain cautious.
22: As long as you don't go deep and just enjoy the water,
23: right.
22: You're safe.
23: Right.
22: It's gorgeous.
21: You can only do so much. I try to never go alone, like too early or too late.
18: It's important to note that this man was further out past the shore, so in deeper waters. And also, we have not independently verified the type of shark that bit this man. But this is an important cautious note for any beachgoers to always be aware of your surroundings.
0: God, I hope they never get footage of me boogie boarding. Or wave surfing.
14: I'd pay for it. I'll put a bounty out right
0: now. God, I mean, like, I've done it.
14: Footage of Chuck boogie boarding.
0: Like, I've done it. Me and Stella were doing it. I can't even imagine there's footage out there lying around. Like the news. Oh, my goodness.
17: They use the footage on the news.
0: Looks like a white sperm whale just... I mean, how sad is that?
14: It's fun, though.
0: I mean, was that fun? Sure, that guy was terrible at it.
14: He catch the right wave.
0: Mm. Mm.
14: For everybody.
0: Whatever. Yeah. Just, you know, you never know who's recording you.
14: You're right. You don't.
0: Because they took those shots of him first, and then they went up to him.
14: Hey, mind if we talk to you for a second?
0: Yeah, exactly.
14: Look, you didn't catch me doing any kind of that water fun, did you?
0: No.
14: Okay. When's the last time you got sun on you, on your upper body? Like, I'm saying you're pretty pale, probably, right?
0: I'm as pale as it gets.
14: Yeah. Would stand out.
0: I think I had a shirt on the last time I was in there. I'm not taking the shirt off.
16: Did you say someone the last time it was shirtless in the sun?
14: Yeah.
16: Is that what you want to know?
14: Pretty much.
17: Yeah.
14: That's
17: what
14: I want to know. How pale he was.
16: Yeah.
0: I was 23.
17: That's a long time
14: That's
17: ago.
14: It's been a minute. What would you do if you discovered a major glitch in your favor while using an ATM?
0: Sucks, man. I know I'm on film. I know everything's being tracked.
14: You keeping it, Jason?
16: Mm-hmm. Until they come pry it from my cold, dead fingers.
14: Well, a bartender from Australia did exactly that thing, Jason. Dan Saunders, he's 29 years old. He found himself on the receiving end of a $1.6 million fortune.
16: Yeah, I mean,
14: thanks to a glitch.
16: What am I going to do?
14: And
16: give it back?
14: Awesome.
17: Yes, no. On camera.
14: There's a new series on YouTube called The Glitch, and he's spilling all the details on what happened. Here's a little taste.
2: I thought that I had discovered the greatest trick in the world.
3: This is a pretty unreal story of a normal Aussie bloke. His name is Dan Saunders.
4: Now the ATM cheat who discovered a loophole in the banking system for taking more than $1 million.
2: Folks like me, if there's an inch, we'll take it. I'm going to probably go to jail now. Let's take the Ferrari for a drive.
3: This is The Glitch.
14: So it spills all the details on what happened, how he cashed in, what he did with the money, what happened when his sense of morality finally kicked in. It was early 2011. He checked his bank balance. He found it was way more than it should have been. He realized he could move that money from a credit account to a checking account during 1 hour each night that the system was doing maintenance.
0: Holy crap.
14: Even though the system said the transaction failed, it didn't. So for the next 4 months or so, he went on a mission to spend this free $1.6 million. First, he discovered people treat you differently when they know you're rich, and he loved that, thought it was awesome. Second, imagine having the cash to do whatever you want. He thought that was awesome, too.
0: Yeah, it would be awesome.
14: He finally outed himself because of an overwhelming feeling of guilt.
0: What a dumbass.
14: The cops caught on.
0: Moron.
14: He was sentenced to a year in jail and ordered to pay a fine of $200,000.
0: Okay,
16: guilt.
0: So.
16: Come on.
0: I know. I don't get it.
16: Any bit of that.
0: I don't understand it.
16: Crazy.
0: Also, like, a year in jail is awful stuff. $200,000 in fines is awful stuff. But did I get that $1.2 million?
14: And where's that money?
16: We said he spent it,
17: yeah,
16: right?
17: Yeah, he spent it on all.
14: Looks like he spent it.
0: Cars. I mean, they didn't ask him to pay back all $1.2 million.
14: That I don't know.
0: They said just go to jail.
14: Unless you have to pay back all the money and then you have a $200,000 fine on top of that.
17: He spent $20,000 in one night?
0: Easy.
16: He said he
17: ended up with $20,000.
16: Felt like the white Kanye West.
0: That's what he said? That's his quote?
16: Yeah. Saunders reflected on his former life, including an interview where he said he felt like the white Kanye West. Yeah.
14: He was ordered to repay $200,000 of what he had taken. That's it.
0: That's it.
16: And why? He just got a guilty conscience and turned it in and ruined his whole life.
0: The cops probably weren't even on to him until he started chirping it up. And they're like, oh, well, you're right. You did take all that money. Oh, man.
16: You're not built for the life of crime.
0: It happens to all the wrong people sometimes.
17: You'll eventually get caught. The banks get their money back. We say that every time. The banks always get their money back. They always come after you.
16: It's not worth it. He only caught him because he turned himself in.
17: Yeah, he felt bad.
16: You just do a couple of them, get a quick mill. Then you're done.
0: All right, Jason.
16: And then you're done.
0: You figured out that glitch. We need a glitch. The slush needs a glitch.
16: I'm looking for a
5: glitch. Jason pulls up in a Ferrari with two car seats.
0: Oh, man.
5: We'll know there was a glitch.
16: But I'm smart about it. You would never know.
0: No, you don't get
16: never know. I'd still be wearing my $2.99 t-shirts right. And everything.
5: Eating your no-name snacks?
16: Yeah. In private, I'd be eating good.
0: Oh, man.
16: You never know. I'm not walking around. Change. I'm not going to be flashy.
0: Yeah. In private, he's got all the egg rolls.
16: I'm only flashy if I got it legitimately. But if I somehow glitched into millions?
0: Yeah, you
16: got
0: to keep it on the down low.
16: I'm not going to be the white Kanye West.
5: And smart.
0: Problematic for you.
5: Well, this is the last place you would see beavers, London, England. But they're now home to some wild beavers, the first there in over 400 years.
0: Whoa.
5: They were brought there for a reason. Here's the story.
6: You weren't kidding when you said it was right next to McDonald's.
7: To find London's wilderness, you take a left at the shopping mall and go under the highway. What lies ahead is home to wild beavers, the first to live here for 400 years.
8: Anytime from now, you could see a beaver swimming across the lagoon here.
7: Vet and conservationist Dr. Sean McCormack brought the beavers to solve a problem.
0: Smelly.
7: For decades, there's been flooding nearby. A tube station is underwater every time flash rainfall comes. And local leaders were about to dish out.
8: They had planned a lot of engineering works to create reservoirs and hold more water. And we said beavers could do that at a fraction of the cost and maybe more effectively.
7: So 3 years ago, beavers. A family of beavers was released into West London. And they got beavering. Chopping down wood, building seven dams, and filling three ponds to retain more water. The industrious animals are famous for engineering.
24: If you go on the other side of the canal,
7: we joined the nightly beaver safari, hoping to catch
0: a
7: glimpse ourselves.
25: The beavers haven't just stopped the flooding. 3 years after the family was brought in here, wildlife is thriving. New species have emerged, and they've even bred kits, little beaver babies. We just spotted one.
26: Do you see this working in other places in the world, in other cities in the world?
8: Absolutely, yeah. It's tried and tested over and over again. If we learn to live alongside this species, coexist and harness all of its benefits, we could be much better off, especially with climate change challenges. And they make people smile,
7: For future-proofing the city, London just leaves it to beavers. Leek and Irie, CBS News, London.
5: That's wild.
0: I love a beaver, and I love that kind of idea where they're like, well, we can spend millions of dollars or we could just release these two beavers and they're just going to build dams all over the place and do our job for us. You know?
5: You need more people like that.
0: Yeah, we do. I mean, I think most of the time those people just get laughed out of a place. They're like, listen, we're spending money. Get out of here.
5: Beavers in.
0: I love a beaver, though.
5: I do, too. They're cute. You say until they attack. And there's been a rash of beaver attacks this year.
0: I know. They get upset.
5: Okay, I don't know if people would go as far as this guy went, but he bought an old video camera on eBay, and he realized there was something still in it. Here's the story.
0: Oh, no.
27: This guy thought he hit the jackpot when he found a vintage video camera for $130 on eBay. But when the camera was delivered to him, Ben Coleman discovered something absolutely priceless inside. There in the viewfinder, precious home movies from a previous owner, a treasure of family memories. The videos were recorded sometime between 1998 and 2006. But who were the adorable children?
28: It's Easter time.
27: A cutie pie is eating a chocolate Easter bunny.
28: Happy birthday to you.
27: There's a first birthday party and the family on vacation. Kids unwrapping gifts on Christmas morning.
29: Delayed. We're going to have a Merry Christmas.
27: How cool was it to discover this family footage?
30: It was like a very beautiful mystery that I really wanted to solve.
27: There were clues. A kid in a Utah t-shirt. He also listened to the names.
28: Dear Abigail.
27: It was enough to post this on Instagram. If your name is Abby, Abigail, and you're from Utah and have siblings named Libby, Ellie, Parker, and Hunter, I found your entire childhood on this camera. It took 24 hours for social media to track down the family. What? This is my family. How do I get this footage?
0: You don't.
27: Here they are, the Darling family. That really is their name, who live all over the country. That little girl eating the chocolate bunny back in 1998, that's Abby. Here she is today.
1: I saw my first birthday with my grandparents, which is really cool.
27: 23-year-old Hunter got the Indiana Jones Christmas gift.
0: Nice.
27: And this is Ellie boogie boarding on a family vacation.
1: There's a lot of videos from a family trip we took to Hawaii, which was like one of our only trips that we took as a family growing up.
27: Mom is delighted.
9: I'm very thankful that I have them back and that we can enjoy them still as a family.
28: Happy birthday to you.
10: I wonder why it got left in the camera and donated or sold or what, however he got came upon it.
11: I'm sure my parents have the same thing, you know.
0: They just have a video camera.
10: But in it, I'm like, in it
0: still. Yeah, just...
11: They didn't put them on VHS or whatever. They just... kind of left it there.
0: Yeah.
11: I think a lot of families did that.
10: Yeah.
0: You just were, and I don't know, like if there's tapes, you're probably just recording until the tape is done.
11: And then taking it out.
0: Yeah, it is cool because I would have just...
10: Why would you do that?
11: Family, you just throw a family's memories out.
0: I don't care about...
11: I said that though. How many people are going to take the time to try and track them down?
0: I guess I would just assume if you haven't downloaded this, then you didn't care about it. I assume you did download it.
11: Ryan has a question. What is it, Ryan?
0: I have a question.
11: Yeah, didn't you put some? Oh no, it was Jason. Sorry. What's your question?
10: Ryan's like, what?
11: Ryan, what's your question? Well, I think I woke him up. Sorry, Ryan.
16: What's your question,
11: Jason?
16: Oh, I just said they couldn't reach the dad for comment, huh?
11: Well, maybe the dad's not with us anymore.
16: Maybe not.
10: Maybe that explains the camera.
11: Or there's been a divorce. Yeah. I don't know.
0: Oh, I got the camera.
12: No, he's been telling his wife for 40 years that she threw it away. Mm. He was the one that lost it, so he's theirs now.
11: Is that the dad?
10: Oh, that could be.
11: It could be the dad, Jason.
16: But I think he sold it and didn't take all the stuff.
11: Oh, so he's I see.
0: Oops.
16: Huh? I lost all those precious memories. I don't want to talk about it either.
0: Oh, man. I got to worry about boogie board footage, eating chocolate footage. Oh no.
16: Maybe your chocolate footage is when you're like 46 or something.
11: Same. I eat it the same. Celebrating Easter at 46.
0: Eat it the same.
11: Single people can doubt whether there's a perfect match out there on a dating app, but it's hard to argue about the platform options. Seems like there's a community out there for every type of person. There's an app called Upward. It's part of the Match Group. So that includes Tinder, OkCupid, Hinge, Plenty of Fish, and Match.com. Upward was founded 6 years ago as a Christian dating app.
0: Oh, hold on. Let me sign up.
11: And they're focused on people specifically looking to get married, which seems like old school for some people, but this is also old school. Upward has just been updated with a new feature, including Chivalry Mode, which is built for women or so-called trad wives who won't make the first move. This encourages guys to take charge.
10: So,
0: get in the kitchen.
10: Yeah.
11: There's also a marriage timeline.
0: Because you like that.
11: Which lets you share when you hope to have your wedding.
0: Mm.
11: And core values, which highlights your priorities.
0: Jesus.
10: Is this something you would never sign up for, Chuck?
0: No.
11: That's not for you, Chuck.
0: That's not for me. I like people to have their own thoughts and feelings and emotions. And free will.
10: Yeah.
11: Experts say this doesn't mean young people want to return to 1950s era gender roles.
10: Mm.
11: One matchmaker says it's a generation that's craving more intentionality in dating while still wanting to define what that looks like for themselves.
10: Hmm.
0: Yeah. There's plenty of guys who are looking for it.
10: A lot of women want to do that as well. So
0: yep.
10: That's good for them, whatever.
11: I would assume a lot of guys would like a trad wife.
10: It depends. Depends on the guy. Yeah, I'm sure there are. I'm sure there's a lot of women.
11: Seems to be a big trend.
0: Oh, it is everywhere.
11: If you're going to dress up for Halloween this year, you should start thinking about what you're going to be now. Because you may not be able to pull off sexy TSA agent look again this year. Not because you're getting old, because sexy costumes are out this year.
0: What? No, they're not.
11: That's what they said in a new survey. People were asked.
0: Inundated.
11: There'll always be a whore's Halloween, right?
0: Yes.
11: There'll always be.
10: Yeah.
11: All Whore's Eve.
0: Oh.
11: In a new survey, people were asked what's the most overdone costume, and the most popular answer was sexy whatever.
0: Yeah.
11: The sexy version of whatever. 29% of people think sexy has been overplayed. Pirate costumes were next, and Joker costumes after that.
0: So they're talking about like Joker slash probably Harley Quinn, because the same deal.
11: Right. Then cowboys and cowgirls, hippies, minions, mimes, and Where's Waldo? All on the list of overplayed Halloween
0: sexy
11: costumes.
0: Where's Waldo? That's what we need.
11: You want it? I think we've looked
0: it's
11: it
0: already
11: up before.
0: There. Yeah, I think we've seen it.
11: It's totally there. There's totally. There you go.
0: Yeah.
11: Sexy Where's Waldo?
16: I don't mind it.
11: You like it?
16: It's just a striped shirt and a hat.
0: Whatever. That's fine.
11: This girl did it best, I think.
0: She's doing a fine job.
16: Found her.
0: Oh, there must be
11: cheerleaders that
0: yeah.
11: do this. What's wrong?
16: Nothing's wrong.
10: Making a lot of noises over there, Jason.
0: We can hear you. He's got a midriff thing. His thing.
11: No, yeah, he's got a big midriff obsession.
0: Yeah,
16: you can't
0: show him a midriff.
16: I can't see your belly button, and you can't look right at me, or I'm in trouble.
11: Uh-oh. Yeah. Let's get her looking at you with a midriff. There you go.
0: Yeah, there it is. C.L.S. Watson. Charging up.
16: I'll search the earth for Waldo.
11: What's the worst sexy costumes out there? Like, what really shouldn't be sexy?
0: Mortician? No, like, the ones I find, it's not great. It's like the Girl Scout ones.
11: Oh, yeah.
0: Like, can we stay away from that stuff?
11: Sexy Hamburglar.
0: I love that.
11: I kind of like it.
0: I love that. It's kind of like you're almost Zorro, but you're not.
11: Yes.
0: You're a Hamburglar.
11: Sexy Mario?
0: Yes,
10: that's
0: please.
10: Not sexy. There's nothing sexy about that.
11: It's just a Mario costume. Sexy Yoshi? Naughty Saint Nick?
0: Jeez.
11: Oh, Pennywise. No, there's nothing sexy about a killer clown.
0: Wrong.
11: Sexy Pennywise?
0: Yes, there is. No.
11: Oh, plus size marijuana farmer?
10: Oh, wow, that's different.
11: Sexy plus size marijuana farmer.
16: You found another one of my things.
11: Oh, he loves it. That is crazy.
0: He can't help it.
16: Harvest time.
0: He loves it.
11: Wow. Sexy Victorian butler.
0: No, thank you.
11: Sexy puppet. Well, that's from that.
0: Oh, yeah.
11: Saw movies. Sexy fish.
0: She's a fish?
11: She's supposed to be a fish. I don't mind a fish. I don't see fish.
0: I don't know. She can be whatever she wants to be.
11: Sexy plus size jailhouse hottie.
0: Oh, my goodness.
11: With handcuffs over her nips.
0: Yeah.
11: Or where they should be.
0: No thanks.
11: That's her weight there.
0: I don't enjoy that one as much.
11: Mm. Sexy female Austin Powers. Ooh. Jason, you got some weird kink, man.
0: That's weird. He likes
10: It'd be
0: the glasses.
10: Weird to, like, to be like he you're loves with the glasses. Austin Powers.
0: Oh yeah,
11: yes.
10: You know,
16: I could get over it.
11: Sexy male vampire.
0: Oh my god,
10: the men.
11: Sexy plus size fisher lady.
16: Hooked me a big mouth bass, didn't I?
11: Sexy female flasher. With the worst costume ever.
0: Oh, is it like pixelated? It looks like pixelated dong.
11: Ooh, I don't
0: is
11: like
0: that what
11: that
0: that's
11: sim- like
0: is that
11: that
0: what
11: at all.
0: Simulating? Yeah, I mean, these aren't great.
11: No, they're not, but they're bad, sexy costumes. Let's go back to Jason's favorite sexy marijuana, plus-size marijuana farmer.
16: I got problems, guys.
11: No, we know, man.
16: Like a fit chick's midriff or a big plus-size chicken overalls. Like, I'm sold on both. I can't even tell you my type.
10: I don't know your type.
16: I don't know either.
11: Because it's too many, my friend. Like, it's too many.
16: You know, just a charcuterie.
11: Yeah. Yep.
16: Whatever you got.
11: We'll take a break. When we come back, what $80,000 item did baggage handlers steal from someone's luggage? Did a dad have to catch a baby falling out of his lady's vagina?
0: Oh, my God.
11: And douchebag of the day when we return.
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11: Would you Google phone sex line?
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13: 20 phone dating chat lines, yes.
11: What do you want to call? Which one do you want to call?
15: Be 18 or older to continue.
11: Yes,
15: then
11: I am.
15: Press 1. Time's now being deducted from your membership.
11: Oh, so we just start now.
18: Hey, y'all, what's good? You got Peaches on the line. Let's see, can I find some generous mans this morning?
11: You want me to connect with her?
15: Please record your invite.
19: Hey, this is White Chocolate here. Just feeling a little horny. White Chocolate and Peaches go together. You know it. Show me them titties.
15: Peaches. Hold on a moment while they record.
11: Let me shake that tree.
15: Peaches isn't ready to vibe with you yet, but sent you this message.
18: Hey, you sound like you're a very nice person. Now I'll send you my number. Text me. Send me some pictures. White Chocolate 313.
11: Yeah! Digits!
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2: Mostly sunny skies today and mild. Our high temperature 72. Winds picking up from the south at 15 to 30 miles per hour. We'll continue that wind from the south tonight. Low temperature at 50. And then tomorrow, we're back up to 80 degrees. Northwest winds at 5 to 15.

0: 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From the Storm Center at Kelloland TV, I'm meteorologist Brian Karstens.
1: From the Kello.com News Center, I'm Tom Rooney. The American Civil Liberties Union is recruiting observers to keep an eye on election activities for the November 3rd election. Election observers may be questioned about absentee ballots and voter ID requirements. Officials are investigating the cause of a weekend fire in North Sioux Falls. They found a detached garage heavily involved in fire early Saturday afternoon in the Norton Frohlich addition. Flames were knocked down within 10 minutes, but crews stayed on the scene for several hours to monitor hotspots. Book lovers and authors connected at the 24th Annual Festival of Books in downtown Sioux Falls over the weekend. National, regional, and local authors were all able to interact with readers. And dozens of dachshunds were running to be named the fastest wiener in the West at Deadwood's Oktoberfest on Saturday. The wiener dog races have been running for 19 years. The top finishers each received a gift basket. From the Kello.com News Center, I'm Tom Rooney.
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7: Breaking news. South Dakotans will vote on a ballot measure called Amendment L this November. Amendment L would rewrite the state constitution to weaken citizens' power at the ballot box. It's similar to initiatives that voters already rejected multiple times in recent years, including a resounding defeat in 2022, when more than two-thirds of South Dakotans voted no. Opponents of Amendment L are urging their fellow South Dakotans to vote no again this year, arguing that out-of-state billionaires are once again behind Amendment L, which is a political ploy intentionally designed to weaken voters' control over the future of the state. The result is exactly what the billionaires want: more power for lobbyists and special interests, and less power for everyday South Dakota citizens. South Dakotans who are against Amendment L say, quote, "Our Constitution shouldn't be for sale." This November, vote no on Amendment L. Paid for by Elm.
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10: Coming up on Dave and Chuck the Freak. What $80,000 item did baggage handlers steal from someone's luggage? Did a dad have to catch a baby falling out of a vag? And douchebag of the day on the way.
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12: Man, Florida's effed up.
10: How could a party at a mud hole go wrong? Mud hole party? Two men in Lake Wales, Florida are facing attempted murder charges after a party at the Lake Wales mud hole ended in a shooting that injured four people yesterday. Deputies responded after midnight to the property. Reports of multiple people shot. An 18-year-old was shot in the abdomen. She was rushed to a local hospital. She's in stable condition. Three other people were driven to hospitals by friends before the deputies could even get there. A 20-year-old shot in the thigh, a 19-year-old guy shot in the arm, and a 21-year-old shot in the foot.
13: I don't even know what I would do if Stella was like, "Hey, Dad, can I go to the mud hole tonight?"
10: About no.
13: Yeah, like, no, you can't. No.
10: Detectives have not released a motive for the shooting or explained what led up to the gunfire. But there are about 300 people at this mud hole party. which had been advertised on social media as good vibes, good people, and no drama.
9: Mm. Oh.
10: 100 witnesses at the scene were interviewed. They have since arrested 20-year-old Richard Fanti of Lakeland and 19-year-old Corday Hammonds of Avon Park. Both men charged with 4 counts of attempted second-degree murder and 62 counts of negligence.
13: Corday's in trouble. They're going to dress him up like Tina Turner. And
10: he kind of has the face of Michael Jackson.
14: They're young Whoopi Goldberg.
13: They're going to get after him. In prison.
14: Sister Turner. Act Whoopi.
10: Whoopi Goldberg, Michael Jackson, all in one.
13: It's not good. He's in big trouble.
10: I got to see what this place looks like. I wonder if there's any pictures.
13: A mud hole?
10: Is it actually a...
13: I don't know if it could be a bar.
9: Called that.
13: Could be an actual hole of mud.
10: No, I don't know. It looks pretty muddy in some of the shots.
13: Yeah, they're bogging, dude.
9: It's an actual mud hole.
13: We're going bogging.
10: Oh. Nope.
13: Yep.
14: That's where the party is?
10: The party's at the mud
13: they're
10: hole.
13: They're mud bogging. There was like a big Jeep thing, remember? And everyone got shot up.
9: That.
13: You know?
9: Yeah,
14: what was that called? That wasn't the mud.
9: We've talked about it a couple times.
14: That's what I was picturing.
13: The big Jeep mud party.
10: Redneck mud park, no.
9: No. Yeah.
14: Wasn't that it? Like the mud park?
10: It had a name. It had a particular name. Was it on a beach, though?
14: No, it was like in some
13: I can't mud remember. It was just
14: field,
13: in the mud.
14: Right?
13: In the mud. Muddy beach.
10: Muddy Jeep.
13: Jeep event. Muddy Beach Fun Day.
10: But it had a distinctive name.
14: Yeah. Wasn't it a redneck something?
13: Redneck? It might have been redneck.
14: I thought redneck.
9: Yeah, something like that.
13: Redneck Jeep Muddy Jeep.
9: Okay. We'll never figure. Somebody knows. Still text it.
14: Text us too late.
13: Redneck Jeep Muddy. Mud Jeep party.
14: But like Jeep Redneck Party shootings.
13: Oh, yeah. Like there was a shooting.
14: Right.
13: For sure.
14: Something went down. Redneck Barbie.
9: Redneck Mud Park.
10: Rednecks and Rugrats Jeep Club. No.
14: Don't text us that. So like the red something. It didn't even give us an answer.
10: No.
14: Just speculating with us.
10: Anyway, we'll never find this. We'll
13: doesn't
10: never
13: matter.
10: Find it.
13: I'm just saying it happens. Sometimes they find some mud and people go a little nuts.
10: Can I give you, as we move on to our next story, some advice? If you have an $80,000 watch, don't check it in your check luggage.
9: No, you take that with you.
10: Yep.
9: And you're
10: carrying
9: on.
10: How about that? Yep.
9: Or wear it.
10: So there's a bunch of idiots in this next story. A pair of baggage handlers working at Louis Armstrong New Orleans International Airport have been arrested, accused of stealing a watch worth almost $80,000 from a guy's check bag. 42-year-old Thaddeus Porter.
13: I bet he didn't put those little locks on.
9: No.
10: And 18-year-old Morris Robertson. They were the baggage handlers. They've both been charged with felony theft over $25,000. The victim was traveling to New Orleans from Los Angeles. He packed a Patek Philippe watch.
13: Beautiful.
10: Aquanaut watch. Valued at $79,050 inside a pair of shoes in his check luggage. When he arrived in New Orleans, he realized both of his locked suitcases had been ripped open at the zipper and his watch was gone. How did they know what was in there? Must have been really nice luggage or something.
13: Well, I mean, most likely. I can't even imagine what my luggage would look like if I had $80,000 watches. It would be like a safe going through. You know, you'd have to spin the dial and everything to get in.
10: They reviewed security camera video from the airport. They identified the two guys as suspects in the theft. They worked at the airport handling baggage for the airline on which the victim traveled. They're both booked into the Jefferson Parish Correctional Center. But again, if you have an $80,000 watch, don't check it in a bag. That goes with you. It never leaves your sight.
13: I know. I don't understand.
10: The only stupid thing I did like this, and it was nowhere near $80,000.
13: Oh, Amber.
9: Amber's ring. Which was pretty crazy.
10: It was
9: pretty
10: stupid. Dumb. Stupid.
13: Yep.
10: But I had her engagement ring, and I put it in my checked luggage going to I think the Dominican Republic. Yes, it was the Dominican Republic.
13: Oh, my God.
10: And because I thought if I put it in my carry-on bag and they pull me in to check it, she'll see it. And I was trying to keep it a secret.
13: Right.
10: So I put it deep in my checked bag, and somehow it made it. And no one pulled it out. I did get lucky.
13: Yeah, I mean...
10: But it wasn't worth $79,000.
13: At the same time, though, I work at the airport, and I open luggage, and I take someone's $80,000 watch. I think they're not going to track that down.
10: When you've ripped the suitcase open at the seam?
13: They're not
10: going
13: to track that down.
10: Because you couldn't get in through the locks?
13: You know?
10: How many other bags did they go through then? That's what they should now check. Because that wasn't the first bag they opened.
13: No, no. I wonder if they are tipped off in some way. I don't know how you would be, but.
10: Unless, does it go through x-ray when it arrives somewhere?
13: Oh, they might have. They might have an x-ray.
10: But does your luggage get x-rayed when it arrives somewhere?
9: No, honestly, I only did that once. Right?
13: I don't think so, but.
10: Because this was the arriving airport, right? He was arriving at New Orleans from Los Angeles.
15: Well, I'm sure it does, because we've had like stories where people get caught when they get somewhere with things in their luggage. Like,
10: generally
15: they get past one security.
9: Customs.
10: You're pulled in by customs, though.
9: Yeah, it's different.
13: Yeah.
10: If you're landing, like, you know, when I flew in from Europe, you go through customs.
13: Right.
10: And they pull, around with a dog, and then they pull random people in.
13: Don't you feel like that luggage, once it's put onto that little train... And they pull it to the thing. They just shove it into that luggage thing. I don't think they're doing anything to look.
10: I just never check anything valuable in your luggage.
13: Mm-mm. No. No.
10: You just got to be careful. We'll take a break. And when we come back in just a moment, we'll talk about an unexpected delivery, a douchebag of the day, and more still to come.
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10: Gen Z's latest obsession is designer vagina surgery, and they say it's all been inspired by porn and social media.
13: We've talked about it. People are like, you know, I'd sit on them more.
14: Sitting on the lips.
13: Yeah,
14: right. Sitting on the lips.
13: Like, we've
9: talked about it.
13: Right. So if you're sitting on your lips, then
10: that's
13: I can understand.
10: Thing.
13: You got to do something's got to happen. But variety is the spice of life. There's always going to be someone that thinks that yours is their favorite.
14: Appreciates your meat curtains.
13: You know what I mean?
14: I appreciate your meat curtains.
13: Wow. See, I can't even, honestly.
9: Style shut down sex immediately.
13: Yeah, I can't even imagine giving someone that compliment during the time.
16: It's Dave and Chuck the Freak. K-R-R-O. 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
2: Mostly sunny skies today on this Monday with south winds increasing 15 to 30, high temperature at 72. For tonight, we'll maintain that south wind 15 to 30, low temperature around 50. Tomorrow, northwest breeze, but warming up, our high soaring to 80 degrees. And we'll keep those 70s going on Wednesday. From the Storm Center at Kelloland TV, I'm meteorologist Brian Karstens.
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5: With you on Dave and Chuck the Freak, you know you're with a hot-headed bitch when she throws something really heavy at your head when you're having a fight.
6: Oh, yeah. That's the only kind you want right there.
5: A Clearwater woman accused of hitting her boyfriend in the head with a laptop.
6: Oh, whoa.
5: During an argument over alleged cheating, he lost consciousness.
6: Oh, yeah. I mean, yeah.
5: Yeah. Suffered a giant cut on his head, according to Clearwater police.
7: Makes sense.
5: According to the affidavit, 57-year-old Christy Ann Stevens and her boyfriend who lived together. That's her here.
8: Oh.
5: Yikes. She got that crazy face. She got that crazy face.
6: I mean, she's been doing
5: she
6: a bunch
5: them
6: of
5: crazy
6: stuff.
5: Lips.
6: I had to.
5: They were living together. They were arguing about his alleged cheating when the dispute turned physical. She hit her boyfriend in the head with a laptop. He passed out. Suffered a large cut to his head. He was recording it all on his phone as he was trying to leave the apartment.
6: He's got a great video of that.
5: Oh, he does. After regaining consciousness, he saw this lady trying to delete those videos from his phone.
6: Smart.
5: She knew he had been recording. She told him he couldn't leave until he deleted the video evidence. She physically blocked his path as he tried to leave, bleeding out of his head. She later did admit to police, though, that she hit her boyfriend with the laptop. She said she didn't mean to hit him that hard. She was just trying to get him to leave. She was arrested. She faces charges of aggravated battery causing great bodily harm, permanent disability or disfigurement, and false imprisonment.
6: Well, he's probably got a scar from the cut. So he can say, hey, I'll always see that.
7: Looks like she's got a plastic surgeon that could take care of
6: yeah,
7: it.
6: Yeah, that's true.
8: Bad one, but.
5: Bad one. Yeah, you're right.
9: Right. It looks like she's been squishing her lips in her laptop to
6: I know.
9: Elongate or something.
6: Really what's bad. Crazy is that there probably was a time she didn't look all that bad.
8: You're right. And if she didn't have the crazy lips, it wouldn't be as, she wouldn't be as bad.
6: You know?
8: But if she's 57.
6: Yeah. You just let yourself, like, age gracefully and you don't give yourself fish lips?
8: No.
5: Things are all right. A skydiver got stuck in a tree in southern Maine the other day, prompting firefighters to conduct a dramatic rescue using a ladder truck. There he is, way up there.
6: Oh, man, that sucks.
5: They responded to what they said was an unusual call involving a skydiver who got hung up in a tree. He was just landing on someone's lawn?
6: It seems like he might have lost his way.
5: He was stuck dangling from the tree by his harness. A Skydive New England employee tied a line to secure him while they waited for emergency crews to come by. The neighboring fire department also responded. They said calls like this are a good reminder of just how important mutual aid and strong working relationships are. When help is needed, we all work together. The skydiver was taken to a local hospital. He is expected to be okay.
6: What's scary about that is, so you fall from however far up there, all the way down, and then you get hung up on the tree, but you're still high enough that if the branch breaks,
5: you're gone.
6: You're gone.
5: You could be gone.
6: Yeah. Like, you're broken
5: or
6: for
5: changed,
6: sure.
5: Or changed.
6: Different. Yeah. You're different. Mm-hmm.
10: Hey, Chuck, how was the skydive?
6: Whoa.
10: Good day? Lots of fun?
6: Like, that's all I do from then on. So, I mean, you're just hoping, like, don't break.
5: Well, that's what
6: just
5: they say. A Skydive New England employee tied a line to secure him.
6: Oh, yeah. I mean,
5: but
6: thank
5: if
6: God.
5: That had broken by the time someone got there.
10: Oh, hi, Chuck. Oh, man. I guess that's the end of the show.
6: Nope, not necessarily.
5: Not necessarily.
6: Not necessarily.
10: Oh, there he is. Chuck's with us.
9: I couldn't do it.
5: It'd be real tough.
9: I couldn't do it.
5: It'd be real tough. Doing a show with Special Chuck. It'd be real tough.
9: It would be some of the best. Tough.
5: It'd be funny occasionally, but the rest would be very sad.
6: Uh-oh.
10: What'd he say?
6: Poo-poo.
5: Oh, he poo-poo. Jason, he poo-poo.
9: Oh, no, I gotta change his diapers.
5: Man, sorry.
6: Oh, poo-poo.
5: Jason, he poo-pooed quick.
9: All right,
5: I'm starting to stink in here. Quickly get him. Wheel into the bathroom.
6: Oh, wow. Yep. What you do sometimes, you know, to keep it going. Poo-poo.
9: I'll change your diaper.
6: What you do.
9: I have to.
5: Yeah.
6: That's what you do.
5: And finally here, this birth was a bit sketchy. In fact, so sketchy that a dad had to catch a baby as it slipped out of his wife's vagina.
6: Ooh, that's loose.
5: A baby they didn't know was coming.
8: Oh,
5: another one of these.
8: Man. Tonight, a Jacksonville couple is celebrating the birth of their newborn baby girl after the mother gave birth in the driveway of their home. And get this, the dad actually had to catch the baby. So Sarah Gregory's due date was on October 1st. She says she and her husband went to the First Coast Heart Walk on Saturday morning. And by the time she got home, she started feeling some contractions, but nothing too severe. The Gregorys say not long after they'd gotten home and started discussing someone coming over to watch their other two children while they went to the hospital, Sarah had to yell for her husband to come catch the baby.
11: I stood up from the couch.
6: She's got like a
11: and three contractions later, I was trying to make it to the car.
6: Still.
11: I just looked at my husband, and I no longer felt a contraction, and I said, you have to catch her.
12: And then, like, the neighbors came running over, and they helped, like, carry her back into the garage because she still had to pass the placenta.
5: It's the magnetic one.
8: Now, on top of everything else, it was actually raining outside while all of this was happening. I don't believe it or not. Thankfully, though, the baby is doing just fine, and so are mom and dad.
6: He's got one of those magnetic nose strips. Have you seen those where you put, like, there's magnets on the inside?
8: You have to wear it all the time?
6: I think when
5: he wears it everywhere. He was wearing it, like, when he was out and about.
6: It
5: looks silly. Like, look, he's wearing it here.
6: So, like, there's, I think you put magnets on the inside, and then the bar on top pulls your nose open wider.
8: You gotta breathe?
5: So you wear it, like, in the daytime, out and about? Like, I'm at work,
6: I've never
5: and I
6: seen
5: got a
6: anyone
5: nose
6: do
5: strip
6: it.
5: On?
6: I thought it was a sleep thing.
8: Hmm. He sounds like he's got something on his nose the way he talks.
13: How are you? Yeah, I'm really, really excited to have a baby. But it's going to be pretty cool.
5: Did you catch it? You had to get past the placenta?
13: I did, but it's the third baby I've caught so far.
5: Oh,
13: she doesn't like to go to the hospital much.
5: Oh, goodness.
13: And I put this in so I don't smell anything because it's disgusting.
5: Oh, goodness.
13: Babies smell gross.
5: Yeah, he wears that thing all the time.
6: Yeah. Hmm.
5: I don't know why.
6: Breathing issues. It's the only thing I can think. He can't breathe.
5: Okay, I guess, but I've never seen anyone else do that.
6: I know. Fashion?
5: Is it fashion?
6: Like, I'm just doing this because it's cool.
5: Perhaps it is, and we just don't know.
6: Yeah, I know.
5: Maybe it's a thing. We'll take a break, and when we come back, douchebag of the day. How did a Red Lobster customer try and skip out on a $63 bill? We'll explain after this.
14: Previously on Dave and Chuck the Freak.
5: This guy sent us an email over the weekend. He said, I'm camping with my wife and kids. Last night, had to make a late night trip to the bathroom. I did notice a guy brushing his teeth at one of the sinks. I noticed the sounds of someone gagging. Finish up, go to wash my hands. That guy is still brushing his teeth. He's shirtless, in short shorts, deep throating his toothbrush. I'm tempted to snitch to his wife that he's trying to cruise in the campground bathroom.
6: It still is a bold
5: red-handed.
8: Seductively constantly brushing his teeth?
15: Yes.
8: That's what you're going to tell his wife? She's going to think you're insane. Yeah.
15: Excuse me. Can I talk to you for a second?
16: And then she's like, that's how he brushes his teeth.
15: I busted him seductively brushing his teeth.
8: I think that's more strange than anything of the story.
17: It's Dave and Chuck the Freak.
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2: Mostly sunny skies today and mild. Our high temperature 72. Winds picking up from the south at 15 to 30 miles per hour. We'll continue that wind from the south tonight. Low temperature at 50. And then tomorrow we're back up to 80 degrees. Northwest winds at 5 to 15. Looking at mid-70s likely on Wednesday. From the Storm Center at Kelloland TV, I'm meteorologist Brian Karstens.
3: From the Kello.com News Center, I'm Tom Rooney. South Dakota cattle producers are questioning the Trump administration move to allow over 600 million pounds of beef imports at a reduced tariff rate. Producers have seen prices they received dip since the announcement, but consumers have seen little difference in prices at the store, which was the intended impact. Iowa lawmakers have approved and Governor Kim Reynolds has signed new tax incentives into law to make way for the nation's largest ever steel mill. Mesabi Metallics will build a $15 billion plant in eastern Iowa that's expected to create over 6,000 high-paying jobs. And it was a weekend of drums banging, majorettes marching, and cymbals clashing. Sioux Falls hosted the 39th Annual Festival of Bands over the weekend, complete with a downtown parade that featured over 20 marching bands. Local bands making the finals included West Central, Lenox, Yankton, Brookings, Mitchell, and Harrisburg. From the Kello.com News Center, I'm Tom Rooney.
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10: Breaking news. South Dakotans will vote on a ballot measure called Amendment L this November. Amendment L would rewrite the state constitution to weaken citizens' power at the ballot box. It's similar to initiatives that voters already rejected multiple times in recent years, including a resounding defeat in 2022, when more than two-thirds of South Dakotans voted no. Opponents of Amendment L are urging their fellow South Dakotans to vote no again this year, arguing that out-of-state billionaires are once again behind Amendment L, which is a political ploy intentionally designed to weaken voters' control over the future of the state. The result is exactly what the billionaires want: more power for lobbyists and special interests, and less power for everyday South Dakota citizens. South Dakotans who are against Amendment L say, quote, "Our Constitution shouldn't be for sale." This November, vote no on Amendment L. Paid for by Elm.
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11: Friday as well. Right now, it is 58 degrees.
1: Dave and Chuck the Freak. You
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1: I'm not a douche.
0: You're a stupid douche.
2: 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I'm nominating you for biggest douche in the universe award, you douche.
3: Dave and Chuck the Freak salute the douchebag of the day.
4: It wouldn't be too shocking if someone suffered a medical emergency eating endless shrimp.
5: Sure.
4: Right. So maybe that's what this guy was thinking. A 26-year-old guy in Georgia named Abdul Rashid was just arrested after he faked a medical emergency and had Red Lobster call 911.
5: Yes.
4: All just so he could get out of paying for his meal.
6: Mm.
4: Okay. He was at a Red Lobster.
5: Yep.
4: His tab for one person, $63.77. Okay. He got the lobster.
5: That's
4: for sure.
5: Yeah.
7: What was he eating?
4: I know.
5: All of it.
4: They don't reveal what he had or what medical condition he was faking.
5: He was checked
4: over by first responders, and they said, the guy's totally fine.
5: Yeah.
4: There's nothing wrong with the guy. So now he's facing charges of theft of services and making an unlawful 911 call.
5: He's a skinny guy to pack in all that lobster and all them shrimp.
6: Like Jason.
7: That's what I'm doing today with those egg rolls.
5: You're right.
4: My heart.
5: You're right.
7: I got to get some free ones.
5: Well, yeah, they're a little pricey.
4: Sounds like he's still in jail. His bond is set at $3,000.
6: So a lot more expensive than the $63.
4: Absolutely.
5: There you go.
4: Just pay your Red Lobster bill.
6: Mm-hmm.
4: Keep that company rolling.
5: Gotta
4: keep that company
7: rolling. Right here from the CEO.
5: Yeah, that's true. Well, he did send this to Dave and said, hey, can you tell them to just pay their bills?
7: Here's your dish bag of the day.
5: Yeah.
7: Right there.
6: Thanks.
7: Be sure to endless. Our
6: Thanks, bud.
7: Shrimp is back.
4: Pay your bill at Red Lobster.
5: Yeah.
4: And anywhere else you dine. It's important.
5: Yeah.
4: And that's going to do it for us here on this Monday. Stay safe, and we'll talk to you next time on Dave and Chuck the Freak.
8: I think everyone should say penis so we can take away the negative power of the word. Yeah? So everybody?
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1: Hey, you. I got a secret to tell you. Come here for a second. I got something to tell you. Today is Megaphone Monday.

Let's megaphone Monday on the crowd. And you can tell everybody you know. I don't care. That's cool. I am the Rev. Welcome to my show. It's going to be a blast today. Another chance for you to get qualified for Sled Reckoning coming up at noon. We'll be doing Def Leppard on Lost Hymnals right after that today. And I've also got plenty of other stuff to give away, including dinner for two from Slim Chickens. Text Slims to the girl phone to win. Let's get dirty.

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1037 The Colonel, GVF, Greta Van Fleet, and the Highway Tune. Let's put our face to the floor. Let's do Chevelle. It's Megaphone Monday with Rev, exclusively 1037 The Colonel.

93.7 The Crow, Young Again, the latest new single from Shinedown on 103.7 The Crow. And Brent, lead singer from Shinedown, he's used the megaphone quite a few times over the years. So you gotta like the guy. Let's do a little C.

103.7 The Carol, Happy Feels Like. That is a new cut from Ninth Key. Your home for new rock is 103.7 The Crow. Looks like we're going to finally have some pretty nice days with no rain and no black hole sun.

Yes, indeed. Hot for the teacher. Some Van Halen, 103.7 The Crow. We're going to have another code word coming up for Sled Reckoning at noon today, right before Def Leppard on Lost Hymnals this afternoon. And get that code word today. You could get qualified for the big Sled Reckoning prize package worth over $20,000. And this Thursday, we're going to be at Frontier Bank from 11 to 1. Denz will be broadcasting live, and you can sign up there at Frontier Bank and maybe get qualified this Thursday as well for Sled Reckoning. Here's Everclear. Bye.

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Aw, guys, you shouldn't have. 103.7 The Crow.

103.7, The Crow, words are worthless. That is a new cut from Sleep Theory on The Crow this morning. You're attending the Church of Rock. I am the Rev. Thanks for joining me today. Thanks for being part of my congregation on the Church of Rock. Job Squad, KRRO.com. 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Marmon Energy is hiring welders, painters, and much more. And they're having a big recruitment open house this Thursday from 3 to 6 in the afternoon. And Denzel's actually going to be out there too this Thursday doing his entire show from 2 to 6 Thursday afternoon live from Marmon Energy. They are hiring. 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We're going to take a little bit of a break here on the Crow, but I got all kinds of good stuff coming up. Creed, Tool.

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14: Mostly sunny skies today on this Monday with south winds increasing 15 to 30, high temperature at 72. For tonight, we'll maintain that south wind 15 to 30, low temperature around 50. Tomorrow, northwest breeze, but warming up, our high soaring to 80 degrees. And we'll keep those 70s going on Wednesday. From the Storm Center at Kibble Land TV, I'm meteorologist Brian Karstens.

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1: This portion of the show brought to you by your boss's ass. 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

1037 The Crow. Hey you, Pink Floyd from The Wall on The Crow. Today is not just your average Monday, it's Megaphone Monday on the Church of Rock on 1037 The Crow with the Foo Fighters.

0: 937, the Crow, Breaking Benjamin and Something Wicked. You want to win dinner for two from Slim Chickens? Yeah, I know you do. Get entered by texting Slims with an S on the end to the Crow phone. 605-334-1037 is the number. Slims is your code word. You can win dinner for two from Slim Chickens because you're attending the Church of Rock today. Stained is next. Going to pull up some old Pilots with Vaseline and rock and roll Zeppelin style on the way.
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5: Breaking news. South Dakotans will vote on a ballot measure called Amendment L this November. Amendment L would rewrite the state constitution to weaken citizens' power at the ballot box. It's similar to initiatives that voters already rejected multiple times in recent years, including a resounding defeat in 2022, when more than two-thirds of South Dakotans voted no. Opponents of Amendment L are urging their fellow South Dakotans to vote no again this year, arguing that out-of-state billionaires are once again behind Amendment L, which is a political ploy intentionally designed to weaken voters' control over the future of the state. The result is exactly what the billionaires want: more power for lobbyists and special interests, and less power for everyday South Dakota citizens. South Dakotans who are against Amendment L say, quote, "Our Constitution shouldn't be for sale." This November, vote no on Amendment L. Paid for by L. No.
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103.7 The Crow. We got Blackstone Cherry coming to Sioux Falls. Gave away all kinds of tickets last week. Biggs Bar on Tuesday, November 17th. It's an acoustic evening with Blackstone Cherry. Bonfire Nights, an acoustic evening. And if you'd like to win a four-pack of front row seats for this show, text Cherry to the Crow phone right now. You got through Sunday at midnight to get this in. Cherry, the code word, if you want to sit in the front row for Blackstone Cherry Tuesday, November 17th. Let's do some Stained. It's been a while. 103.7 The Crow.

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0: 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Rock and roll, Zeppelin style on 103.7 The Crow. It's Megaphone Monday with the Rev. We got some good stuff from Def Leppard coming up at noon in just a few minutes on Lost Hymnals today. And right before that, you're going to have another code word on the way for Sled Reckoning. You could end up winning a $20,000 prize package from 103.7 The Crow and Vernite Motoplex. I've got all kinds of good music on the way. Coming up next, we'll do some Bush, Bill Murray, and Cage the Elephant.
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8: Lots of sunshine to go around as we head through the rest of your Monday. A high of 75, but it'll be breezy at times. South winds at 10 to 20 miles per hour with some higher gusts. Clear tonight, still a bit breezy with that south wind at 10 to 20 miles per hour, but it won't be as cool as previous nights, a low of 58. Plenty of sunshine again on Tuesday, warmer with a late south breeze and a high on either side of 80. From the Storm Center, I'm meteorologist Adam Rudd.
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Angie's List ranked us. Tools that may need sharpening. That's a good thing, right?

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2: 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A lot of people know this, but you might not know this, that Rick Allen, the original drummer, who is still with Def Leppard to this day, on New Year's Eve 1984, he was really drunk driving his Corvette. He tried to pass another car at a very high speed, lost control, hit a wall, entered a field, and his left arm was completely severed from his body, completely taken off. Doctors actually tried to reattach his arm, but they had to remove it again after infection set in. And so he came up with this idea how to incorporate his feet and pedals to make up for having only one arm. And he came up with a really cool idea from the Simmons Drum Company, and it stuck. And Joe Elliott, the lead singer, said it was a pretty emotional time when Rick got the band together and they sat down and jammed on some Zeppelin and some other stuff when he had only one arm. But he stayed in the band because he really, really wanted to. He kind of learned his lesson, too. He straightened up after that. But we're going to go back to the early stuff when he still had both arms. Does that sound mean? I don't think so. High and Dry was album number two. Came out back in 81. After the Pyromania album went diamond, sold over 10 million copies, this album re-entered the charts. Ended up staying there for well over 100 weeks. Second album from Def Leppard, High and Dry. Here is Let It Go on Lost Hymnals, 103.7 The Crow.

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0: 103.7 The Crow. It's Def Leppard on Lost Hymnals today. Title track from album number 2, High and Dry. They're going to be doing a show at the Hard Rock Live in Hollywood coming up on the 15th. And then they go to Mexico and a bunch of other places out of the States for a while. Def Leppard today on Lost Hymnals, all brought to you by Pfeiffer Implement of Sioux Falls. 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We're going to pull up some Shinedown and new stuff from Nickelback on the way, and Marilyn Manson is coming up next.
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6: Breaking news. South Dakotans will vote on a ballot measure called Amendment L this November. Amendment L would rewrite the state constitution to weaken citizens' power at the ballot box. It's similar to initiatives that voters already rejected multiple times in recent years, including a resounding defeat in 2022, when more than two-thirds of South Dakotans voted no. Opponents of Amendment L are urging their fellow South Dakotans to vote no again this year, arguing that out-of-state billionaires are once again behind Amendment L, which is a political ploy intentionally designed to weaken voters' control over the future of the state. The result is exactly what the billionaires want: more power for lobbyists and special interests, and less power for everyday South Dakota citizens. South Dakotans who are against Amendment L say, quote, "Our Constitution shouldn't be for sale." This November, vote no on Amendment L. Paid for by El No.
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0: 7 The Curl. That's Rattle the Cage, the new cut from Nickelback on The Curl. Their new album, Everything Under the Sun, hits in about 2 weeks. But you've been hearing that one for about a month on The Curl. Sometimes you just gotta scratch that itch. You know what I'm saying, don't you?
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0: 103.7 The Crow, your noon hour code word for today is giveaway. G-I-V-E-A-W-A-Y. Make it one word. Giveaway. You got till 1 o'clock to text that into the Crow phone. You could get qualified today for the Sled Reckoning Grand Prize. And by the way, Marmon Energy, big time recruitment open house going on this Thursday from 3 to 6. It's going to be another chance for you to get in there and get qualified. Sign up at Marmon Energy during the big open house this Thursday. Denzel's going to be out there all afternoon doing his entire show live from Marmon Energy this Thursday for the recruitment open house. So get in on Sled Reckoning. And again, your code word for this hour was giveaway. Good till 1 o'clock right here on The Crow. Next up, we're going to do a little Finger 11, Lenny Kravitz, and we got some Bon Jovi coming up.
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9: From from the Kelloland Live Doppler Storm Center.
10: Plenty of sunshine to go around for the rest of your Monday. A high of 75, south winds at 10 to 20 miles per hour. We'll keep that southerly breeze in place tonight. We're clear, modest cool, low of 58. Then 80 for the day on Tuesday. Plenty of sunshine, a south wind at 5 to 15 miles per hour, which will turn to the north on Wednesday, a high of 74. From the Storm Center at Kelloland TV, I'm meteorologist Adam Rudd.
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7 The Crow. That one was for all of the idiots out there today, American idiots. Green Day, 103.7 The Crow. 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You might win that bad boy from 103.7 The Crow. Here's Days of the New on Megaphone Monday.

0: 103.7 The Crow Monster Skillet on The Crow. They sounded so good out at the fair this year. What an incredible night. Everybody was singing along through the entire show. It was really, really a good time. Weather turned out okay, and it was a blast seeing Skillet out there at the Sioux Empire Fair. We've got a lot of other shows coming to the area. You can always hit up the Crow Concerts page at KRRO.com. Find out about everybody coming to town, including that Blackstone Cherry show. By the way, you can text Cherry to the Crow phone. You could win front row seats for that. Coming up, an acoustic evening with Blackstone Cherry Tuesday, November 17th at Biggs Bar Live. That was Skillet on The Crow. Next up, we're going to do some Cult, Disturbed, and I got Crossfade. Minutes out.
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5: Breaking news. South Dakotans will vote on a ballot measure called Amendment L this November. Amendment L would rewrite the state constitution to weaken citizens' power at the ballot box. It's similar to initiatives that voters already rejected multiple times in recent years, including a resounding defeat in 2022, when more than two-thirds of South Dakotans voted no. Opponents of Amendment L are urging their fellow South Dakotans to vote no again this year, arguing that out-of-state billionaires are once again behind Amendment L, which is a political ploy intentionally designed to weaken voters' control over the future of the state. The result is exactly what the billionaires want: more power for lobbyists and special interests, and less power for everyday South Dakota citizens. South Dakotans who are against Amendment L say, quote, "Our Constitution shouldn't be for sale." This November, vote no on Amendment L. Paid for by Elmo.
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7 The Crow, getting down, dreaming, and disturbed. Got 3 days grace right here. 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It's Megaphone Monday with The Rev on 103.7 The Crow.

0: 103.7 The Crow, cold crossfade on The Crow. You still have a few minutes left here to text in Slims to The Crow phone. I might hook you up with dinner for two from Slim Chickens today on 103.7 The Crow. It is the Church of Rock Megaphone Monday. I am the Reb, just about ready to check out, unfortunately. We're going to do Avatar's new cut, Crying Fire. We'll do that next. I'll pull up some Kenny Wayne Shepherd for you. Denzel's in after 2 today. Have a good afternoon. Enjoy your Megaphone Monday. I'll catch you tomorrow morning on Twisted Tuesday here on The Crow. See you later.
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13: Breaking news. South Dakotans will vote on a ballot measure called Amendment L this November. Amendment L would rewrite the state constitution to weaken citizens' power at the ballot box. It's similar to initiatives that voters already rejected multiple times in recent years, including a resounding defeat in 2022, when more than two-thirds of South Dakotans voted no. Opponents of Amendment L are urging their fellow South Dakotans to vote no again this year, arguing that out-of-state billionaires are once again behind Amendment L, which is a political ploy intentionally designed to weaken voters' control over the future of the state. The result is exactly what the billionaires want: more power for lobbyists and special interests, and less power for everyday South Dakota citizens. South Dakotans who are against Amendment L say, quote, "Our Constitution shouldn't be for sale." This November, vote no on Amendment L. Paid for by Elm.
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17: From the the Keloland Live Doppler Storm Center.
18: Lots of sunshine to go around as we head through the rest of your Monday. A high of 75, but it'll be breezy at times. South winds at 10 to 20 miles per hour with some higher gusts. Clear tonight, still a bit breezy with that south wind at 10 to 20 miles per hour, but it won't be as cool as previous nights, a low of 58. Plenty of sunshine again on Tuesday, warmer with a light south breeze and a high on either side of 80. From the Storm Center, I'm meteorologist Adam Rudd.
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103.7 The Crow. Happy Monday to you. Home of the Sled Reckoning 20K giveaway and the station still looking to put you in the front row with a four-pack of tickets. The Blackstone and Cherry when they go all acoustic at Biggs Bar on November 17th.

0: 1037 The Crow appreciates you being a loyal rock star, and that's why we saved not two, but four front row seats for you and three friends at Biggs Bar on Tuesday, November 17th for Bonfire Nights and the return of Blackstone Cherry to Sioux Falls. 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Nothing else matters. Metallica coming. We'll also hit the hash pipe with a Weezer, but first a letdown and new music called Do It For Love. That is next here on The Crow.
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6: Breaking news. South Dakotans will vote on a ballot measure called Amendment L this November. Amendment L would rewrite the state constitution to weaken citizens' power at the ballot box. It's similar to initiatives that voters already rejected multiple times in recent years, including a resounding defeat in 2022, when more than two-thirds of South Dakotans voted no. Opponents of Amendment L are urging their fellow South Dakotans to vote no again this year, arguing that out-of-state billionaires are once again behind Amendment L, which is a political ploy intentionally designed to weaken voters' control over the future of the state. The result is exactly what the billionaires want. More power for lobbyists and special interests, and less power for everyday South Dakota citizens. South Dakotans who are against Amendment L say, quote, "Our Constitution shouldn't be for sale." This November, vote no on Amendment L. Paid for by L. Moon.
7: Tired of incomplete passes and fumbles in the bedroom? 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One block east of Cliff and Benson. And find us on social media at Annabelle's SD.
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The Crow's Job Squad Client of the Week, and Thursday out in Brandon, Marmon Energy hosting a recruitment open house, 3 to 6 p.m., wide open for you to come get info. Also happens to be where I'll be broadcasting live with another chance for you to qualify for Sled Reckoning 26 on The Crow. 3 to

0: 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And this is the last week for you to qualify on air anyhow for Sled Reckoning 26, the 20K giveaway, the biggest prize package in Sioux Empire history. I'm going to go on a limb. Nothing bigger, dude, than 26 Polaris 850 sled, $17,000 sled, 6x12 carry-on trailer from Runnings, a $500 gas card from Get and Go, also a three-night stay at the Lodge at Deadwood Gaming Resort, Vernati Motoplex, supplying the brand new sled worth over $17,000, and it's all brought to you by Frontier Bank. And your next chance to qualify is 4 o'clock. All right, so more on that in just a second, and we're going to get cumbersome in just a few here on The Crow. Got new, Pretty Reckless, and also Winds of Change from a Scorpions up next.
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14: Plenty of sunshine to go around for the rest of your Monday. A high of 75, south winds at 10 to 20 miles per hour. We'll keep that southerly breeze in place tonight. We're clear, not as cool, low of 58. Then 80 for the day on Tuesday. Plenty of sunshine, a south wind at 5 to 15 miles per hour, which will turn to the north on Wednesday, a high of 74. From the Storm Center at Kelloland TV, I'm meteorologist Adam Rudd.
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Show. It's just about that time for Dakota Territory Fall Gun Show hitting town, and I will let you know when and how to win at just after 3 o'clock here on the Sioux Empire's Rock Station.

track right there with a Hanuman Kind. That is See You in Hell on 103.7 The Crow. Old school favorites, brand new rock, and everything between that, you dig? That is what we're slinging for you on the daily on The Crow and in Dakota Territory.

0: station as you ease your way back into the work week frame of mind. You know, the last thing you need is added stress of qualifying for Sled Reckoning 26 this week on the Crow, or you're going to miss out on the $20,000 grand prize package giveaway, man. It's going to be sweet. A $17,000 26 Polaris 850 RMK Chaos Sled from Motoplex, $2,500 6x12 carry-on trailer from Runnings, $500 get-and-go gas card, and a four-day, three-night stay at the Lodge at Deadwood Gaming Resort. Thank you to Frontier Bank for helping to make that possible. And, you know, you get chances three times a day the rest of this week. You got 4 p.m. this afternoon, and then 8 a.m. noon and 4 p.m. through Friday. But there are a couple bonus chances. The odds are much better. You could qualify that way because it's only people that I encounter on site in those certain time frames that get in on the registration to qualify. And if you catch me on the road Thursday, two shots, Frontier Bank from 11 a.m. to 1 p.m. Thursday. I will be over there broadcasting. And it is over off of 57th Street. So 57th right there near Louise. That's the Frontier Bank that I'll be at 11 to 1 on Friday. Also going to be at Marmon Energy for their big recruitment open house. Marmon Energy is hiring. They're looking for painters, welders, and more. And Thursday from 3 to 6 p.m. out at their office in Brandon, I will also be there broadcasting live the afternoon show and signing you up to qualify. And you can come get a J-O-B, yo. So seriously, Marmon Energy recruitment open house Thursday, 3 to 6, 2 to 6. I'll be there live in Brandon hanging out, signing you up to Sled Reckon 26 qualify. And maybe you get a new J-O-B too. And you can hit up crow.com, K-R-R-O.com. For more on Marmon Energy for the Crow's Job Squad, right at the top of our homepage if you want to dive in and find out more right now and you can't wait. I don't blame you. Pearl Jam next. We're going to do that cool cut from Black Label Society, Name in Blood, P-O-D-S-T-P, and some D-L. Def Leppard coming to on the Crow.
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9: Breaking news. South Dakotans will vote on a ballot measure called Amendment L this November. Amendment L would rewrite the state constitution to weaken citizens' power at the ballot box. It's similar to initiatives that voters already rejected multiple times in recent years, including a resounding defeat in 2022, when more than two-thirds of South Dakotans voted no. Opponents of Amendment L are urging their fellow South Dakotans to vote no again this year, arguing that out-of-state billionaires are once again behind Amendment L, which is a political ploy intentionally designed to weaken voters' control over the future of the state. The result is exactly what the billionaires want, More power for lobbyists and special interests, and less power for everyday South Dakota citizens. South Dakotans who are against Amendment L say, quote, "Our Constitution shouldn't be for sale." This November, vote no on Amendment L. Paid for by Elmo.
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together another awesome promotion with Common Sense and Urban Legend. And if you dig anything at all about their stores, of course, they got a couple of them around town, downtown, right across from the post office, and then 49th Street next to Mini Critters. You're going to really dig the 420 Name That Riff promotion. And I'll explain it all to you and tell you what the grand prize is, because it kicks ass.

0: and you then text in Riff, R-I-F-F, with the name of whatever song you think it is. All right, if you are correct, you go into a qualifying drawing, and you get to, if you're chosen, you get your choice of any prize from the Crow Case at the 49th Street Common Sense Urban Legend, because that's the only spot that has a Crow Case, and it's cool. Anything in the Crow Case is discounted for the price of $10.37. So they fill that bad boy with all kinds of really cool, more expensive merch. So you get a choice of that, and all qualifiers for the 420 Name That Riff with Common Sense Urban Legend have to be at my remote on Halloween, 420, Saturday the 31st, and one lucky qualifier is going to win a $420 shopping spree to Common Sense Urban Legend, all right? So you got to qualify to get in on it, then you got to be there Halloween on that Saturday at 420, which is way cool. Halloween's on a weekend. But again, 420 coming up. Name That Riff will be the first time we do it this afternoon. So hopefully you will participate. And Perfect Circle got new stuff from them called Starless coming up after we do some live. We'll also squeeze in maybe a little Judas Priest and a few too on the Crow.
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12: Breaking news. South Dakotans will vote on a ballot measure called Amendment L this November. Amendment L would rewrite the state constitution to weaken citizens' power at the ballot box. It's similar to initiatives that voters already rejected multiple times in recent years, including a resounding defeat in 2022, when more than two-thirds of South Dakotans voted no. Opponents of Amendment L are urging their fellow South Dakotans to vote no again this year, arguing that out-of-state billionaires are once again behind Amendment L, which is a political ploy intentionally designed to weaken voters' control over the future of the state. The result is exactly what the billionaires want: more power for lobbyists and special interests, and less power for everyday South Dakota citizens. South Dakotans who are against Amendment L say, quote, "Our Constitution shouldn't be for sale." This November, vote no on Amendment L. Paid for by El No.
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2: From the Kelloland Live Doppler Storm Center.
3: Lots of sunshine to go around as we head through the rest of your Monday. A high of 75, but it will be breezy at times. South winds at 10 to 20 miles per hour with some higher gusts. Clear tonight, still a bit breezy with that south wind at 10 to 20 miles per hour, but it won't be as cool as previous nights. A low of 58. Plenty of sunshine again on Tuesday, warmer with a light south breeze and a high on either side of 80. From the Storm Center, I'm meteorologist Adam Rudd.
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Something takes a part of me. Something lost and never seen. 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

Linda, 103.7 The Crow, Freak on a Leash right there, and a song way from 3 days, Grace, Kill Me Fast. Doing a little Priest right now, as promised, and the Sled Reckoning qualifying hour is on. Your Polaris password is SLED, S-L-E-D. 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

0: Nation, happy Monday to you. It's Denzel and the Sled Reckoning 26 Polaris Password. Good until 5 p.m. is Sled. Send S-L-E-D to the Crow Phones to hopefully qualify for the $20,000 grand prize package from Vernity Motoplex Runnings Get and Go, the Lodge at Deadwood Gaming Resort, along with Frontier Bank Sled, S-L-E-D. You got until 5 o'clock to get it into the Crow Phones. Hey, and text in to win as well if you want a front row four pack to see Blackstone and Cherry, their return to Sioux Falls. Bonfire Nights is what they're calling this tour. It's an all acoustic evening, and it's going to be at Biggs Bar on Tuesday, November 17th. Cherry, that is your code word to go front row to Blackstone and Cherry, C-H-E-R-R-Y, and to get that into the Crow Phones when you get a moment. Hey, and coming up, man, in less than 5 minutes, we're going to do the 420 Name That Riff with Common Sense Urban Legend, and a shot for you to score a $420 shopping spree courtesy of 103.7 The Crow. So stick around.
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8: Breaking news. South Dakotans will vote on a ballot measure called Amendment L this November. Amendment L would rewrite the state constitution to weaken citizens' power at the ballot box. It's similar to initiatives that voters already rejected multiple times in recent years, including a resounding defeat in 2022, when more than two-thirds of South Dakotans voted no. Opponents of Amendment L are urging their fellow South Dakotans to vote no again this year, arguing that out-of-state billionaires are once again behind Amendment L, which is a political ploy intentionally designed to weaken voters' control over the future of the state. The result is exactly what the billionaires want: more power for lobbyists and special interests, and less power for everyday South Dakota citizens. South Dakotans who are against Amendment L say, quote, "Our Constitution shouldn't be for sale." This November, vote no on Amendment L. Paid for by Elm.
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0: 420 and name that riff brought to you by Common Sense Urban Legend. And what you need to do, if you think you know the snippet this song is from, send riff, R-I-F-F, followed by the name of the song to the Crow Phones, R-I-F-F, followed by the name of the song, riff, the name of the song. And if you're correct, you go into a qualifier drawing for your choice of anything inside the Crow Case at Common Sense Urban Legend on 49th Street. And that gets you into the grand prize drawing for a $420 shopping spree, which we're giving away on Saturday the 31st at 420 at Common Sense Urban Legend, of course. All right, here's your song, a snippet. All right, listen, let me give it to you one more time. Here it is. Oh, that is so easy. Remember, riff, R-I-F-F, followed by the name of the song to the Crow Phones to get in on that. Metallica on deck, newer Shinedown coming, Evanescence bringing you to life. Right now on 103.7 The Crow.

The Crow, it is a Sled Reckoning 26 qualifying hour. Your Polaris password is SLED, S-L-E-D. Send in SLED to the Crow Bones by 5 o'clock to be in it to qualify. Hey, two songs away from morphing into commercial free mode. And here's a little reminder about how wisdom and knowledgeable you are because you've been around this long. I'm glad to say it's a little before my time, but 56 years ago today, back in 1970, Led Zeppelin 3 came out, and it had this song on it. Immigrant Song, Plantin' Page on the Crow.

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1: Riff, R-I-F-F.
2: R-I-F-F. Hey, this is Ryan.
1: Oh, hey, buddy. Yeah, get that in, dude. The 420. Name that riff with Common Sense Urban Legend. If you know the song that snippet was from, you send Riff, R-I-F-F, then the name of the song. Get it into the Crow phones by 5 o'clock and hopefully get you qualified for a $420 shopping spree to Common Sense Urban Legend. So we'll be doing that every afternoon at 420. It is a qualifying hour for Sled Reckoning 26. So you have a few more minutes to send SLED, S-L-E-D, to the Crow phones. And as long as you get that in by 5 o'clock, you'll be in it to qualify for the 4 o'clock hour and hopefully get into the grand prize contesting for the $20,000 grand prize package. 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
7: 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South Dakotans will vote on a ballot.

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2: From the Kelloland Live Doppler Storm Center.
3: We have a dry forecast through the upcoming weekend. Overnight tonight, clear skies, low 52. Tomorrow, sunny, warm, 80 degrees. That's 13 degrees above average. A south breeze, 5 to 15 miles an hour. On Wednesday, light north breeze, partly cloudy, cooling back to a high of 74. From the Storm Center at Kelloland TV, I'm meteorologist Jay Throwback.
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New Bill Murray tune on 103 as 7 the Crow, along with A Day to Remember. They are featured on that one as well. That has always let you down. Hey, and how about a gun show and tickets to Dakota Territory? Annual Fall Gun Show coming up the weekend, Saturday and Sunday, over at the fairgrounds. And if you would like to go, it's $10 tickets. 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

0: 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I Prevails into Hell on 103.7 The Crow. 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

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Also, the intro hour to 12 in a row on The Crow, because 60-minute rock blocks are all we got. 5 p.m. until 5 a.m. when Dave and Chuck wake you up, giving you more of your favorite rock than anywhere else in the Sioux Empire. Hey, in a few days out, but there are some bonus chances for you to qualify for Sled Reckoning 26. If you catch The Crow out on the road, you can enter on site, and then we pick a qualifier from those events, only those couple hours that we're on site. So the odds are kind of in your favor. And Friday, I will be over at a Black Hills Federal Credit Union from 11 to 1.

0: 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And veterans are true heroes. That is faux show. And props to cops as well for keeping it safe on the streets. On the daily, big day today for Brian Johnson of AC/DC. And if it's your day as well, happy birthday to you. And Robbie Daniels going to ring some Hell's Bells to commemorate that just after 6 o'clock in another 60-minute rock block ready to roll out here on The Crow. Talk to you tomorrow. Have a great Monday night. 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
12: Breaking news. South Dakotans will vote on a ballot measure called Amendment L this November. Amendment L would rewrite the state constitution to weaken citizens' power at the ballot box. It's similar to initiatives that voters already rejected multiple times in recent years, including a resounding defeat in 2022, when more than two-thirds of South Dakotans voted no. Opponents of Amendment L are urging their fellow South Dakotans to vote no again this year, arguing that out-of-state billionaires are once again behind Amendment L, which is a political ploy intentionally designed to weaken voters' control over the future of the state. The result is exactly what the billionaires want: more power for lobbyists and special interests, and less power for everyday South Dakota citizens. South Dakotans who are against Amendment L say, quote, "Our Constitution shouldn't be for sale." This November, vote no on Amendment L. Paid for by Elm.
13: 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South I-29, exit 73T, and at AskOlivia's.com.

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2: From the Kelloland Live Doppler Storm Center.
3: No rain in the forecast until next week at the earliest. Clear sky tonight, low 52. Tomorrow, sunny and very warm, high of 80. A south breeze, 5 to 15 miles an hour. On Wednesday, a light northerly breeze. So with partly cloudy skies, we'll cool it back to, if you can call it cool, 74 for a high. From the Storm Center at Kelloland TV, I'm meteorologist Jay Trobeck.
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It's 103.7 The Crow. You're with Robbie. Back at it. On the way with some old school AC/DC. Also some Nickelback on Now Breaking Benjamin. 103.7 The Crow.

1037 The Crow, home of the Sled Reckoning $20,000 giveaway. More chances to get qualified this week. I'll tell you where and when coming up before 7 on Now Rattle the Cage. Nickelback on The Crow.

Old School Judas Priest, it's 103.7 The Crow. You're with Robbie, getting set for Blackstone Cherry's Bonfire Nights, an acoustic evening at Biggs Bar, Tuesday, November 17th. 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Good luck.

0: 1037 The Crow, home of the Sled Reckoning $20,000 giveaway. You know, we get you qualified each and every weekday, Monday through Friday, when you hear those Polaris passwords of the hour. Want another chance? 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Your first chance coming up Thursday with Denzel at Frontier Bank. 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
5: Breaking news. South Dakotans will vote on a ballot measure called Amendment L this November. Amendment L would rewrite the state constitution to weaken citizens' power at the ballot box. It's similar to initiatives that voters already rejected multiple times in recent years, including a resounding defeat in 2022, when more than two-thirds of South Dakotans voted no. Opponents of Amendment L are urging their fellow South Dakotans to vote no again this year, arguing that out-of-state billionaires are once again behind Amendment L, which is a political ploy intentionally designed to weaken voters' control over the future of the state. The result is exactly what the billionaires want: more power for lobbyists and special interests, and less power for everyday South Dakota citizens. South Dakotans who are against Amendment L say, quote, "Our Constitution shouldn't be for sale." This November, vote no on Amendment L. Paid for by L. No.
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11: From the Kelloland Live Doppler Storm Center.
12: We have a dry forecast through the upcoming weekend. Overnight tonight, clear skies, low 52. Tomorrow, sunny, warm.

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